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1: About me have some memories with Shelly Turner and Tedra Bennett. What kind of memories them get can be?

biggest fan them in Texas. And they say, because we speak Jesus together. That holy name. We say Jesus, we say nothing else. From the mountain to the streets, we're speaking Jesus. Sister Ivy, Donna Radio, Sister Audio, Massachusetts in the build. Not yet. I meant to say Massachusetts up the road. No matter what, Jesus is up the road. Thy holy name is Jesus. Pastor Sean, Pastor Philip Bailey. Breakfast from the Word. Reverend Tedra, Pastor G.

And I'm telling, because of that beautiful name that we speak, I am feeling thankful and grateful no matter what. And I hope you are feeling the same. You understand?

Yeah, you should be feeling thankful and grateful right now. That we are still in the land of the living. We have life. We can sing, we can shout. We can clap. We can walk, we can talk. I'm feeling grateful and I'm feeling thankful. I'm here in the ear chair right now. On a beautiful Friday night. So no matter what, take up your cross, people. Take up your cross. Don't forget to take up your cross, you understand?

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Breakfast from the Word. Thank you, thank you, thank you.

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Although fuel price gone up, but the jet has landed, you know what I say? 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

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Clyde Timmall, happy birthday to you, sir. What are the songs that give your heart to Jesus? Did you? Or you didn't? 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

like always say, the message is in the music. You, you can't make it without him. And that's a real talk. Webb said, give the Lord a chance.

That's what I've been saying all night. Give him a chance. Surrender. Let him take control. Let him clean out whatever is in your heart. 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

New York, Boogie Down Bronx, Mount Vernon, Sister Gloria, Sister Ivy, Brother CJ, for the Dashin Monday. Big up yourself, Henry, the computer doctor.

Once you experience his love, there's no turning back. You'd be foolish, you know me as that. So I'm gonna do. So you just wanna get close and close to him as much as you can.

night to your sister Marlene Cross. We do miss you over here up on the YouTube side. So come on over on the YouTube side, sister Marlene Cross.

0: better go sound sweeter on Friday, October 30th, 2026, when Services for the People in Need, along with Sherry Scott, present the first annual Gospel Dinner Gala. Well, again, Friday the 30th, 2026, featuring Jabez, also Golda McFarlane, music by Glamour Wayne himself, starting 8 p.m. to 1 a.m. Where to keep the Compound Hall, 190 Linden Boulevard, St. Albans, New York. And look here, the ticket is for $125. Whole heap or something. Also remember, they'll be having a cash bar with premium mocktail, not the mocktail, and seal. And look here, just to impress, because there'll be a grand prize. Of course, grand raffle bar, whole heap of ticket and something. But prize for the best dressed male and female. Me, I get that. You think I lie, me, I tell, call that number here. 718-674-5712. Again, 718-6.
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songwriter say, go in peace. Go in peace, no matter what. But you know, the journey of faith, the journey of faith, people. And in Hosea 2:23 says, and I will sow her unto me in the earth, and I will have mercy upon her that had not obtained mercy, and I will say to them which were not my people, thou art my people, and they shall say, thou art my God. And I love this scripture here in Hosea 2:23, meaning people that wasn't part of God thing, you know, and that's what he's talking about. That I will say to them were not my people, thou art my people, and they shall say, thou art my God. So it is our journey of faith, and when we can recognize, and there's more scriptures with that, you know, like in Romans 9:25-26, when the Apostle Paul quotes Hosea here to explain God's sovereignty, mercy in calling both Gentiles and remnant of Israel into his family.

in Zechariah 13:9, he records the response covenant declaration that they will call on my name and I will answer them. I will say they are my people, and they will say the Lord is my God. And Amos 9:15 speaks of God planting his people securely in their land so they will never be uprooted. And you have where the new and the old scriptures in the New Testament, where I speak of Romans 9:25, in 1 Peter 2:10, the Apostle Peter directly refers the language of Isaiah 2:23. Once you were not a people, but now you are God's people. Once you had not received mercy, but now you have received mercy, to describe the identity of believers in Christ. And even in the Old Testament, in Jeremiah 31:27, it said, prophesies that God will sow the house of Israel and the house of Judah with the seed of men and animals, matching the imaginary of planting, sowing in Isaiah 2:23. And then we go back to Zechariah. So, you know, sometimes when you're doing your thing, you know, you have to research and, you know, find the scripture them that goes along with your word that you want to talk about. Because there's many scripture that backs up your things, so that's why you have to make sure you are reading your word so you can benefit and you can have a better understanding of his word. And, you know, in our journey of faith, there are times when we may feel lost, disconnected, and unloved. We may question our worthiness and wonder if we truly belong to God. But let us take comfort in the words of Isaiah 2:23. And I know there's people out there, I mean, you know, in my younger days, yes, you felt like that, you understand? Thank you, Minister Teeter. Where you feel like your back is just against the wall and you're lost and disconnected and unloved. But the word of God is there to encourage us and to point us to move forward in his name. And like I said, we get like that, people. Like if we're asking for something, you know, and it doesn't happen and everything, it is on God's timing. But I was saying that you make sure you are ready, you are willing, you are able, you are that servant that's out there for Christ no matter what. Even when you say you feel tired or you're in pain, you still, you know, on the battlefield no matter what. You never gave up. You never quit and say, oh, that can wait, or, you know, emotion, nothing, you know. But when God see a heart for him like David did, God will what? Grant you your heart desire, you understand? So let us stay connected no matter what. Even when you feel disconnected or unloved, let us stay connected, because we're God promised to sow us in the earth and have mercy upon us. He declares what? He declares that those who were once not his people will become his people, and we are, and they will acknowledge him as their God. So the beautiful promise reflects God's unending love and mercy. And
you know, the song says, "What a beautiful name." And like I always say, let us be thankful and grateful for, you know, when I think back and see where I was and where I'm now, you know, I'm feeling thankful and grateful. So no matter our past mistakes or feelings of unworthiness, God reaches out to us, extending his hand of what? Compassion. He desires a relationship with us and longs for us to know that we truly belong to him. So if you are feeling outcast and all those kind of things, you need to retract and recognize that God just wants you to call on him all the time. Put him first. Let him be number one. Remember that song Gregory sings, say, "I want to be a number one." You know, let Christ be a number one always. You know, when you get up, the first thought should come to mind is him. You know, and whenever you are doing something, always include him in it. Even opening of a door or a car door or something, or brushing your teeth, something, include him in it. Because that's what he wants us to do, to let us recognize that we truly belong to him. And through this passage, we are reminded that God's love is not limited to select a few, but extend to all who are willing to embrace him. And that's the thing, a lot of people don't embrace him till when their back is against the wall or they're struggling or something. You know, that's when they want to embrace him. But we should embrace him always, in our good times, in our quiet times. So it is a love that seeks out the lost, the broken, and inviting them into his divine family. What a God. What a God we serve. What a God. What a God. So God's mercy knows no boundaries, and his desire for us to belong to him is unwavering. So, therefore, let us respond to God's invitation with open hearts and a deep sense of what? Gratitude. You know, I've been saying it. Good night to you, Sir Orlando Richards. And good night to your wife, wherever she is, Sir, Sister Isla Faywood Blake. A deep sense of gratitude. May we recognize our newfound identity as God's people and declare him as our God. And if we truly recognize that he is in control, no matter what we're doing or anything, God should always be in that equation. Not when we want to put him in the equation, but he should always be a part of that equation daily, always. You understand? Anything you're getting involved with, you should always use him. Somebody asks you something, I want you. You ask, you go to God in prayer and ask him, talk to him about it. You understand? So, may we recognize our newfound identity as God's people and declare him as our God. And as we walk in the assurance of his love, may we extend the same love and acceptance to others. And that's that. There it is. You know, you don't show love to one set of people or one person, but you show it to each other. You know, you show it to each other always. Sometimes it's hard to love people, you know. Some people. And it's easy to love some people. Very easy. But if we understand
Galatians 5, you know, the fruit of the Spirit. We will make it happen to love every heart and soul, no matter what. And if, when we are doing that, we have to remember that let us walk in humility, people. Let us walk in humility always. And being beacons of hope in the world that often feels disconnected and unloved, let us remember that in God's family, everyone has a place, and His mercy knows no bounds. And His mercy knows no bounds. And you have this thing, you know, where people always say, God is good all the time. All the time God is good. But is that's not in the scripture. But it is God is good and is what? Mercy endures forever. God is good and His mercy endures forever. So, you know, when people are saying that, I'm always shouting on top of my voice saying, and His mercy endures forever, which is true. It's in the scripture. God is good and His mercy endures forever. So like I said, His mercy knows no bounds. So as we all gather here on a different platform on SPRLiveFM.com out of Canada, Prayer Watch Gospel Radio out of Guyana, the CJ Gospel of Family Movement, and Gospel City 24/7 out of Jamaica. Let us remember and be reminded that He loves us from the get-go, and we are thanking Him for His unfailing love and mercy. So that the songwriter saying, now let us be thankful and grateful, and that we are grateful that He have called us to be His people and extend the hand of compassion to everyone, to all of us. So tonight, let us fully embrace our identity in Him and to live in the assurance of His love. And may we also extend that same love and acceptance to others, being a reflection of Your grace in this world. And we just want to say thank You, Lord. Thank You for everyone on the different platforms from out of Canada. Every listeners that's locked in over there at SPRLiveFM.com, the Prayer Watch Gospel Radio out of Guyana, every listener that locks in, the CJ Gospel Family Movement from out of New York that's locked in also, and Gospel City 24/7 out of Jamaica, everyone that's locked in, that He loves us, He first loves us. Thank Him for His faithfulness and His unconditional love no matter what. You understand? And we, the Gentiles, is His people also. You understand? Everyone belongs to Him no matter what. Everyone belongs to Him. So I just want to say good night to each and everyone that's on the YouTube side. Mr. Douglas, Lady Elaine Lopez, Cher Richie, Pastor Bailey, Sister Tamara Richardson on the job, and our co-workers, them over there. Arawak Indian, Sister Donna Thomas, Sister Alicia Meru, Sister Faye Guy, Touched by an Angel, Breakfast from the Word, which is Pastor Philip Bailey, and Pastor G, wherever you are, you know, we're praying for you and the family. But no matter what, people, you know, let us learn to serve God in spirit and in truth and walk with Him always. Always, not yesterday or whenever, but always. Let us walk with Him. Let us learn to walk with Him. Use Him
in everything. Use him in all aspects. And that's why this song means so much, you know. We should be thankful that he's always on our side.

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0: that any gift what you get, yo, you're held to a higher standard, you know?
1: No one's
0: even dying. You know who you are.
1: No one's
0: I know, so you chose me.

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1: many
0: come
1: a combo
0: in.
1: Few years ago. And also tell you that any gift we get, yo, you're held to a higher standard, you know?
2: No one's even
1: you know who you are.
2: No one's
1: I know, so you're chosen.

Now Retreat, you know, brand new release from Stephanie Diamond, you know. But the song before is like, you have a call upon my life, you understand? And I know that you're always on my side. And a call upon my life, you know, now retreat, now surrender, now retreat. Brand new by Stephanie Diamond.

0: Miss Reloader and come again on the phone line. good night to you.
1: good night, Apache. Good night to all the beautiful people on the platform. Good night to you.
0: Good night to you, Miss Stephanie Diamond, Diamond. And like me say, we are hunting the diamond. You know me, I said the diamond will come out of Africa. But they may not spell it wrong, you know? The one out of Africa, D-I-A-M-O-N-D.
1: Yeah. This one is D-Y-M-O-N-D.
0: And people, this is Stephanie Diamond, or Diamond Diamond, you know? But her name is Stephanie still, but this is a new release from her. And it's called No Retreat. And like I said, you know, when we're talking, I said I can hear the growth and the difference now, you know, in the songs them now. So tell me about this No Retreat.
1: Well, you know, this song came about, it was inspired by Brother George. You know, he gave me the punchline for the song. And we, you know, sat down and wrote it together. And, you know, we actually voiced it. It was voiced a long time ago. And, you know, the album is finished, really. And we just decided and said, okay, let's put out a single. Mm-hmm. And, you know, let's take it from there, you know, and just work on putting out the album, you know, by the beginning of the next year.
0: Oh, okay.
1: So, yeah, the album, you know, is actually titled Bright Light, mm-hmm. you know, and it has, I believe that this album will be more inspirational than God's Timing, you know, were mm-hmm. my first album. Yeah, so No Retreat is just a It's just a sample of what is coming, mm-hmm. you know, and I just pray that it can, you know, speak to everyone, you know, who warriors in Christ, you know, just know, say, hey, I'm not a retreat, I'm not a surrender, because God, I'm a defender.
0: Mm-hmm. Yep. Sure enough, because he's on our side, so we can't, you know, we're not a retreat and we're not a surrender, you understand? Only person we're going to surrender to is really him, so, you know, that's the only
1: yeah.
0: person we are surrender to is him, himself. Hold on again.
1: So true.
0: She's right here on the phone line.
2: Surrender.
0: Diamond, Diamond. Call her Stephanie Diamond. No time for panic. We really don't have any time for panic here now.

0: So anything you want.
1: If you're walking with Christ, if you're a warrior in Christ, you don't have no time for panic.
0: Okay.
1: Once you make panic take over, fear come in, the devil get a hold of you. Yeah. Strong man get a hold of you.
0: Yeah.
1: You know? And you can't afford for that to happen. So you always have to be prayed up and, you know, always have on your armor of God.
0: And the word, also the word, you know? Because the word is your arm. Is your sword, you know, you understand?
1: Yes, your word is the sword.
0: Yep, you understand?
1: You know?
0: So, once we have the word of God, we can't panic, we can't, you know, run or hide or anything. Or surrender to the enemy, you understand? We're not supposed to, so.
1: No, we're not supposed to, because who we serve the Almighty God.
0: Yeah.
1: We don't serve man and we don't serve Satan. We serve the Almighty God. Him I do it.
0: Yep, so any final word you want to leave with them and say? Because this is a new single and there's one more also, people. So.
1: Yes, I have another single that I'm going to be putting out at almost the end of the year. Mm-hmm. You know, hopefully in November, you know. And that one, oh, wow. That one

0: 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Well, again, Friday the 30th, 2026, featuring Jabez, also Golda McFarlane, music by Glamour Wayne himself, starting 8 p.m. to 1 a.m. Where to keep you? The Compound Hall, 190 Linden Boulevard, St. Albans, New York. And look here, the ticket is for $125. Wally for something else. So remember, they'll be having a cash bar with premium mocktail, not cocktail, mocktail, and seal. And look here, just to impress, because there'll be a grand prize. Of course, grand raffle, but Wally for ticket and something. But prize for the best dressed male and female. Me, I get that. You think I lie, me, I tell. Call that number here, 718-674-5712. Again, 718-6.
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0: Noblesse. Once again, Father, we just want to say thank you, Father, for another night when we come together in your name. We ask you for grace and we ask for mercy, Father, that you continue to watch over us and keep us in the midst there, Father. And as we are preparing for this Nor'easter, may you calm the storm there, Father. May we lose no power and won't be no flooding there, Father. And it will be continuous rain for those days. But
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0: And it gonna sound sweeter on Friday, October 30th, 2026, when services for the people in need, along with Sherry Scott, present the first annual Gospel Dinner Gala. Well, again, Friday the 30th, 2026, featuring Jabez, also Golda McFarlane, music by Glamour Wayne himself, starting 8 p.m. to 1 a.m. Where it keep you? The Compound Hall, 190 Linden Boulevard, St. Albans, New York. And look here, the ticket is for $125. Wally for something else. So remember, they'll be having a cash bar with premium mocktail, not cocktail, the mocktail, and seal. And look here, just to impress, because there'll be a grand prize. Of course, grand raffle, and Wally for ticket and something. But prize for the best dressed male and female. Me, I get that. You think I lie, me, I tell? Call that number here, 718-674-5712. Again, 718-6.
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1: Trim your head, man.
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2: So when me I said they nah no number. 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
1: Of course they got number. You can call Jerry, he my manager and my friend. 646-234-8856. 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And then if you want to tailoring alteration or posteriness, you know, call Rolly. Yes, 646-538-2734. When we say Razor Express, then bad, then turn up. Your head are going to look distant, then gone.
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0: 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Again, 718-6.
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0: I say big up to Sister Deborah.
1: But when he moved his mouth to speak,
0: blessing, blessing, blessing.
2: Blessings, Doc.
0: Blessing, Sister D. Wagwan.
2: Wagwan.
0: Talk to me now. I'm if you talk to you, Wagwan.
2: You know, the Lord has been good. The Lord has been wonderful.
0: Amen.
2: Wonderful.
0: Mm.
2: Because he has brought me from the valley.
0: A true man, he brought you out of the valley.
2: And I'm standing tall and giving him thanks.
0: Amen. Amen. Boy, me excellent, man. Me excellent. Here was here.
2: Good to hear you.
0: Yeah, man, I was listening to you.
2: Blessings to Radio Land. You was listening to Pastor Martin, right?
0: Yeah, man, I was tuned in. I was tuned in this morning. I was tuned in listening, man. And, you know, it was a touching testimony, man. And it's good when you can have testimony, you know, because you can encourage other people, because there's so many people that have been through similar situation or the same situation, and they are so afraid to come out and speak, you know, what they've been through. Some of them are ashamed. Some of them is just fear. Some of them, they're just afraid. Some people, it's hard for them to, you know, to talk about, you know, their life experience, well, you know, what they've been through in life, growing up, you know, rejection. And
2: well, Doc, from experience, dealing with people, being married, don't have a motherly love. To have this courage, you have to have a self-esteem, because people will let your self-esteem go to the ground,
0: mm-hmm.
2: where you can't, you know, think you're going to overcome certain things, you know, think you're going to achieve certain things in life because of what you went through. You see, when I look at marriages like yours and others in the ministry, and when you have a good husband, you have to ask God to bless them and cover them. You understand? Because it's hard to find a good husband who stand up and love his wife and be there for his wife.
0: True.
2: It's vice versa. It's hard for a husband to really find a good woman to stand up with him.
0: Mm-hmm.
2: Because sometimes when you have broken marriages, it's when you're pushed to the limit. Because you are trying everything to make it work. And nothing that you are trying, it never seems good enough, especially from families.
0: Mm.
2: So mother-in-law, sister-in-law, if you have a son or a daughter, accept that person for who that person is, because you never know what that person gonna bring to the table. Never put down somebody, look down for somebody, because you know that not everybody is the same. People can hurt people, and they can take that hurt and to be a monster, because mm-hmm. that's all they know.
0: True. That's so true.
2: People will just meet people and just hurt people because of the pain that they went through. But it goes back to know the Lord for yourself. It goes back to know somebody for who they are. Because like you said, I used to lash out, but you never know the depth of my hurt. Nobody knows. And I did not know how to express myself. Because it seems like every road that I take is always something. And it never seems to be like I was trying to do good. It always seems I'm always the bad person.
0: Mm-hmm.
2: And everybody always see my action when I started to act out. And that's why you always said it's good to have good company. Because if I had had good company or good support, maybe my heart wouldn't be to that depth. But like Pastor Martin said, nobody can build you but you.
0: True.
2: Nobody can bring you down but you. You have to have that strong will. I said, look, may I go survive, may I go make it. Because remember when me I go through this, me never know nothing about God, you know. Me never have a clue about God. Me sleep wake, me don't even know say I need wake me. Because I didn't have nobody to teach me or tell me about the word of God. All me know is to get up and clean, to have somewhere to sleep.
0: Wow.
2: But every day, and I will keep saying it, the band brother CJ banned me from the radio. Was the best thing him ever, anybody ever do to me in my life. That was the best thing. And at that time, when I got banned, what me do? Me still do devious things. To get at him, because that's all I knew.
0: Amen. I was just about to say that. That's all you knew. That's all you knew. You know.
2: And the people in my circle never once say what you're doing was wrong. I had to find that out and change it for me. That's why sometimes when I feel down, there are some people that I met in my life that will always be with me. It doesn't matter where I go, they will always be with me. And the ministry is one. Ian, he's a good person, but he has put me through a lot. If it wasn't for Ian, Doc, you know, I want to deal with Rodriguez. Because I am not that person. If he had done right by me, I would not step out of my marriage. But when you're lost and you're broken and you don't feel love, you feel, I would not step out of my marriage. But when you're lost and you're broken and you don't feel love, you feel like everything that comes in front of you

0: That's why, as a person who is closer to God, it grieves me to see when people play church. Because when I was broken, if I had had a child of God to lead me, maybe by now me the baptized. But I had nothing. All I see was sin and just leading further into sin. There's nothing ashamed of your past. Your past can make you be a better person. I may have said this, Doc. Me never come across wicked people till me, Lanya. Wicked people. When me say wicked, where you good to? Them hurt you. Me never meet wicked people till me, Lanya. Because even when me there, Jamaica, me I go through it. Them still would have give you little food. I might put little zinc over your head. But when me come here meet people and do good, them put you out in the cold and the same mouth turn against you because you don't have no voice. And them tell the worst lie on you. And you have to find a way to make your story and tell your story. I would never look down for nobody, Doc. You see me go to the extreme to help people. You see me tell you, say, Doc, tonight by 5 o'clock you put on your pot. May I give you reassurance for last night. I said 5 o'clock put your pot on fire. That's the type of person I am. I can never go nowhere and not give God thanks for you and Brother CJ and this ministry. Maybe if it wasn't for the ministry, I wouldn't be free today. Maybe for the resentment I may get from some people, maybe I wouldn't be the person I am today. In everything, God is good.
1: Amen.
0: And everything that you go through in your life is to be a better person. Because if you're going to watch and listen what people say, you're not get up off of that step there. Because it doesn't matter what you do in life, people will talk. And it's not everybody will like you. Because if everybody like you, it's not wrong.
1: So true.
0: But you have to do right by yourself, and you have to do right by God.
1: And that comes with you know something, listening, Dana. You know, there's so many people, included. I'm gonna stay with you, that are going through problem from abuse in the past. And you see, because of that, and you know, you were not given that love, because as I heard you say, your mother or your father were not around. So all you keep hearing is people putting you down, people finding fault with you. And people not realize, you know, you see, verbal abuse, trust me, Dana, verbal abuse can put you in a place where if you're not mind sharp, you feel like you want to take your own life. And people not realizing, yes. Dana, you see, when people mouth, your mouth, you see, when your mouth put on duty, them not realize the pain. But then can't
0: come. I think in Romans 8, verse 28 and 29, that's one of the verses that really helped me too.
1: Mm-hmm.
0: It says that suffering can conform. God can use suffering to help mature faith.
1: That's true.
0: Romans 8 and 28 and 29 says suffering can conform. God can

0: and conform people into his image. Psalms 147, verse 3. He heals the brokenhearted and binds up their wounds. These are scriptures that help me. In Psalms 30, verse 2, the Lord my God, I call to you for help, and you heal me.
1: There's a lot of scriptures, man, that when you're going through your situation, man, those scriptures can encourage you.
0: It helps you.
1: Yes. It can encourage you. And you know what I realized, Dana? A lot of people, when they, you know, their past, the pain that they've been through in their past, and those hurt, those brokenness, you know, it can cause you to act out in a way where you know, realize the things that you're doing, you know, the people that really care and love you, those are the people that you have a tendency to act out on, because you see, people don't understand. You see, when you get to understand where that person is coming from, and that the pain and their experience and their hurt, and you know, everything that they've been through growing up, a lot of people will come to understand them more. But guess what? You're looking at that person and say that person's a troublemaker every time they go, but you don't know their past. You don't know the hurt. You don't know the pain that they're going through. And their only way of showing, of acting out, their only way of showing it is by acting out. Because they don't.
0: And that was me.
1: They don't know no other way. They don't know no other way.
0: Because I did not know how to approach someone in a good manner. I did not know.
1: Because
0: I didn't know how to. Good morning, how are you? I don't. Because when I wake up, if I don't do that, is either through the door, is either water I go through upon. So when somebody try to show me love, I put up a wall, because I don't know if that person is true. So with Ian, he was like my shield. I put all of my trust, my everything in him. He could not be wrong in my eyes. Because when everybody else was mean to me, he was. So when I went to the Cayman Islands, I did everything to make him come to be there with me. Because I said, nah, leave him. Because if it wasn't for him, I wouldn't have there, sir. If it wasn't for him, I wouldn't have clothes. So I do everything to make him reach where me there. I mean, do everything to make him have him permanent stay. And I believe with all of that, as a mother, you would look into that and say, you were doing everything to bring your son here, and it never worked. But him pick up a Cinderella, adopted, fling left, right, and center, and look where he at. One go, we go to embassy. 10-year visa don't even cool. Almost 20 years you never see your son, and you couldn't look upon him wife and embrace or show a little gratitude of saying thank you. When me come here, I know I'm me going to my in our closet, you know, upon the ground we see we wedding picture, you know, full of dust, you know, full of all bang around the pan top of it, you know. I'm going to move everything. I'm going to take them up. I'm going to brush them off. I'm going to look on her. I'm going to say, my God, not evil as much as in an album, even for 99 cents, you could not put our pictures. Look where you put it. I'm telling you, Doc, when you talk about people, 8, 9, 10, and 11 people, have summoned eat those people. It's only God could have come and tell me, take that hatred away. And I have walked and lived with that anger within me. Until I find this ministry. There's nothing that no one can say to hurt me. Because my past have made me a better person. My past let me have more compassionate towards people. My past let me accept you for who you are. I don't look down on no one. If you're in a situation and I can help you, I help you from the depth of my heart. And I'm not looking back for nothing. Because I try to help you because I know what it feels like. In everything, God is good.
1: Amen. You know,
0: because when I think of the goodness of Him and what He has done for me,
1: and you know something, and you know something, Dana, my pastor always say, there is two companions that makes forgiveness, is mercy and love. And in mercy, you can find compassion. And if there is no mercy, he said, and if there is no love, you cannot forgive. First, you have to love your enemies. And you have to be merciful. And you have to be able to extend mercy to those who are around you and those who have hurt you. And that's what you have shown. You have shown mercy, and you have shown forgiveness, and you have shown love. And believe me, there's so many people out there that cannot find it in their heart to forgive somebody who have hurt them. But as I always say, if you don't forgive, it's not that person you're hurting, it's yourself.
0: Yeah, you have to let go.
1: You got to.
0: Because if I did not let go, I would not be this person.
1: Mm-hmm.
0: You have to let go. And you have to look in the mirror and look at yourself and say, is this me? Is this the person that I want to be? When you and I and Brother CJ have the difference, there are many times I want to reach out. But I was so scared because I didn't want to hear the wrong thing and go say the wrong thing to disrespect him. So I stay away because I didn't want to be that person for my name to go around that I call and disrespect. I didn't want that on me anymore. And when he made that call, he make a difference in my life. There are many times, many nights, but they are work. I mean, the people work. I mean, for one long, my head, I wipe my tears. Because there is so much There's so much anger, there's so much hurt from mother to husband to everybody.

0: within me and did not know the first step to take. So when I sit back and I see good marriage like you, Brother Goody, Sister Eunice, it really makes me feel happy. And I look back in myself and I said, Ian, if you was a different person, would this be you and I? Because now, you say, if I didn't mean step out, I want to shame to see me, you know. Mm-hmm. But all me do, I come here and work, you know. I make him have a good life. Because I remember, he make me have a good life when me that go through a hard time.
1: Right.
0: So when me come here, me say, yes, sir. Land of opportunity.
1: Mm-hmm.
0: You're going to embrace it. And you now walk for long. You wear the best and drive the best. That was my determination. And that's what I was doing. But the more good I do, it's just the more and more and more. But one thing, we have to forgive and we have to let go. But we're not going to forget, you know. But we have to forgive. We have to forgive one another. And if you notice me and people notice me, me no come on and tell people story, you know. We might talk a lot, you know, but me no come on and tell people business. Me talk minds. Because if you tell me something, you never give me nothing for advertise. You know the way me come at you, you know, and if you come at me. But me no walk around and tell people story that. That is not me. Me talk about me.
1: Mm-hmm.
0: To make me better. And if I see you going through a similar situation, may I go remind you that you can make it. I've been here. Take up the Bible. Cleanse. Him heal me. Him never let me go. He will heal you too. But one thing I learn in all my struggles, Doc, you say bad mind, envy, and hate, you're not reach nowhere if you have them something there. You have to drop them. You cannot have that and expect say things are gonna look bright. If you see Sister Ivy up on the hill, happy for her, because that is her season. Don't block your blessing with all the hate fear, because you don't know how she went and how she reached up there, sir. Your time will come.
1: Amen. Amen.
0: You see, envy and bad mind and red eye, it's not me. But if you're not angry with me, talk. But me not really, I'm not that type of person. Because anybody can reach at the top. It takes time. But the Lord, the good God Almighty above, will let you reach there, Doc.
1: Amen.
0: So the people back then will resent me. I mean, I have no hatred or hurt towards no one. Because I did not know how to approach situation. So what I put out is what I receive. Because they didn't know the depth of what I'm going through. And I didn't know how to express myself. All I know is just to approach with anger. And when I try to be cautious, and I said, okay, they're gonna help that person. When that person feel like them reach what them want, them show me a different side. So it just like it's always time I try to let go, mm-hmm. It builds back up with people's action. You understand that?
1: Yes, I understand what you're saying, man. And you see, it comes with, you see, I'm telling you, man, God is good, because that comes with the choice that you make, you know. And because, you see, then all of us have to make a choice in life. Because, you see, if you continue to hang on to the past which you did not, you're not going to have no peace. You're not going to have no joy. You're not going to have no happiness. Because you know why? Because all you reflect upon is you didn't grow up with a mother. You feel abandoned. You know, you were lacking that love, that mother's love. Because everybody wants a mother love. Everybody wants to feel love. And that was a part that was missing from your life. The love of a mother, the love of a father, the love of people in general. So there was a void. There was a void that was in your life right there.
0: Yeah.
1: And because of that, it created that pain, that hurt. And you see, you never hold on to it, because if you did hold on to that pain, that hurt, you basically are destroying yourself. And that's the reason why God found it in you that you could forgive. Because people don't realize, you see, when you don't forgive, Dana, you become a prisoner in your own body.
0: Yeah.
1: So you are the one who have to set yourself free. And that's what you did. You set yourself free from the hurt, the pain, and everything. And that's the choice that you made in life. And that's why you found it in your heart to forgive. Because, you see, a lot of times people don't understand, you know. You see, when you go through a situation and when you go through a problem, you don't know how to deal with it. So you have a tendency to take it out on somebody else. Because that's the only way you know. That's the only way you know, you know. To take out whatever people put you through, you're gonna turn around and you're gonna take it back out on somebody else, because that is the only way you know how to handle whatever you're going through. But you see, and that's why a lot of people, you see, when you can admit that, boy, just like how you have a testimony. And you can admit that everything that you have been through, that's why you became that bitter person. That's why you became that person of resentfulness. That's why you understand what I'm saying, Dana? When you can admit that's your way to recovery. And thank God you choose to make the right decision. And the right decision that you made is to let go of the anger, to let go of the pain, to let go of the resentfulness, that you can...
0: Because I go back to what I said to Pastor Martin this morning. If I have a family member, like a mother that have the cancer and she did do me wrong,
1: mm-hmm.
0: I'm saying I'm not help her. But then when I went home, I said, no, can't do that. Because if tomorrow never come for her, for me to live with myself. Then we go back again to what I said to Pastor Martin. If tomorrow never come to one of my family member, I'm going to know that every month it's $10 for the medication. I'm going to know more than could I help and did not. And when they no longer here, I have lavish repast. No, I could not do that. And anybody I know have a family member and could help them and don't, and tomorrow never come and them have a lavish repast, I cannot be a part of it, Doc.
1: Mm-hmm.
0: I cannot be a part. I cannot be in that building. Because the money will not lavish now. Maybe he or she could be here if you had help. You understand?
1: Yes.
0: There are just some things that I cannot be a part of if I know.
1: And here it goes again. It come back with the choice and the decision that you make. You see, Dana, you had to make those choices and decisions, because if you didn't, every day you would have thrown yourself a pity party. And that's what the enemy wanted. The enemy wanted you to throw yourself a pity party. But you got to realize that the things that in your past, one day you had to face them. Because you were trying to run away from them, but you had to face them one day. And the only reason why you could face them, because then that is the only way you're going to set yourself free. And you see, when you set yourself free, that's when you have that peace. That's when you have that joy.
0: From me know myself, may I fight big man from me, I pick me, you know. From me know myself, may I fight big strong man.
1: Mm-hmm.
0: And if they lick me and then cut me, may I come back for them.
1: Thank God you made a decision. Thank God you made a choice, Tana, to move forward. Because you see, a lot of people, they are still living in their past. They're still living in their child days. They're still remembering the things that happened to them growing up. But they have to realize, say, they're not a kid anymore. They're not that little girl anymore. And yes.
0: People might think it's shameful to speak of your past. It's not. It helps to heal you. It's good when you talk. And sometimes when you confide in someone, they take it and they tell the whole world. And it comes back to you and you feel even more ashamed. But you have to find a way to let it out. Because child abuse, you know, that kind of easy something, you know. Going through as a child, rape, and not easy something to deal with, you know.
1: You see?
0: You have to have God with you.
1: And
0: to
1: also
0: deal with situation like that.
1: And also, Dana, there are times when, you see, you reach the stage now where you can talk about what you've been through, but there are still some people, they haven't reached the place that you have reached. They have to get counseling. Some people have to be in counseling, and by them getting to the first step that you have to make is admitting that you need help. And some people still cannot admit that they need help because they haven't reached the place that you have reached. You reach a place where you can speak about the things that you've been through. Some people are not there yet. They're still dealing with the hurt. They're still dealing with the brokenness. So that's why they have to take it one day at a time. Some people, they have to get counseling. Still in.
0: And again, too, Doc, you have to be careful who you go to for counseling. Because some of them counselors need counseling. So.
1: That's true. But some people, they don't know that, Dana. Because yeah, they're still in that place. They're still in that. Dana, believe me. They are still in that place, Dana, where they cannot move forward. They want to take them life. Some people, they want to commit suicide.
0: Yeah.
1: So even although the counselor that they're going to, they need counseling themselves. But that person have to try to encourage them and speak them. Why would you want to take your life?
0: Yeah. You have to find the right person, that. Because I remember when me that guy gym in a Manhattan, me get one trainer. And like then I say, Sister Ivy is my trainer. When me see a bossy car and I say, kiss me mother, but you want it yourself. Me cancel you because a woman three time me. You understand? How you are go try to be my trainer when you barely can walk? You understand? So sometimes we have to find the right person.
1: But how are you going
0: to
1: find...
0: help us.
1: Some people, how are they going to find the right person when they're not in that state frame of mind?
0: You will know, Doc.
1: Dana, let me tell
0: you
1: something.
0: Person, you will know.
1: Dana, let me tell you something. Yeah, some people out there right now, they cannot move forward with their life because they are in such a... That's why some people are in a mental institution. Because you see, once you lose your mind... Some people in some situation, some abusive situation where they have lost their mind. They're not in their right frame of mind. So right now they have to be under 24 supervision. If you even listen,
0: if you even listen to
1: Sister Charlene's testimony out of England, when she was raped, she lost her mind. She lost her kids.
0: Yeah.
1: So it is not easy.
0: Yeah.
1: It is not easy, Donna. I'm telling you, you have to. Some of the time, yes, you may not. You may find yourself in a situation where you're with a counselor, and that counselor need counseling themselves. But that's your only option right now. That's the only way out right now. That's the only way you can think right now. That's the only person you see right now who you think can help you. So I'm telling you, so it all comes down to the choices that you make in life. And the enemy wants you to stay in one prison, lock up. But the only person who can set you free is you.
0: Yeah.
1: You're the only one who can do that.
0: So, like you say, if you have a strong mind, because people will use your past to come back at you at your lowest point.
1: Mm-hmm.
0: And you have to have that willpower to blow it off. Like, if I never tell you, you know, go on, because nobody can come at me with my past. No. Tell me sitting with me in a member. Try remember me. Let me go and chat you.
1: Yeah, because you see,
0: it only makes you stronger.
1: Yes.
0: And it makes people get to know the real Donna Radio. And if Donna Radio did offend you, she did not mean it in that way. Now I see where Donna was coming from. She was acting out because of her past. So let me let go and forgive Donna. But like you say, some people won't. And you just have to just let them be.
1: Until,
0: because if they can't forgive you, that means there's something within them. They must set themselves free.
1: Yes. And they have to say, you know something? I'm not going to go through that anymore. I'm going to let go. I'm not going to stay in that dark room of my life anymore. Today, I'm going to make a step. I'm not going to suffer that pain, that resentfulness, that rejection anymore. I'm going to make the first step. And the first step that you have to make is that you need help.
0: Yes.
1: That's the first step.
0: All of my life and going through all of this is to go back to show people that God is real.
1: Yes.
0: That he is a mighty God. He can pull you out of the darkest place and embrace you in his arms. Because no matter what we are going through, he never leave we now, we leave him. But he still hang on to his daughter or son because he loves us. And sometimes he bless us and he bless us quickly and we are ungrateful. So we have to go through it. We must put through it to realize that he is God. So all of this was a test, because he knows if he bless me, Rich, won't even know your dark. No. It's true. It might sound funny, but it's true. Because when we have the good things, we now remember him. And when it's bad, we remember him. Because there's a lot of things that I don't know, Doc. And I've learned a lot just being among the family. And I must say, the CJ Gospel Hour have some beautiful families. Beautiful people.
1: Mm-hmm.
0: good radio house, you know, pastors, deacons, whoever come on the radio. They're doing a wonderful job. And you see, there are times when we have our laughter. Come, he's a humorous person, you know. We love to laugh. But there comes a time when, not because, Doc, you're really close with me, or I know how much you love me, me I go go to character. We still have to remember, so when we call in, this is a gospel station. We have to be careful what we say and how we say. You understand? And we still have to have a level of respect for you and each and everyone. You understand, Doc?
1: Yes. Mm-hmm.
0: You have to remember, it's a gospel radio channel.
1: Amen.
0: So we can run with joke, but we have to be careful what we say and how we say it.
1: Amen.
0: And keep that level of respect.
1: Right.
0: But, Doc, you know, it's always a pleasure.
1: One more thing before you go, Dana. You remember you said that for you to realize the things that you were doing, you had to get banned from the program. CJ had to ban you from the program.
0: Yes. Right.
1: You see, it's the same way I was saying that a lot of people, Dana, for them to realize the state that they're in, they had to admit that they have a problem.
0: Yeah.
1: And you see, when you can't admit that you have a problem, you say, God, that's when you ask God, you say, God, I need your help. And you see, when we admit to God that we need God help,
0: sorry, Doc. Yeah, no. Sorry, Doc. I'm a UPS guy. Yeah.
1: Okay.
0: So, like, you know, every time anyone go with me one another, then just remind me about them. Yeah,
1: okay.
0: You might come to me.
1: Okay, okay. Yeah, man.
0: Go ahead. Yes, sir.
1: That's when we can admit to God that we need His help. Yes. And then, you know, God will walk us through the pain and the hurt that you're going through in your life. And that's when you learn to let go and forgive. Can you see when you learn to let go and forgive, Dana? And be at peace with yourself?
0: Yeah.
1: Nothing me beat when you're at peace with yourself, man.
0: Yeah.
1: You see, you use everything, you know, everything that your life experience. You can look back and you can talk about it, but you know something? You don't feel that pain and that hurt anymore.
0: Yes.
1: Because that's when you let go, you know. That's when you let go, you know. You see, when you can talk about what you've been through in life, you can know that you have let go.
0: Yes. And you see, with me too, I abuse my level of the little fear, it get to my head. And because people gravitate to me back then so much, my thing say, me can say or do anything. Because when I say or do the wrong, there are people who used to laugh and let me feel like it was right.
1: Mm-hmm.
0: So the fame, the little fame I have, I abuse it. I never know how to deal with it. So sometimes when we're up the dock, we feel so we reach. Hmm. And that was me. We feel so we're untouchable because people gravitate to Dana. But God used Brother CJ to ban me and him bring me down. He said, you're too high. Now go bring you down and make you start all over. It doesn't matter where you reach in life, be the same person. Because you can go back to where you were. And I have learned that lesson.
1: Amen.
0: So on that note, Doc, it's always my pleasure. And God is amazing.
1: Yes, he is.
0: And God, if I'm too high,
1: bring me down. Bring me down.
0: Thank you, Radio Land.
1: Blessing.
0: Thank you, Doc. I'm listening.
1: All right. I'm telling you, man. I'm telling you. If I'm too high, Lord, bring me down.

0: Blessings, Pantata blessings to the host of the program today, and to my fellow CJ Gospel Hour family. Are you still there?
1: Yeah, man, I'm still here.
0: I know you're still there. I'm just working it. I just want to throw something out. I just want to say something. Just something Donna said about psychologists.
1: Mm-hmm.
0: But from my experience, when you're doing course in psychology,
1: mm-hmm.
0: you have to have a counselor yourself.
1: Mm-hmm.
0: That is a prerequisite.
1: Mm-hmm.
0: That I know of in Jamaica, and I think it should be worth, and I think it is. I don't know what it is here.
1: Mm-hmm.
0: And when you are, you have to do continued education and be recertified every year.
1: Mm-hmm.
0: You have to go to workshops, seminars, and continue to build on your skills. I have your one. When you're doing the course itself at university,
1: mm-hmm.
0: you have to have a counselor.
1: Mm-hmm.
0: So whatever you are going to expose person to, you have to have a first-hand experience, so to speak. That is all. That is a prerequisite of any tertiary program that I know of in Jamaica that deals with psychology.
1: Mm-hmm.
0: I just want to train that little piece.
1: Okay.
0: Because it's not just something that you just go
1: right.
0: Like you to do a course in accounting.
1: Mm-hmm.
0: And not to do accounting. You have to take yourself to the place. So you can't, for example, doing a consultation, and part of it is that you require the client to write their life story.
1: Right.
0: Mm-hmm. You have to write your life story in a part of the counseling.
1: Mm-hmm.
0: You have to write your life story, whatever it is, and the counselor take you through that
1: mm-hmm.
0: process, just as you will be preparing yourself to deal with clients. So it is not sometimes as simple as persons look at it.
1: Right.
0: It's a science that also that requires you being a part of the process. You're not going to get a certification if you don't do a certain hours of personal counseling sessions
1: mm-hmm.
0: with a certified counselor.
1: Mm-hmm.
0: Because
1: I know you know a little about counseling and stuff like that, and I've spoken to persons who have been in like abusive relationship or just struggling with some areas in their life where, they said, "Why, Sister Ivy, the counselor bring me through this, Because if that counselor didn't counsel me or bring me through the situation that I'm going through, I wouldn't be here right now. Because at one point in my life, I wanted to take my own life. And I didn't know how to handle that situation until I got a counselor." And then when you go to a counselor, it's like, as you say, you write your life story, and then you sit down and you talk to them.
0: Mm-hmm.
1: You tell them what you're going through, and say for instance that you want to commit suicide, they'll ask you, why do you want to take your life? Tell me how it reached to that point in your life mm-hmm. that you wanted to, commit suicide. What brought you to that point? And then you start telling them. It's like you're writing a book. You're talking to them, and they're listening, because some of them, that's what they're paid to do. But some of them do really love what they do, so they listen and they'll encourage you. Because
0: you have to have active listening to be
1: yes,
0: an effective counselor.
1: Exactly.
0: And I'm not going to say that all of them is on the same plateau, so to speak. As the personal writer says, the counselor, because
1: mm-hmm.
0: the counselor's aim is not to make a decision for you, So if you like, you want to commit suicide,
1: mm-hmm.
0: you go to a counselor. He might be explaining to what caused it to be.
1: Right.
0: What puts you to this point. And it's out of your talking. A trained counselor would ask you questions.
1: Mm-hmm.
0: And in a row, the questions and the discussion that you have, you find out where the problem is, not the counselor pointed out to you.
1: Right.
0: So those are the persons who benefit effectively from counseling. The counselor is to guide and steer the discussion or the sessions to a place where you can connect the dots. And not say the counselor said we must do this.
1: Exactly.
0: I've worked with a boss in Jamaica, and and this is true, so let me tell you. At least three of his clients.
2: Ladies and gentlemen.

0: never sounds sweeter. On Friday, October 30th, 2026, when Services for the People in Need, along with Sherry Scott, present the first annual Gospel Dinner Gala. Well, again, Friday the 30th, 2026, featuring Jabez, also Golda McFarlane, music by Glamour Wayne himself, starting 8 p.m. to 1 a.m. Where to keep you? The Compound Hall, 190 Linden Boulevard, St. Albans, New York. And look here, the ticket is for $125. Whole heap of something. Also remember, they'll be having a cash bar with premium mocktail, not the mocktail, and seal. And look here, just to impress, because there'll be a grand prize. Of course, grand raffle, and whole heap of ticket and something. But prize for the best dressed male and female. Me, I get that. You think I lie, me, I tell? Call that number here, 718-674-5712. Again, 718-674-5712.
1: It is here again. 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
2: 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Yes, 646-538-2734. 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
7: of mine who I have, who's a doctor, and he, you know, we have a good relationship, and he was telling me, you know, sometime last year that he has a friend, very good friend of them, both of them, the wife and husband, and he said the husband went out and cheated on his wife, and he said he was so surprised that the husband would do something, because he said he would never have thought that something like this would come into this relationship. And he said the wife is willing to go out for counseling, and the husband who went out and cheated, him refuse. Him say him no need no counseling.
8: Ego. You know, currently I do part time at this behavioral health hospital, and it is interesting and commendable and admirable when I see professionals admit themselves into the facility. I was talking to a doctor who was a patient, and he was having marital problems. And he said, he told me that he took his license in as a doctor and came into the facility for help, because it was affecting him so much on the job. It was affecting him to the place whereby he was having various thoughts of doing something real evil. So he said to us to protect himself, his kids, and his wife that he's having problems with, he just took in his license to the board,
7: mm-hmm.
8: and tell them that he's having issues and he's going in for counseling.
7: Wow.
8: You know,
7: wow.
8: I have seen persons who are practicing psychologists come mm-hmm. in to admit themselves to the facility. Persons who are social workers. I'm just saying that people are varying. You are able to identify.
7: Mm-hmm.
8: It doesn't take away your skill, for example, as a social worker.
7: Right.
8: Where you have to provide counseling for patients.
7: Mm-hmm.
8: But you are at the place where you recognize
7: that
8: you are at a place where mm-hmm. you are overwhelmed with issues
7: mm-hmm.
8: that you need to take some time away
7: mm-hmm.
8: to go and take care of yourself so that you can continue to take care of others.
7: Amen.
8: Because if you, it will be selfish and unbecoming that you know that you are riddled with all kinds of problems and still taking clientele, especially on a private base, mm-hmm. Private basis. That would be evil, to be taking their money and know that your vessel is not clean mm-hmm. enough to assist and guiding them to work through their issues.
7: That's true.
8: Oh.
7: So true. So true.
8: If I am going to get married anytime after this, whoever is going to provide me premarital counseling,
7: mm-hmm.
8: they would need to have some exposure to psychology. Let me tell you, I listened to your pastor on a few occasions.
7: Yes.
8: And I have high regards for him.
7: Amen. Amen.
8: He is a balanced person. I listen to him
7: yes.
8: his sermons. I look forward to listening when I'm at home.
7: Mm-hmm.
8: His sermons, because he is very practical.
7: Yes.
8: He's very practical.
7: Yes.
8: So I wouldn't want to be in a relationship or go to counseling where the person says, leave everything to God.
7: Mm-hmm.
8: No. Help me and guide me to where I can do my part. It's just like something that I don't buy into. A church have a crusade.
7: Mm-hmm.
8: I see it happening in Jamaica. They have a crusade, they're going to come in, they have a crusade, they have a 2 week crusade. Some persons go, then get baptized. Now me get baptized, I'm living with one man for 20 years. We never see need to get married, you know, because we have so many problems. But the pastor tell me, say, just baptize and God will take care of everything after. No. And it's not to me, I limit God, I don't trust God. You tell you?
7: Mm-hmm.
8: So if me, you know, God, the man will just stop me, beat me suddenly, for example, it's physical abuse. He will just stop beat me suddenly. I just saw God. Me just says, oh, God, do this. And you do it? I don't know. I don't know. I think that's why I believe in life. Yes, you know me, I'm the eunuch baptism. But I believe that persons, when they have made up their mind, walk the walk and talk the talk, needs to go through this thing called members training or whatever the class, you believe as class, whatever. Because some persons see things and think it's a walk in the park or a bed of roses. You need to sensitize these persons that not because you say you're going to do this kind of life, you know, mean to say you're going to behave like an ambulance and tell God, say, wah, wah, wah, wah, wah, wah, wah, and I'm going to just gig, gig, gig, gig, gig. No. Tell people the value of support. You understand how the walk is not as easy as how it may look. I believe strongly in it. I don't believe. I know that eunuch baptism can happen. People might get called even at the riverside and get baptized. But at that time, I think that the church or wherever they go to worship will seize the opportunity to provide them with some necessary counseling and training. And at training, look like you have to train to be a Christian. Expose them to what they can do, what is expected, and what the life is like. You understand? So I lift my hat to Donna, and I, you know, I appreciate her for what she's doing. And as you rightly say, it is something where a lot of persons, I'm sure that there are a few persons who would never have, they would never come on the platform.
7: No, they wouldn't. They wouldn't.
8: Yes.
7: Because but they don't reach like that level.
8: Look, you can do it.
7: Yep.
8: And now say you must come on this platform.
7: Right.
8: But you can find somebody that you can, that you trust enough to let it out and let go and free yourself.
7: And
8: sometimes we just have too many shackles.
7: And there's some like, people. And there's
8: bones, sometimes people bone from relationship to relationship. Because you know what? Me not take care of when we have this problem, not this relationship. So you know what you do? It is brought forward to the other relationship.
7: Amen.
8: And instead of seeing the other relationship for what it is, when we cry from the other one, I hit the other forefront and I go use it as the bargaining tool. I go use it as a benchmark, the ruler of assess this relationship. And that's why a lot of relationships, some of us continue to have failing relationships.
7: Yep, multiple relationships.
8: We not carry no baggage from point A or point B. It have its place there. Let it go there, so. We need to take care of myself there, so. And not care go over there, so.
7: And you know something?
8: I was listening and I said I just might

0: my 10 cent word in that regard, because I know a lot of persons might think it's just something you just go and do. You have to take care of yourself.
1: Yep.
0: Can I go over this?
1: And you know something? You know,
0: my thing said just the idea, I was listening and I said I just might be throwing my 10 cent word in that regard, because I know a lot of persons might think it's just something you just go and do. You have to take care of yourself.
1: Yep. You have
0: emotional issues. You have to take care of yourself.
1: Mm-hmm.

0: and knowledge is power. I was at work a couple months ago, and this girl, she was in the distribution, and she said that somebody came to the office and said she was crying. So the manager went outside and invited her in. So she just feel like, this is it. She got in their life. So she did it. So my sister said, you guys cannot send her home. You cannot send her out. If you have an organization, somebody said they're going to commit suicide, you have, your responsibility is on us to find somewhere for her to go for the next 72 hours and get assistance. I said, no, it's problem. They said they didn't know that. We said, yes. If you have a staff member, yes, they will commit suicide. You have a responsibility not to let them go through the door. You're going to call a mental health facility, call on the hotline, get somebody to get them to a facility or something like that. And once you say, I'll commit suicide, you're supposed to go into facility for the next 72 hours.
1: Right.
0: Because you're
1: under suicidal watch.
0: Say you have to continue empty yourself.
1: Yeah, you're under suicidal watch.
0: Yes. And sometimes you have to continue to empty yourself. I was going home and let me run late for work. It's per usual sometimes. I'm going to call from the senior manager. Oh, Joe, are you coming in? Where are you? Somebody said, oh, you look at me. I'll get my purse right up. Are you coming? I'm not on my way. And sometimes you go, if I have relationship shackles, I don't think I could have. But when I reached the place and it was a lady waiting on me, them said I don't know what to do about the situation or that I must send her out. Because she had an issue. A gentleman that used to have work at the same place, they break up. She's seen this man every day. They used to live together. She's now diagnosed with breast cancer. And this is not, I'm not disclosing what, nobody know what I'm talking about.
1: Right. Yes.
0: So it's not the breach of confidentiality.
1: Right.
0: And she is now diagnosed with breast cancer. So it was like a melting pot. A number of things. And it's like half of my work day. And I don't try to get too absorbed in people's issue that I have to work with. I try to have resource persons, you know, to get them to talk to. And, you know, so people have real issues. There are some persons that, you know, you do a fine job, although you're not a trained psychologist, but I would call you a QBE, you're qualified by experience. And you are somebody that I see don't cross boundaries. If you think that this case is too big for you, you're going to refer them.
1: Right.
0: Or you're going to ask somebody, do you know where I can refer this person to? And that's one of the things that I admire about you. You're not you know, can't fix everything.
1: Right.
0: But you'll try.
1: To
0: the point to which you think you're capable of. And when you reach that point, you turn them over to somebody else.
1: Right.
0: Yeah, and that's how it should be.
1: Amen.
0: But sometimes there's some of us think that we can anchor the ship, and it's not every ship we can anchor.
1: Exactly. it's just like, you know,
0: we can't have the safe landing to all of them.
1: It's just like, you know, Adia, I have this friend, right? And you know, she's been going through a lot in her life. And you know, she told me about some of the things that she went through growing up, you know, as a child. And, you know, I remember once I said to her, do you think that the reason why, you know, you're acting out all of this pain is because of the hurt that you have been through, you know, growing up? And, you know, that's the reason why you turn around and you hurt somebody else, because that's what all you knew growing up in your childhood. You know, all the pain and, you know, that you had to endure and, you know, growing up for a long time. And because of that, she was a very angry person. She get angry easily. And because of that, I see her go through multiple

0: people relationship. And I said to my God, I say, the only way this person can be set free, because it's like she now in prison. She's in a prison in her own body, and she don't realize that she's destroying herself. Because what she have to do first, audio, because you can be not in a prison in your own body, you know.
1: Only part time.
0: And you the only person who can set you free is you. You're the only one who can set yourself free. And by setting yourself free, some people, they might forget counseling.
1: Yes.
0: And I said to her,
1: a flashback. I think this sometime this week for Brother CJ.
0: Mm-hmm.
1: And he was talking about, because the God can't do everything. God can help us. Nothing is impossible. But we have to do our part.
0: Amen.
1: And I listened to a flashback, and Brother CJ was saying that he was on the program saying that some people want a job, but then stay at home and await for the job to come.
0: Sure.
1: So he was naming some streets where people can go, like planes, on the road, wherever. And if you walk those streets a couple of years, you must end up with a job. And then a lady called back with what I call her testimony. So older Brother CJ saying that, she got up.
0: Mm-hmm.
1: And she went to job hunting.
0: All right.
1: And she got, I think it's a part, and I don't remember if it was a part time job she got.
0: Mm-hmm.
1: And it prevented her from digging everything into our savings. So I'm just saying that sometimes we have to do our part. It's not God, we not just depend on God. We say, God, I just send manna from heaven. Sometimes we become so relaxed. That the manna come from heaven, you know, but we are not open to accept it. Somehow we pray all the time, but some of the times when we are praying, we lay down and the answers in right under our pillow.
0: Mm-hmm.
1: Because we just as tell God, say, wah, this ambulance approach, and then we now listen. What we hear, what some of us hear most times is the noise of the enemy. And not the quiet whisper of God.
0: Amen.
1: Because we not put ourselves in a place to be calm enough to hear what God is telling us about a particular situation. Because, say for example, become one of your banquets, I must see this gentleman there. I must say, right, look at the eye candy there. You understand?
0: Right.
1: And immediately I start looking at body structure and so. And, you know, me even go over and say, you know, you look nice. We start massaging ego and stuff like that. And me say, and the man I'm going to like wake up with in the morning. Mm-hmm. You understand?
0: Mm-hmm.
1: The muscles them look well defined. And chest them look good, like, you know, me don't like fall asleep and then chest them and stuff like that. So me start my mind, care, me go all over the place. You know, me I talk to God about it. And me I tell God, say, me ask him to send me a man who want a wife. But why me tell God that, you know? I'm man upper the person we see, uppermost in my mind, you know. You know, say when God has do everything to steer me away from it, me still now hear say, a John Brown and a Steve Jackson where you say a Ivy banquet.
0: Mm-hmm.
1: Because you know so for me, sister Ivy, me have some little things about me. If I'm going to have a long-term relationship with a man, if he doesn't have a good relationship with his mother, that's a red flag for me.
0: Right.
1: And this is for me. Or
0: that's your personal. Yeah. That's you. That's your opinion.
1: We have to go dig deep to find out why your mother don't have a good relationship.
0: Right.
1: Because I am also mindful that some things that some parents do to some kids are when you have on the breastplate of righteousness, it takes you some time to release it from them.
0: Mm-hmm.
1: But if you should do, I would want to say, if you ask a lot of men, and they're truly being honest with you, who are physically abusive to females, stemming from the anger they still have against their mother.
0: Mm-hmm.
1: Think about it.
0: Mm-hmm.
1: So if the man not have a good relationship with
0: him have a good relationship
1: and
0: with him.
1: In a discussion, me not convince, say the mother do where mother do him or whatever, because it is going to, I'm more so with males, because you know males tend to be more attached to their mothers and girls to their fathers. And if you have a good relationship with the mother,
0: trouble,
1: it's a strong possibility that all I beat and then we want to be mother, and you'll get them.
0: mercy.
1: No, this is what it is. You think some of them don't want to beat their mother? So William can't be their mother, you know.
0: They take it upon you.
1: If your throat even a scratch, you can go. If your throat scratch, you can go. You understand? We have scratched short enough. What do you? Understand? Get stubborn.
0: When couldn't tell him mother, he will take it upon you.
1: Before you know it, you're going to get a gladiator. Get a gladiator. So, it's life and it's dynamics, and sometimes we just have to avail ourselves sometimes and trust the process. And avail yourself to the process and go. Cause one of my favorite by Jabez, through the process, I will wait.
0: I'll wait. And yeah, you know,
1: can you see me? Sometimes it is for my husband, them come out and gone long time. Because me not drink poison because I'm thirsty.
0: I know that in our audio. As you say,
1: yes, diagnose me now.
0: audio. Let me tell you something. Say, as you said, me always say it before, God, send me a husband that is looking a wife. Yes. And send me a wife, because a lot of people, you know, say, boy, Sister Ivy, come here, I hear it all the time. Sister Ivy, me want to get married, you know. And them I tell me the man who them I point out the man and I describe the man where them want. And I say to myself, say, wait, the man where you want, exactly, that the man ain't ready for second long yet. And your husband come along, your husband come along, but me being too short.
1: Yeah,
0: you know, maybe in a look on Sister Rochi. Sister Rochi talk it all the time, you know. Sister Rochi talk it all the time. You see, that's the man, that's the husband that God wanted for her, because he was looking a wife. Deacon Brown was looking a wife.
1: And sometimes I think to the one them. We need to ask God one different kind of way if we still want a husband. So maybe sometimes they come and then get intimidated after, you know.
0: Because, yes, you have some man, them, yes, maybe then get intimidated because you have a good job, you have a career, you're strong minded, so they get intimidated by that. Oh, this is not one woman who make you push over, this is not one woman who make you wrap around my finger. You understand? So they get, you know, so they get scared.
1: This guy told me one time, he said that, you know, Audra, because many become good friends after, he said, Audra, you know that I really had an interest in you. I thought that we could, you know, maybe we're not going to throw my hat in the ring. But you know what? When women like you, most men don't want to want you for friends. You don't want to for that kind of relationship, really. Yeah, you're a good friend to have. But no kind of relationship there. Your mouth and your inside, too much. That has so much problem. But it is what it is, though, Sister Ivy.
0: It is what it is.
1: Some of us will have to be missed. Let me tell them my word the other day, and then Keel over say, I am not Miss Osborne, and I am not Mrs. Osborne. I am Missed Osborne, M-I-S-S-E-D. So that's what you mean by that, Mrs. Town of Womark. When
0: you
1: come back,
0: they
1: market pay for them phone.
0: Oh, Lord. I'm
1: telling you. But it's life. Life is full of kinds of curves. Mm-hmm. And life can throw some curveballs at times.
0: Mm-hmm.
1: But it's just over time. And I have found out and I've experienced it myself. Forgiveness is a powerful tool.
0: Amen.
1: And
0: it
1: when
0: is.
1: We're going on the journey of forgiveness, we have to start with ourselves.
0: Yes. Yes.
1: We have to forgive ourselves. Of things we have done to ourselves
0: and
1: to things
0: others.
1: That we have done to others.
0: Amen. Amen.
1: Because some of us who are hurting because of what people have done us, we have also done some wrong to people. Maybe not that magnitude. We have done some wrong to our own selves. How do we, for example, in our abusive relationship, You have to give yourself, what did I do to contribute mm-hmm. to this? What could I have done to have prevented it to have escalated
0: mm-hmm.
1: to the extent point. Mm-hmm. to which it did?
0: Mm-hmm.
1: So it's a matter of little things. It's a lot of little things. Life having little, as I said, life is full of, you know, curves and corners and stuff like that.
0: Pothole and all kind of things.
1: And our approach to things differs. So it is good when we can have an appreciation for other person's point of view and the way that they deal with and address issues that they are faced with, and stay from a distance and know. And, you know, we have to know how to, it's just like when you have a plant and corn, you know, Sister Ivy,
0: mm-hmm.
1: or, you know, plant some corn or some peas. You know, just put in a dry soil. So when the rain fall on the soil moist, that is when a lot of person rush out to plant things. You have to moisten it. So sometimes you see some persons, them just want somebody to moisten that mm-hmm. area, you know, and for them to break the soil to have a conversation. Mm-hmm. I know sometimes we go out and me think, say, some people may have a sign for me where people think, say, me love chat. Mm-hmm. Me go at the mall and sit down and don't walk and sit down by myself, because I can't flex as an individual, but also in a group. So if me the woman, me want to go to the mall, me not go wait. Me go to the mall, what me have to do? I sit down in a restaurant and so I'm pushing foot on the table and enjoy my meal. And sometimes some people come and just, sometimes some people unload some things from me, you know, that I even me stumble on bench at the mall and somebody just come and just start chat, talk. And when they start to empty themselves, at the end of it, me feel tired,
0: mm-hmm.
1: mentally tired. But you know what? We say, thank you, Jesus. Maybe this is what this person wants, to have walked away and feeling better about themselves.
0: Yes.
1: So sometimes, true. You know, if we can't be good, you know, just let us be careful.
0: Amen.
1: And we're going to have a tagline we're going to do at the end of the program. Life is about hellos and goodbyes. Goodbyes.
0: So make sure your hellos
1: are good. Hellos are good. Pretty soon, it's time to say goodbye.
0: Let me tell you something.
1: None of us are paragons of virtues, and none of us are falling out of master's jacket pocket. So it is good for us to be mindful that we have shortcomings as well, and allow that to guide us to be a little kinder to ourselves.
0: Mm-hmm.
1: Because the kinder we are to ourselves, it will set the platform for us to be kinder to others.
0: Amen. Amen.
1: And on that note, I will say, I'll break for no, because even when you have talk show, you have people calling. So.
0: Mm-hmm. No, you know, as you're talking, you know, some of the time, you know, some people, you know, will come to you and they just confide in you and just tell you some things where they might go through. I'm here telling you, know, some of the time, you know, I may find myself a cry.
1: Yes.
0: Because some people, they just want you to have. They just want you to.
1: Like a cry, baby.
0: No,
1: me, I cry sometimes. Cry too, you know.
0: Yep. Let me tell you something. You have some people that just want you to have a listening ears. Ivy, just listen. Yes. When me I say no, Ivy, I may listen, and then they might tell me if you listen, you know. And then when me listen, them I say then Ivy, oh, you not say nothing. I may say, but you tell me if you listen, so me I listen. Because there are times, you know, when people come and when they're telling you what they're going through, Adia, you don't have an answer, you know. You have to say, you have to give me time for me think about, make that one your process.
1: And you know what? Sometimes the answer isn't just Ivy, just listening to them.
0: There you go.
1: Sometimes just listening. Somebody to just listen to them. I have this lady at work that we travel sometimes at the part-time job. And we're talking about, she was talking about this relationship that she have, and it comes down to, you know, gadgets that is used in that that field and so. So I told her, I said to her, you know what? Up to this point, because I can only speak for today, I have never had a desire to go and get any of those gadgets to use to satisfy my desires in that line. Because I said, and this is something that I've never, and I said to her that when you become attached to these gadgets, if I'm going to get do them, it will mean that I don't have any desire for the natural stuff.
0: Mm-hmm.
1: Because when you get attached, my rationale is this. When you get attached and these things are battery operated, they go for as long as you want them to go.
0: Mm-hmm.
1: If you shouldn't meet somebody and it reaches a place that I don't get married and that's how to get place, it's going to be frustrating.
0: Mm-hmm.
1: And you have developed this marathon kind of thing and there's something there, and then when the person cannot meet your expectation, then I'll start a problem. To stop the car, she was driving, I should stop the car and say, Audrey, why didn't I meet you before? You're spot on. Because you tell me that is why she can't stay in a relationship. Because she used those gadgets for so long, she can't manipulate them what she wants, how long them can go, so that in the relationships that she has gone into in recent times, it don't last because of her expectation.
0: Mm-hmm.
1: So she's expecting the natural man
0: to
1: go the long distance,
0: light the batteries,
1: and jump through hula hoop,
0: mm-hmm.
1: jump hurdles, and stop. And then don't have it naturally to do it.
0: Right.
1: So I tell her that those are gadgets. She said, oh my God, it's such a pity I didn't meet you before to have this kind of discussion. So you have to take. I've never had that desire because I still have need for the natural thing. The only way you'd ever get me do that and is if I've lost the desire for natural things. Because it's something where you program it, you know. You know how long it can go. How much person can go that? It's like when people talking about things and I'll say, Vernon say, Audrey, I'm going to give you a lick one of these days inside here, because you know, a person might come to your house with friends and they might talk about the weakness in that area, and I said, go get yourself a rose. Vernon said to me, Audrey, stop it.
0: Mm.
1: Which man you want to think, say, I'm going to use mechanical stuff to do things better than they can do it. I said, okay, maybe they can't get that. And, you know, so I just mounted up and said, maybe, you know, maybe mm-hmm. I get some direction from them. But, you know, society life is not a straight road. It has its bends and its curves. So sometimes we have to have an open mind and some we have to have a closed mind.
0: Right.
1: And I'll say it all the time and I'll say it again. I thank God for this platform, both for myself and others, where you can share without any fear of being, you know, person feel comfortable.
0: Right.
1: So if I want to share about something personal, impersonal, religious, political, I mean, not really political, because it's not the political and religious matter is too controversial for this book in general, you know. So, but you know, it's the fact that you can share without fear of contradiction or fear of condemnation.
0: Amen. Amen.
1: You know, the condemnation part that is not out there.
0: Yes.
1: You feel comfortable. It's a family. So for those, sometimes a person who have a problem with person sharing about their personal stuff is because their closet is so full and running over. They cannot understand, oh, you have gotten the formula to share so many things, and they have smaller stuff than that, and they would not even share it to themselves. This I have made a lot of content to use you and bless your station and bless us, your listeners, to continue to benefit in whatever way, shape, and form we can from this program. And, you know, we take what is ours, what we feel inclined to do, but don't condemn people. Is that how we're going to help? But don't condemn. And on that note, I want to pick up Sister Primrose. That's a lady I always admire, the way that she... You know, if you discuss something that she don't, and even if it's not something, it's not something that she agrees with, I've never heard her condemn it. She says, Sister Ivy, I'm here listening.
0: Yes.
1: I'm listening to the discussion.
0: Amen.
1: But I don't have anything. She has won my admiration over and over again. She never call up. She never come in and says, "Be like very sentimental." Mm-hmm. Just happy. I'm not into what is being said.

0: no, this is it, I'm listening.
1: Right.
0: And that's what I'll do for today, just listen.
1: Amen.
0: I always admire her when she call in, and even the governance, you know, some older folks, that you know, things that, you know?
1: Yes.
0: You know, this, you know, what they, when they encourage in a subtle kind of way that, look, this, I may not be in agreement with what is being said, but I'm listening.
1: Yes.
0: And learning. So, sister, I have peace and love. Take care. Be of good cheer.
1: Bless
0: you. And may God continue to cover you and use you and this radio station to continue to bless lives.
1: Praise God. Thank
0: peace
1: you,
0: out.
1: Adia. Peace out, my sister. Peace out. I'm telling you, man. I'm telling you. That's the voice of Adia. Sister Clark, good to see you on board. Sister Cecile Powell out of Jamaica. Sister Knockup out of Brooklyn. Sister Sophia, Sister Marcia, it's a blessing to see you guys.

Taylor, Sister Bernice Brown, good to see you on board, man. Good to see Sister Anita W. I tell her, man. Sister Yvette, come on down. Come on down, Sister Yvette, come on down.

0: need. I tell you, Sister Yvette. Know that me fine, you.
1: blessings to you.
0: How you doing?
1: A long, long time.
0: I know.
1: That's one of my best songs that this man has done. Yeah.
0: I'm telling you.
1: How are you doing?
0: I am.
1: Let me kind of turn you down. You're nothing at all.
0: You turn me down? Mine, you know?
1: So I'm telling you. I've been listening to you. You know, sometimes, Minister Ivy, it's good to listen.
0: Mm-hmm.
1: It's good to listen. You know, and I must commend Andana Radio for, you know, the step that she has taken, because it's good when you examine yourself and you see where you fall short and you make the decision to make a change. Because you have to make that decision, you know.
0: Amen.
1: You know, and I heard, you know, you said something, and it's always a residue with me, is that you will talk to somebody who's been hurt.
0: Yes.
1: And they will take that oath, because it's an oath that you considered me. Until God kill me, I will never forgive that person, and I will never talk to that person.
0: Mm-hmm.
1: But in the same breath, if something happened to you, you're going to ask God, or if you do something, you ask God for forgiveness, and you're going to call on him. But it's the same person that said to you that it doesn't matter what the person do. That's all I'm saying.
0: Mm-hmm.
1: He said that you must always forgive.
0: Amen. Amen.
1: But if you can't forgive me, oh, you're going to want God to forgive you now. Because for him, Minister Ivy, to put you into a place to esteem you from all of what you've been going through, you have to have clean hands and pure heart, you know.
0: Amen.
1: But right there, you know, have a pure heart. Because there is somebody in your heart where block your blessing, because you say, because of the hurt, you will never forgive that person. And you would never, ever talk to that person until God take your life. But here you are now, you ask God to do something for you. But you wonder why it's not being done. It's because you have a blockage.
0: Exactly.
1: You have a blockage. Exactly. You have to know that as much. It's hard, because some of them is so very hard. But you have to learn, as children of God, that this, you have to learn to let go. For you to let go, Minister Ivy, you have to learn to love yourself.
0: Amen.
1: It started with you. It started with you, Minister Ivy, because for me, Minister Ivy, you know, I have to make my morning runs them every morning I leave work.
0: Right.
1: Almost every morning, not every morning. But Minister Ivy, if it wasn't for the love of God, you know, I wouldn't have done it.
0: Exactly. Exactly.
1: But because of who God made me out to be, because I don't want to be left behind. I want to be amongst his chosen people. I have to let go of all of that hurt and pain and whatever it was that was going on back then.
0: Amen.
1: I have to let it go. And at the end of the day, here I am. If I have to go run down the system, take you to the doctor, do everything that I have to do, I'm just going to do it, because I'm a changed person.
0: Amen. Amen to that.
1: I am a changed person, Minister Ivy. So I have to make my way clear. We have to understand, Minister Ivy, that as Dana said, when she sees those photos and stuff, she could have still harbored them in her heart, you know. She had to say, you know what, I'm going to let all of
0: let
1: that go.
0: Go.
1: Because
0: exactly.
1: When you see red flag, Minister Ivy, you have to tell yourself that that's a red flag. Don't ignore it. Do not ignore a red flag. A red flag is always there.
0: Yes.
1: Do not ignore it. And don't ignore it to the fact that you said, okay, when my marriage will change, or when we suffer, it's not going to change unless you let the person know that, listen, that's a red flag. I see it. I acknowledge it. I don't accept it. Don't think that if you're going to accept the proposal, it will change after. It's not going to change. It's not going to change. And if you accept me for all of my faults, all of my bad deeds, then I'm going to keep them.
0: Let me tell her something, Sister Yvette. Sister Yvette, if you're getting married to a man, to a gentleman, and whenever he answers, whenever his phone ring, he get up, he leaves the room, or he...

0: Never sounds sweeter on Friday, October 30th, 2026, when services for the people in need, along with Sherry Scott, present the first annual Gospel Dinner Gala. Well, again, Friday the 30th, 2026, featuring Jabez, also Golda McFarlane, music by Glamour Wayne himself, starting 8 p.m. to 1 a.m. Where to keep you? 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And look here, just to impress, because there'll be a grand prize. 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But prize for the best dressed male and female. Me, I get that. You think I lie, me, I tell? Call that number here. 718-674-5712. Again, 718-6.
1: It is here again. 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
5: Lord God, that you touch, you'll heal, and you'll deliver. Lord God, I pray this morning for the sick among us, Lord God. You know them. Father God, I pray, Lord God, that you use your wounded hand, Lord God. Lord God, and you touch their body. Lord God, this morning I pray for those, Lord God, who are in the hospital this morning, lying on the bed of affliction, Lord God, this morning, whatever their infirmities is this morning, I proclaim healing in your name, Lord God. Those among us, Lord God, who are mourning, I pray, Lord God, that you'll heal their soul, their mind, and their body. Bind up those family together, Lord God, like chains that cannot be broken. Let the love reign within them, Lord God. Comfort their heart, comfort their souls, Lord God, this morning. Father God, this morning, those among us, Lord God, that haven't a voice this morning, I pray for them, Lord God. I pray, Lord God, that you help us, Lord God, to continue to be our brothers and our sisters' keeper. Help us, Lord God, to have a mind, Lord God, and a heart like thine. Lord God, help us to continue to walk in your footsteps. Lord God, this morning. Lord God, we are living, Lord God, in a perilous time, Lord God. If never a time, Lord God, we need you, it's now. Never a time, Lord God, we need to feel your holy presence. Hey, hallelujah. Lord God, it's right now. Father God, I pray for your woman servant as she sits in the studio, Lord God, this morning. Lord God, cover her. Anoint her, Lord God. Lord God, give her renewed strength, Lord God, that as she sits in the studio, Lord God, and she go, Lord God, from hour to hour, from minute to minute, Lord God, working in this vineyard, I pray, Lord God, that you give her renewed strength, Lord God. Strengthen her family, Lord God, her husband, wherever he is. Lord God, the entire family, the ministry family, Lord God, I pray, Lord God, for them this morning. Lord God, let your light continue to shine through us, Lord God. Lord God, that wherever we go, Lord God, others will see your light, Lord God, and come to glorify you. Lord God, this morning I thank you. I thank you, Lord God, for my family. Thank you for taking me home safely from work. I pray, Lord God, for the hospital. I pray for every doctor, every patient. Lord God, every family that comes in, Lord God, to visit a loved one. Lord God, this morning I pray for them. May you continue, Lord God, to watch over us. May you continue, Lord God, to order our footsteps, Lord God. Lord God, we need you now more than ever. Lord God, this morning, if I failed of asking you of anything, Lord God, I pray that you'll grant it. Have your way this morning while I look to you and say thank you. To God be the glory. To God be the glory this morning.
6: God be the glory.
5: One more time this morning, I'll be reading St. Matthew chapter 7, and I'll be reading from the 15th verse to the end. I'll be reading from my King James Version Bible. If you have your Bible and you want to read with me, feel free to do so. If you don't have your Bible and you want to listen in, feel free to do so as well. And it read thus. Beware of false prophets which come to you in sheep clothing, but inwardly they are ravening wolves. Ye shall know them by their fruit. Do men gather grapes of thorn or figs of thistle? Even so, every good tree bringeth forth good fruit, but a corrupt tree bringeth forth evil fruit. A good tree cannot bring forth evil fruit, neither can a corrupt tree bring forth good fruit. Every tree that bringeth not forth good fruit is hewn down and cast into the fire. Wherefore by their fruit ye shall know them. Not every one that saith unto me, Lord, Lord, shall enter into the kingdom of heaven, but he that doeth the will of my Father which is in heaven. Many will say to me in that day, Lord, Lord, have we not prophesied in thy name? And in thy name have cast out devils, and in thy name does many wonderful works. And then will I profess unto them, I never knew you. Depart from me, ye that worketh iniquity. Therefore, whosoever heareth these saying of mine and doeth them, I will like him unto a wise man which built his house upon a rock. And the rain descended, and the flood came, and the wind blew, and beat upon the house, and it fell not, for it was founded upon a rock. And every one that heareth these saying of mine, and doeth them not, shall be likened unto a foolish man which built his house upon the sand. And the rain descended, and the flood came, and the wind blew, and beat upon the house, and it fell, and great was the fall of it. And it came to pass, when Jesus had ended this saying, the people were astonished at his doctrine. 29 and last. For he thought them as one having authority, and not as the scribe. To God be the glory this morning. To God be the glory. Here ended the reading of God's most holy word this morning. This morning, my brothers and sisters, we continue to look into the Word of God, and I continue down to verse 21. It says, "Not everyone that said unto me, Lord, Lord, shall enter into the kingdom of heaven, but he that doeth the will of my Father which is in heaven." Here we look into the Word of God and we try to understand what he's saying, is that not everyone that said, Lord, Lord. So some of us that, you know, whatever field we're in, whatever, if we're at lead, we perform best at our task, and whatever we do in life, you know, we do it to the best of our ability. And if we have to give a speech, we are a great talker, we'll give a great speech. You know, if we have to go to the games, you know, we have to do our best, and we're going to run our best, we're going to jump our best, and, you know, our best is good enough. But that will tell you that nothing about being the person that you are, nothing about being the athlete, it's about the skills that you have, huh? So here the Bible is telling you, and that not everyone that talk about heaven belongs in heaven. Not everyone. And this is a fact. Here it is saying, the Word of God is saying, not everyone who talks about heaven belongs into God's kingdom. Jesus is more concerned, our Heavenly Father is more concerned about our walk than our talk. He wants us to do the right thing, not just say the right word. Because a lot of us, or a lot of preacher, or a lot of teacher will go out and they will preach the right thing, but then they do the wrong. You'll go out and you'll teach the right thing, but then you go out and you do the wrong. It's the same with the will of God. So here it is saying that whatever you do, you have to do the walk. It's more of a concern that you do the walk than how you do the talk. He wants us to do the right thing, not just say the right word. Because some of us are so eloquent in speech. You have all the B's and all the A's and all of that. You know the Bible from back to front. But what about the life that you live? What about the life that you live? Is there an example to your lifestyle after you're done preaching or you're done teaching? What about your lifestyle? So here the Word of God is saying to us this morning that it's not everyone that come out and said, Lord, Lord, shall enter into his kingdom. Because you go out and you preach and you teach and you do whatever you had to do, but you're not walking with the Lord. Your walking does not line up with your talk. So this is what it's saying in the Word of God, that you have to be careful and be more concerned about the walk with the Lord than how you talk about the Lord. Your walk with God had to be more important. As you go through this thoroughfare, remember, you know, he said you must let his light shine through you wherever you go. So you're walking around with the Word of God, with his light. It's like a lantern. He said you must let his light shine through you wherever you go. So you're walking around with the Word of God.

walk, you have to be careful how you walk with God. You don't talk about it that everybody know you can talk about the Lord and you can preach about it, but then after that your lifestyle is totally different. So here the word of God is telling you that you better make sure that your lifestyle is right with him. You have to make sure that whatever you do, it's in good standing with God. We have to know that all the time we go out and we do the right thing, we know that we have to do the right thing. Not just say the right words. Not just say the right words. You have to know that whatever you do, when you just like you go out and you come back in, whatever you do in the house, you want your house to be in order. The Bible has tell us that, you know, say your house in order. And a lot of us feel that it's not our body, but our body is a temple of the Lord, so you have to put that out in order. You go home and you cook and you clean and, you know, you're setting that house. It's not that house. It's not that house. Our the temple, our body is a temple of the Lord. So we must always make sure that it's in order. Whatever we say, whatever we do, whatever transaction we put our body through must line up with the word of God, the lifestyle of God. So here he said that whatever storm we go through, whenever we do right with God, right? Whatever storm we go through, he prepare us for that. He prepare us for that. So our life will withstand any storm. The storm of life, it doesn't matter. It will only do what is right. If we only do what is right in his sight, he will help us. He will pull us through any storm that we're going through. So instead of just talking about it, he wants us, what you cannot do or what you cannot separate yourself from, he will do it for you. We have to know what we believed in, what he wants us to believe, because it's written in the Bible. This is our map. This is our map. So when you read the word of God and when you read that is what is penned in the Bible, he wants us to let our lifestyle guide us. So if we build our lifestyle on the word of God, that's why he said, you know, we will build our house. You may say to the Lord, listen, here I am. I am going to build my house on a rock. It's not a physical rock you're looking out there, you know. His word have I hid in my heart. His word have I hid in my rock. So here you are, that you're building on that rock. You are building. So anything come nigh you, anything is thrown at you, any false accusation that is thrown at you, there's so many times you'll be thrown under the bus. But because of who you are, because of what you build inside of you, because of your build on that solid foundation of God, because you build all your hopes, everything is built on him, you are walking with him, you can go through any storm. You're going to stand. You are going to stand, my brothers and sisters, because he's going to pull you through. You're not going to falter. You're not going to fail, because guess what? The God that you serve, the God that is there for you, the God that you are building your faith on, because to be a child of God, you have to have faith. You have to have faith as a child of God. So here you are, when you build your faith on him, whatever you build on him, whenever that storm come in your life, he is there. He's going to guide you through it. He's going to guide you through it. So even said, we will withstand any storm that come in our life. If you do the right thing instead of just talking about it, what you cannot understand, what you cannot understand is that if you be separated from God,

0: you be separated from him as a believer. You have to believe in God. Because if you believe in God, you will withstand any test. You can't be separated from him when you stand with him. We looked on at verse 23 and he said, "And when will I profess unto them, I never knew you, depart from me, he that worketh iniquity." You see, we have to understand that Jesus exposed people, you know. You think he doesn't? Our Lord Jesus exposed people. And we have to understand that he exposed those people who sound religious but have no personal relationship with him. Can I just say that again? Our Lord and Savior Jesus Christ exposes those people who sound religious but just had no personal relationship with him at all. So you see, and that day that is coming, which is called a judgment day. So when you hear this, that day is coming, it's called a judgment day. So on that day, that judgment day, only our relationship with Christ, our acceptance of him as Savior, and those of us who are obedient to him will matter. Because many of us will think that if they are good, are they sound religious, or they go out and they, you know, do the regular talk about Jesus Christ, they will be rewarded with eternal life. But listen, in reality, my brothers and sisters, faith in Christ is what will count at that judgment day. Faith in our Lord Jesus Christ is all that's going to count on that judgment day. And that judgment day is going to come. Remember, if we died, the dead in Christ shall rise first. So don't think that we escape it or you will escape it. No, we'll not. We all have to stand before the righteous judge. We have to stand before the righteous judge. So we have to understand that whatever we do, whatever relationship we think we may have with him, we have to examine ourselves and make sure our relationship that we have with our Lord Jesus Christ is the right relationship. We have to know that we have that personal relationship with Christ Jesus. We have to know that our acceptance with him as our Lord and Savior Jesus Christ, we have to know that we are obedient to him. It's only if we're obedient to him that will matter. We can go out there and we listen to everybody, and everybody now can talk about God, everybody can read about God, everybody can preach about God, but that's okay. But after that, are we living the life that he wants us to live? Are we walking the walk that he wants us to walk? And those are just simple questions that we have to ask ourselves, my brothers and sisters. Hey, glory. That's how just simple it is. We have to ask ourselves those questions. Am I walking with him? Am I just doing the talk? Or am I just walking with him? This morning, I just want to encourage somebody that your walk is greater than your talk. Always remember, your walk is greater than your talk. It doesn't matter how good you sound, how eloquent your speeches are. We have to understand that we will be rewarded at the end of the day with eternal life. But we have to understand, for us to get to that point, in reality, We have to know that we have faith in Christ. We have to know that our faith, our standing, are solid as a rock. Because that's all that's gonna count. And that day is coming. That judgment day is coming. So let us work on what we have to work on. The day is in the final. We have to understand that the day is not the final day of reckoning with God. God will settle all our account. He will be judging all our sin. And on that day, He will be rewarding us of all the faith that we build on whatever we have to build our faith on. We have to know that it is solid. Our faith in God has to be solid. It has to be solid as a rock. It doesn't matter what rain come, what wind blow. It would not have you crumbled. Because you build your faith on the solid foundation. And that is the work of God. That is the word of God. So let us examine our walk. It's not only our talk, my brothers and sisters. It's our walk. So let's examine our walk. Let our light be the light on that mountaintop. Let our light continue to shine wherever we go. Let us build on that solid foundation, because there's gonna come a day, and that judgment day, it will be so hard. If going through all of this, doing all of this, and on that day, you're here, depart from me, I know you not. Let us do a self-examination this morning. Let us continue to work for Him. Let His light continue to shine through you. Let us continue to build on our faith, because our faith at the end of the day is what's going to take us through. So God bless you, Minister Ivy. God bless you as you continue to do the work of God.
1: Amen, amen, amen to that, Sister Yvette. I love when you say religious people. Repeat that again for me, Sister Yvette.
0: Religious people is not people that
1: have a relationship with God.
0: That have a relationship with God.
1: Amen.
0: We have to know that everybody is religious, but you have to have that walk, Minister Ivy.
1: There you
0: religious
1: go.
0: Religious people can talk. You can talk because you can read. You can do whatever. You're eloquent in speech.
1: Mm-hmm.
0: Right. But at the end of the day, are you walking? Are you doing the walk that God wants you to walk?
1: Amen.
0: So here you are, if you know that you want to do the right thing, right? You can talk about doing the right thing, but are you doing the right thing?
1: Amen.
0: So you talk about it because you can talk, being religious. But are you walking the walk?
1: As I always say, does your mouth reflect your action?
0: Your mouth, Minister Ivy, have to reflect your action.
1: Amen.
0: You can't go out and profess Christ. You go out and, you know, everybody's sanctimonious, and you go out and you're so righteous, and you do whatever you're doing. You know, you preach, you teach, you know, you're working in the kingdom of God. But here you go, Minister Ivy, as you close the book and you go outside, you're a total different person. Does that make any sense? That doesn't make any sense. Because here, this is why the Bible calls us hypocrites.
1: Yep.
0: Because you will say one thing and then you do another. Yes. But if you belong to the kingdom of God, if you belong into God's kingdom, our Heavenly Father is so much concerned about us, whatever we do. right? He's so concerned that he's asking us to be careful how we walk. He wants our walk to line up with whatever is going to come out of our mouth. So if we're going to talk about God, if we're going to talk about his goodness, if we're going to talk about his righteousness, we have to remember, you know, he gave us 10 commandments, you know, and he asked us to be obedient to him, right? So if we're going to preach and teach and tell people to be obedient to God, we ourselves have to be obedient to him. We have to be obedient to his ways and to his will. That's why he said that if we do the talk, we have to do the walk. But it is more important, for us, if we want to stay in the kingdom of God, to do the walk with him. Do the walk with him. It's not always about the talk, it's about the walk. Because so many people can identify you by the way you walk, not by the way you talk. They can identify you as you follow in his footsteps. Right. So where he put his feet, when he moved his feet, you put yours. And as hard as it is, Minister Ivy, you are trying to walk in God's footsteps. So if you continue to walk in his footsteps and you ask him to give you guidance, because this is how you get your faith in God, you know, by withstanding any storm. So when anything come up on you, no matter what it is, Minister Ivy, you can withstand any storm. It doesn't matter what storm of life come your way. You're going to withstand that storm, you know, because guess what? You are doing what is right in God's sight instead of what is wrong. You are not just talking, but you are walking. So that faith that you build in God, because you, the more you walk and talk with God, it's the more faith you acquire in Him. And there are certain things that will come nigh you, Minister Ivy. If it wasn't for the grace of God, you would crumble. But because of who you know that God is, because of who God created you to be, you can withstand any storm. It doesn't matter. When the wind blow over, it doesn't matter how they accused you. It doesn't matter how they push you under the bus. It doesn't matter how many times they say that you kill and you didn't kill. You're going to stand. Because guess what? You not only talk the talk, but you walk the walk. You build your faith. And that strong foundation that you build with Christ Jesus will help you to go through whatever storm comes your way. Whatever storm they throw your way, you're going to stand. So when the word of God asks you to, that you have to examine yourself, you have to examine yourself, because here you are, that he said you are talking about being righteous, being this and everything that goes in the Bible, and you're talking about it, but at the end of the day, if you're not walking the walk, when the storm comes, you have no foundation to stand on, you know. You have absolutely no foundation, because you weren't walking with God. You were just being an hypocrite. You were just being an hypocrite. And this is where it said that you're a false prophet. Because it's the word of God says they're false prophets and they're right here. They're just clothed in sheep clothing. Yeah, so we have to understand that, you know, it's everybody. Everybody know about God. Everybody, you know, talk about God. Everybody do that. But the greatest gift of all, the greatest gift of all is to continue to walk with God. Do the walk, not only the talk, Minister Ivy. So we have to know that we have to examine ourselves. We have to have that personal relationship with him. We have to have that personal relationship, because at the end of the day, that relationship that we have with God, that judgment day that is going to come, our relationship with him is going to come forth. we're going to know that, you know, when he opened that book, and when it's some people who think they're going to escape it, we're not going to escape it. It doesn't matter how long ago you died. You are the first to be resurrected. He said the dead in Christ shall rise first. And after all of this work, after all of this walking up and down, preaching and teaching, at the end of the day, he's going to say, depart from me, I know you not. Because guess what? You were only doing the talk, not the walk. And he wants us to be more mindful of our walk with him than our talk. Than our talk, Minister Ivy. So we have to be careful what we do in Christendom. We have to do a self-examination. We have to know that the life that we live here on earth is pleasing to God. It's pleasing. Because that final day is coming. That day, that final day that we have to reckon with our Christ and Savior Jesus Christ. When he's going to settle all our accounts will be settled with him. He will be judging our sin, and he will be rewarding us with our faith that we built in him. We have to build our faith on our Lord and Savior Jesus Christ. So God bless you all this morning. God bless you all this morning.
1: Bless you.
0: Eternal God, our Father, our friend, I just want to thank you. I just want to honor you. Thank you, Lord God, for your words, Lord God. Father God, this morning I pray, Lord God, that you help us, Lord God, to be right with you. Help us, Lord God, to walk the walk, Lord God. Lord God, and not only the talk. Lord God, help us to examine ourselves, Lord God, wherever we're falling short. Hallelujah, this morning. I pray, Lord God, that you help us, Lord God, to renew our walk with you, Lord God. Lord God, this morning I pray one more time for your woman servant. May you continue, Lord God, to order her footstep. Help her, Lord God, not to dash her foot against a stone. Lord God, I pray for each and every listener this morning. Let your will be done, Lord God, as I look to you and say thank you. To God be the glory, Minister Ivy.
1: To God be the glory. Thank you, Sister Yvette, for the word. Today, may God continue to bless you and keep you and your family, and just keep up the great work for the Lord, man.
0: God bless you. You too, Minister Isaac.
1: Blessing. Praise God. Praise God. As we saw, Sister Yvette brought forth the word. Yes, man. The pastor preached at the burial yesterday. What did we do with the time God gave us, man? Because we all have to give an account for that time. We all have to give an account for our life here on earth, each and every single one of us. None of us is going to escape it. What did we do with the time that God has lent us? My God.

I tell a man, I tell you, come take my hand and walk through this world with me. Yeah, man, let us do the 23rd Psalms. Let us do the 23rd Psalms, and then we're just going to get back into the music, and I'm going to see who's still locked in with us today. I'm telling you, man, God is good all the time, and all the time, God is a good God. What a mighty God. What a mighty God we serve. Let us continue to ask the Lord to give us wisdom, knowledge, and understanding. The Lord is my shepherd, I shall not want. He maketh me to lay down in green pastures. He leadeth me beside the still waters. He restoreth my soul. He leadeth me in the path of righteousness for his name's sake. Yea, do I walk through the valley of the shadow of death, I will fear no evil, for thou art with me. Thy rod and thy staff, they comfort me. Thou preparest a table before me in the presence of my enemies. Thou anointest my head with oil, my cup runneth over. Surely goodness and mercy shall follow Sister Ivy, Brother CJ, CJ Jr., Kiana, Malachi, Michael, Isabella, and all the rest of grandchildren, Ruth, Shane, Shemay, Brother Howard Watson and his family, Sister Audia Dana in Springfield, Massachusetts, and her family, Pastor Campbell, Joel, Mother Eli, Mother Fuller, Mother Elaine, Missionary Ashley, Sister Ita, praise God, and the rest of her family. We have Sister Alberta out of Canada and her family, Sister Anita and her family, praise God. We have Sister Bernice Brown and her family, Sister Clark and her family, Sister Jenny Bless and her family, Sister Cecile Powell out of Jamaica and her family, Sister Sophia, Sister Marcia, and the rest of their family. We have Sister White and her family, Sister DK, NY, NY, the kids and grandkids. Praise God. We have Sister Jeanette, my tall sister, and her family. We have Sister Shireen Robinson and her family, Sister Deborah, Jason, Godfrey, and the grandkids and the rest of the family. Brother Thompson and his family, little Kim and her family, Sister Eunice and the Pumpkin Man and the rest of family, praise God, hallelujah. My short sister, Sister Jean, the comrade, and the rest of family, praise God, hallelujah, thank you, Jesus. We have Brother Goody, Sister Goody and her family. We have Sister Donnie Thomas and her family, Deacon Roach, Sister Roach and the family, praise God. We have Sister Roachie, Deacon Brown, Joshua and the rest of family, and Mama Veronica and the rest of the family. Praise God. Hallelujah. We have Sister Nakapa out of Brooklyn and her family. We have Sister Ingrid out of Queens and her family. Praise God. Thank you, Jesus. Hallelujah. I hope I covered everyone in the chat room. Praise God. Thank you, Jesus. We have Sister Barla up there in Connecticut and her family. Praise God. Thank you, Jesus. Praise God. Let me see. Hope I covered everyone in the chat room. And for those that are in the chat room that didn't type in, praise God for you and your whole entire family. Praise God. We have Sister Marcia Mount Vernon and her family, Sister Valerie Mount Vernon and her family. Praise God. Hallelujah. Thank you, Jesus. Sarah and her family. Praise God. We have Sister Carol Williams, the Williams sister Beverly. We have Karen, Dion, Granty, and we also have Norman and the General and the rest of their family. Praise God. We have Sister Sonia Love, First Lady Andre, and Sister Sonia's other son and the rest of the family. Sister Sonia B and her family. Praise God. We have Sister Carol, praise God, and her husband, praise God, at Mount Vernon and their family. Praise God. We have Sister Blake and her family. Praise God. Thank you, Jesus. Hallelujah. Praise God. We also have Sister Yannick, the Bell family. Praise God. We also have, praise God, Dimples up there in Dimples and Auntie Vi and Marva and the rest of family. Miss Mount Vernon and her family. We have Cousin Ermine and her family. Mr. 222nd Street and the rest of his family. Praise God. Hallelujah. Thank you, Jesus. We also have, praise God, Silent Veronica. Praise God and her family. Praise God. Hallelujah. Thank you, Jesus. Hallelujah. Sister Cadella Williams and her family. Praise God. Thank you, Jesus. We have Dancer and her family. Praise God. Hallelujah. We also have my tall sister, Sister Yvonne and her family. Praise God. We have Adassa and Stanford and the rest of their family.
the Poppy Lady, praise God, and the Haynes family, Abigail, Amide, Domino, Chanel, and the whole family, praise God. We have also the Webley family, Sister Yvette and her family, praise God. Thank you, Jesus. Praise God. Hallelujah. Percy Joy up there in Mount Vernon and their family. We have Sister Ruthie up there in Mount Vernon and their family. We have Sister E, Sister D out of Co-op City and their family. Sister Cynthia Blank and her family. Praise God. Pastor Heather Jones out of the UK and their family. Praise God. Hallelujah. Sister Marcia 241st and her family. Sister Gloria GM. Praise God. We have Pocketbook, Angelica, Angelina. We have Sister Patsy, 3rd Avenue, and their family. Browning out of Mount Vernon, Cedric Avenue, and Willett Avenue. I haven't heard from Browning in a long, long time. Praise God. We have Mr. and Mrs. New Rochelle, Chris and Megan up there in Mount Vernon. Praise God. Hallelujah. Thank you, Jesus. We also have, praise God, Sister Joan up there in Connecticut. Praise God. Banquet Joan, Sasha, and also Sanjay. And we have Vibes Joan up there in Connecticut also. Praise God. We have Royal Caribbean Restaurant. We have Sister Latoya over there. We have Sister Tasha. We have Sister Stacy and also Sister Stephanie. Praise God. Over there by 158 South Fort Avenue. We have Codges over there by 108 South Fort Avenue. And the whole entire staff over there, and also Comeback Kid and the family, Salmon Snapper Fish and the rest of their family, the Kiangle Lady and her family. Praise God. Hallelujah. Thank you, Jesus. Praise God. Miss Across the Bridge and Brother Victor and their family. Praise God. Hallelujah. We have Miss Grammerton Avenue and her family. Praise God. The Humble Doctor and her family. Praise God. Thank you, Jesus. Praise God. Hallelujah. Thank you. Long time. We have Miss Tenier and her family. Praise God. Leroy, haven't heard from him in a while. Bob the Builder, haven't heard from him in a while, but him and the rest of their family, little Kim and their family. Praise God. Barbara Overcomer Church, her and her family. Praise God. Sister Primrose and the family. Miss Manchester. Praise God. Sister Lambert and their family. We have Sister Juliet. We have Sister Daphne Gunnell Road and the rest of their family. Praise God. Thank you, Jesus. Praise God. We also have Shireen, right, the Isaac family up there by 241st and their family. All my cab driver friends. As I said, I haven't heard Shaba in a while, but Shaba and his family. Tony Touch and the rest of their family. Praise God. Pastor Needham and their family. Praise God. Hallelujah. Thank you, Jesus. Praise God. Hallelujah. All my cab driver friends, all the sanitation department, the fire department, the police department, all the frontline workers, all the business places and their families. Praise God. Missionary Martin and her family. Praise God. All the CJ Gospel Hour. Praise God. All the youths that are in school, those that are behind bars. Praise God, our government. Praise God, those that are in authority, those that are in leadership position, the silent listeners, the vocal listeners, those that hide and listen, each and everyone from near and from far, the knife man, the gunman, the thief. Praise God. Hallelujah. Thank you, Jesus. Those that are traveling on public transportation, the bus, the train, those that are on those that are traveling in their own transportation. Praise God. Hallelujah. From near and from far, those that are traveling by air. Praise God. Wherever the people of God are, the homeless, those that are in a shelter, praise God, those that are in a mental institution, those that are in the nursing home, those that are home, the home care workers, each and everyone from near and from far, I pray that surely goodness and mercy shall follow you all the days of your life, and you shall dwell in the house of the Lord forever and ever and ever. Amen, amen, and amen. To God be the glory. Great things he has done. Great things he is still doing. What a mighty God. What a mighty God we serve. What a mighty God we serve.

0: sound sweeter on Friday, October 30th, 2026, when Services for the People in Need, along with Sherry Scott, present the first annual Gospel Dinner Gala. Well, again, Friday the 30th, 2026, featuring Jabez, also Golda McFarlane, music by Glamour Wayne himself, starting 8 p.m. to 1 a.m. Where to keep you? The Compound Hall, 190 Linden Boulevard, St. Albans, New York. And look here, the ticket is for $125. Wally for something. Also remember, they'll be having a cash bar with premium mocktail, not cocktail, the mocktail, and seal. And look here, just to impress, because there'll be a grand prize. Of course, grand raffle and Wally for ticket and something, but prize for the best dressed male and female. Me, I get that. You think I lie, me, I tell, call that number here, 718-674-5712. Again, 718-6.
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2: 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And then if you want to tailoring alteration or poster in this, you know, call Rolly. Yes, 646-538-2734. 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Your head are going to look distant, then gone.
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praise God all the time. I tell him, man, and if we praise God all the time, God will lead and direct us that we can learn to live and love each other each and every day. You see, once we lift up our hands and we praise God all the time, all come out our mouth is just praises. So we praise God for the ones who are around us. We praise God for the ones who are in our life. We praise God for the ones who are going through difficult times, those that are sick. Yeah, man, we just praise God for giving them another day, another year. You know, we just give God praise for everything, man. We praise him for the roof over our head, for our children that he loaned to us, for the job that he provided for us. Even when we don't have food on the table, we praise God, man, because we know that God is our provider. One more time from the top. We don't have time in our heart for bitterness. Don't have time in our heart to be angry. Time in our heart to be upset. Time in our heart to come up against each other.

praising God all the time. It is so good when we can just lift up the name of Jesus and just praise him. Praise him for everything. You know, some of the time we take things for granted, man. We don't learn to appreciate and give God thanks for the simple little things that we take. Simple. Like, for instance, we go to our job every day. Man, we don't realize that God provided a job, you know. God provided a job, you know. So each and every day we get up, we have to just give God thanks and praise him, you know. Simple little things like even the clothes. Even by us using the bathroom, we are able to bathe ourselves. We don't need anyone to feed us. My God, we just get up every day and we just eat and we don't realize. Some people, them don't even grace a little food. You know that even the water that we drink, we're supposed to give God praise and pray over it. Even the water we're drinking, you have the opportunity for even a cup of tea when you're drinking at the morning. With so much, in a, so much of a rush. Get up, Lord of mercy, me wake up late. Jesus, me run late. Not even time to say, God, I thank you for waking me up to see this day. Lord, I thank you. Even, you know, if you kneel on your knee, but while you're walking to the bathroom, just say, God, I thank you for this opportunity, for this privilege. Because so many people right now lay up in the hospital. My God, while they were healthy, they were walking up and down. They never remember God. Did not even give God the time, the minute of the hour. But guess what? Never find time for God. But now they laying up in that hospital bed, laying on their back, looking up. Some of them are saying, Lord, have mercy upon me. Let us learn to be grateful. Let us learn to be thankful. Yes, maybe

things happen to us in life. Maybe we were mistreated. Maybe mercy upon me. Let us learn to be grateful. Let us learn to be thankful. Yes, maybe things happen to us in life. Maybe we were mistreated. Maybe we didn't grow up without certain things. Some

of God. You get the opportunity. You can go into the supermarket. You can buy anything you want. Some people right now, they're living in a shelter. Some people are homeless. Some people don't know where the next meal is coming from. They don't know where the shelter is coming from. They don't know where they're going to sleep tonight. But when you leave, when we leave work, we have our warm bed, our warm home, coming home to our refrigerator. We have the opportunity, we can even open the fridge. It may not pack of food, but you have something in there you can take out and eat and drink. Let us learn to be grateful. Let us learn to be thankful. Let us learn to give God praise all the time, not sometime. All the time. I was saying the other day, there's going to come a time when we can't walk. You can't talk. You can't clap your hand. So every opportunity we get to do those things, let us do it. Every opportunity you get to love, love people. Don't worry about what people is going to say about you. Or what people can, because guess what? God has the last say. That's what's important. People spend the rest of them life and worry about what people do them in the past. We got to move beyond that. Because you don't realize that you're putting yourself in a prison. Your own little prison. Jesus Christ said he came to set the captive free. So you are free. You're at liberty. So do not let, maybe because a relationship didn't work out, you're going to ponder where you're going to spend the rest of your life worrying about what could have happened, what never happened. If you never did leave me, we would this, we would that. No, people of God, you cannot spend the rest of your life worrying about what if. Just learn to give God thanks. Learn to lift up his name. Learn to praise him. Because with God, all things are possible. Things may not work out the way you wanted them to work out. But God have the last say in our life. And if it was supposed to happen, believe me, it would have happened. If that's the person that God wanted for you, that person would be in your life. What, you're going to spend the rest of your life worrying about what could have? When God see around the corner, see that that person wasn't right for you. Some of the time, God have to make some job. We have to get fired for some job for God, for us to see the door that God had opened for us. The opportunity that God have for us. Because fear will lock us up into a prison. Fear will keep us bound. Fear, and that is not of God. So people of God, let us learn to give God praise. Let us continue to praise God, not sometime, but praise God all the time. Some people never know that they would leave Jamaica and come to America. Never know that you would have drive a car, own your own home, go back to school and make something of yourself. That's why we're not to look down on anyone unless we can pick them up. And everybody make up for college. College is not for everyone. Some people, them brain can't take it. They can't take the studying. So guess what? God put them on a job where they're getting an income. So if a toilet you are clean it to the best of your ability. If you sweep the floor or mop the floor, mop it to the best. Mop it like your own home. Whatever job God has placed you in, do it to the best of your ability. I'm telling you, man, love it. Enjoy what you do. Because that's where God placed you. You think, say, everybody can't be preacher? No. Who would I be evangelist? Who would I be missionary? Who would I sweep the toilet? Who would be a Sunday school teacher? My God, let us learn to give God thanks, people of God. Let us learn to appreciate everyone that come in your circle. As I said, there are some people, yes, we love them, but we know that they're not good in our life, but we still love them. Still love them. But you're not going to invite them to your house. You're not going to allow them to cook a meal for you because you know that they are no good, but you're still going to love them. You're still gonna love them. I'm telling you.

God all the time. Not sometime, but all the time. I'm telling you, man, I'm telling you. When we look back and see, there's so many things that can affect who we are, our relationship with God. You know, when you listen to so many people's story, what they've been through, their situation, their circumstances that they've been through, some of the time the enemy even used those situations and those circumstances, but it's by the grace of God. You know how many times people could have done things and

them end up in a jail because they act first and then think after. A lot of times people say things to push people over the edge, and some people, they don't handle it properly. It's just like this time, a couple of years ago, a couple of years ago, I was on the radio, man, and I was saying somebody's about to do something that they're gonna regret, so I'm asking that person to have a change of heart. And I got a call from this man who said, man, Sister Ivy, I made it a talk, you know, because I found out that somebody was, this pastor was having an affair with my wife, and he had the gun to go kill the pastor. He was gonna kill the pastor and kill himself. So you see what would have happened? Those kids would have lost their mother. They would have lost their dad, because he would have spent the rest of his life in jail, in prison, over something that he would regret later. But thank God, some of the time when you speak, you know, you speak to the heart of people and you give them a change of heart. That's why everybody's testimony is important, man. Because your testimony, it helps people. It helps people what they're going through, because a lot of people are going through their circumstances, their situation, and some people don't know how to handle it. But by you giving your testimony, it helps other people out there that are going through and how to handle what they're going through. So people's testimony is very important. People's life story is very important. It shows you that you're not the only one that is going through. Other people are going through it and they're still alive. They say, man, that person got you so much and they're still here to talk about it. And I'm going through this and I'm complaining and I'm murmuring. Man, let me give God thanks, yeah? Because God spared my life for a reason. Whatever you've been through, He put you through it and you're still alive, that you can testify about it. That means your testimony can encourage somebody that's in a valley. Somebody that's in their valley and it seems like there's no light at the end of the tunnel. But what you display, what you put out there, it helps them to realize that there's more to life than this. Listen to that person's life experience and look at the result that came out of it. My God, they can talk about it. They've been through so much and they still have a smile. They still have that peace. They still have that joy. You know why? Because they come to the conclusion, they come that they can admit that, man, thank God that I've been through this. Because if I didn't have a testimony, if I didn't have what I've been through, if I didn't have a trial, if I didn't have a problem, I would not know that God could have solved them. God is a problem solver. So some things that you have experienced, something that you've been through in life, is to encourage somebody, is to deliver somebody, is to give somebody hope. Some of the time Satan wants to afflict all these things upon you and question it, where's the God that you serve? But we know that God is, and get you mad and get you upset, but we know that there is a God. We know that God is a problem solver. Some people get angry, some people get bitter, some people cannot overcome it. But I'm telling you, you can be an overcomer as long as you can admit that, you know something, I did have an anger problem, I was bitter, I was walking around with unforgiveness, but praise be to God, God delivered me from that. And because God has delivered me, because I confess that I have a problem and I get my healing, I get my deliverance, I have that peace, I have that joy, I have that happiness, and I can move forward. Praise be to God. One more time from the top.

for each and every one that is listening at this time, man. God is good. God is good in spite of what you've been through. God is a good God. That's why some of the time it's good, man, when you can't get to the root of the problem. Can you see when you can't? It's like somebody who's on alcohol then. Yes, somebody who's on alcohol and them take a few drink and you tell them, say, you know, so you're an alcoholic though. Them I tell you, say, no, I'm not an alcoholic. I just had a few drinks. But at the same time, you drink, you get intoxicated, you don't know yourself, you mess up yourself. You have a problem. You have a problem, and you got to put your finger on the root of that problem. And the root of that problem is that you are an alcoholic. So a lot of times when people, you see people acting out and get upset over what they're going through. Some people, they're bitter, they're angry because of what they have been through. And that's why I'm so happy for this program, this platform, that people have a voice. They can come, like Dan already, they can come and they can testify. Some of the time you can hear the pain. Some of the time you can hear the hurt. Just have a listening ears. A lot of time, all people want is for you to just have a listening ear. Let them talk what they've been through. Some people don't talk because they're ashamed. They're ashamed of what they've been through. And they're ashamed because people can be so judgmental. People love to put people down, you know. People love to hear your story, but at the same time, they love to put you down. And a lot of time, there are things that affect our everyday life. But all people want to hear is, you're here. They want to hear your story and judge you by it. But we got to be careful. We got to be mindful that there are so many people out there that are hurting. So many people out there that are ashamed. They don't want to talk about their life story because they are afraid of people judge them. But God wants to heal you today. God wants to heal your heart. God wants to heal his people. Some have been through sexual abuse. Some have experienced rape, rejection.

Asian. Some of them is a close family, close friends that you trust. You trust that person so much, and that person violated you. People been through abuse, verbal abuse, physical abuse, rejection, neglect. People have been abandoned by father, abandoned by mother, abandoned by family. Man, I'm telling you, man, so many people out there that are broken, that are hurting. They don't have no one who they can talk to. So because of that, everything is built up inside of them. Because they don't have no one that they can confident and trust and talk to. So it drives them off the wall. And we have encountered a lot of family, a lot of people like that. So people of God, let us learn not to be judgmental. Let us learn to have a listening ear. If someone confident you that they're going through something, and they confident you to trust you, to tell you, know what confidentiality means. Because you may tell somebody and they hear it back, and it just drives them over the wall. There goes mistrust again. There it goes again. It's like a cycle. It's like something is coming back around and facing them again. I'm telling you, praising God all the time. Many people are going through marital problem. Husband walk out, wife walk out, spousal rejection. You live in a house with your husband, you live in a house with your wife, but you feel like you are alone. You live in a house with family, but you feel like you are alone. Your own co-worker can reject you. My God, church family reject you. Church family can neglect you and abandon you. And you feel you're treated like an outsider, even in your own congregation. But God is good. God is good, people of God. God said he'll never... So we have to go through a lot of things, man. Especially as a child of God. Things is not going to go smooth. Things is not going to go easy. If things is going smooth and easy in your life, go dig up some trouble. Go look for some trouble. God, things not supposed to go so smooth. Jesus Christ never have a smooth road. And he did everything that was good. So what about us who are serving him? But let us learn to read God's word and stand on his promises and be strong in the Lord. Love people. Don't put yourself into a prison. Set yourself free. Because when you have unforgiveness in your heart, when you're walking around with everything that people have done you, you're putting yourself in your own little prison. Set yourself free. Have joy, have peace, have happiness. That's all that matters in this life. Love yourself. First, you love God. You love yourself. Love people. Eat the best. Wear the best. Don't worry about what people do you. Because you're going to sit around pondering. And the days are going by. The minutes are going by. The years are going by. And you're throwing yourself a pity party. Don't throw yourself in a pity party. Look good. Hold your head up. Keep your head above the water. Because life goes on. Because God is with you still. While there is life, there is hope. And that hope is in Jesus. One more time from the top.

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1: Beautiful program, Doc.
0: Praise God.
1: You ever hear the song, "Your Life Goes On"?
0: Mm-hmm.
1: Every day another baby is born.
0: Mm-hmm.
1: Life really goes on, Doc.
0: Yeah, man, life goes on, man.
1: Yeah. Tell your man, some of them song, your man. I know you understand what they need to talk about.
0: Mm-hmm.
1: So, Doc.
0: Yeah, man.
1: Mr. Yvette, blessings to you. I love the part that what you say. The part that I mean, somebody writing in a chat room to me.
0: Religious
1: well,
0: people.
1: You're right. Yes, man.
0: Yeah, man.
1: Yes, man.
0: Mm-hmm.
1: But will somebody write that in a chat room?
0: Yes, man.
1: Someone can go back and look. I love it, man. You can't religious, but do you have a relationship
0: with God? Amen.
1: Do you have a relationship with the Most High?
0: Yep.
1: So, Doc.
0: Yes, ma'am.
1: How was your weekend?
0: My weekend was good enough. Believe me, I'm not going to complain, even though I went to, as a matter of fact, we went to a funeral Thursday in Brooklyn, and then we went to Tony Tutt's son's funeral on Saturday. I went to church Sunday. We went to a funeral yesterday in Long Island. So, you know.
1: As you touch, Tony Tutt. Right, there's another funeral. Here, a little mix up coming in
0: over here. Oh, my gosh.
1: They're right, there's another. No, we have to talk to you now. A little mix up with something. So, with their people work. You know, this is one WhatsApp coming in. Well, Sister Aiden, but the CJ is here. So right now, me text her. He said, what? You sure? She said, yes, man. Thanks for acknowledge them. He said, no, sir, you're here, right? You sure? She said, yes, man. Him kind of do the minister, him, man, and him acknowledge them. He said, no, man, me have to applaud the brother there. When you do right, me have to applaud him.
0: Yes, man.
1: She takes me back and say, you know, you're mixed up with my girl, and you bring it to me, and I'm just a talk show. You understand me?
0: Oh, my.
1: So, she takes me back and said, and I'll funeral me, them all look sad. So, me say, who else you recognize? Because if Brother CG and Sister Ivy did it, that means that there's more, because Tony Touch a radio man. Me say, who else is it? She said, well, you know, yeah, well, if you have money in there in a suit, but me not know them. He said, ask your friend if she know nobody.
0: Mm.
1: She said, yes. So she text me, I said, Pastor Martin. He said, what? Pastor Martin did them. He said, you sure? She said, yes. So he said, her gray beard? She said, yes. So, because me have to make sure, because
0: oh, man.
1: I was surprised to know that you guys was there, and at the same time it makes me feel good.
0: Right.
1: So more clarification. So anyway, I say, you see nobody else you know. He said, ask your friend again. She said, Elder. We said, Elder? He said, no man, it's a good look.
0: Yeah, man.
1: But at the same time, Sister Ivy, I was pleased to know that you guys was there to support him.
0: Amen.
1: So let me ask you, as a mother, you sat there and you are looking what that mom is going through. Did it reflect back on what you went through?
0: I mean, at the time, it didn't reflect what I went through, but as a mother, losing a child is not easy. It is not easy.
1: And to know that she have one here and one to go bury in Jamaica.
0: Yes.
1: I just pray her strength.
0: You know something? When they called her up, because Minister Tyson called her up, and when she went up and she took the mic, and man, I'm telling you, my eyes were teary because I could see the pain on her. You know, I could feel her pain. At the time, you know, when I was sitting there, it did really, but when I saw she went up and she took the mic and they said she came in from Jamaica this morning for her, and you know, to come in, maybe, I don't know when was the last time she saw him, but to come and see him in a casket, it's not easy.
1: very hard.
0: It is not easy knowing that a mother is burying her son. When it, you know, most people said it should be the other run. It should be children burying their parents. But nowadays, you see so many parents are burying their children. Young people.
1: Yeah.
0: Young people. Yeah. So we have to just ask God to just cover the young people.
1: Yeah.
0: You know, bind up the spirit of premeditated death. And oh God, it's not easy, Donna. It is not easy.
1: I don't know her personally. Tony Touch is my good friend. Because me and Touch go back, way back. Because back then, as Tony Touch gave me his name first for radio. Because me used to run radio station, you know.
0: Okay.
1: Any radio station me going on, me make a statement right there, you know. They have to remember me. So by calling in and calling in, we become good friends. And then I became good friends with Shawajala. And that's how I, by going to parties, that's how I came in contact with his son, who was very quiet, well-mannered, you know. But I was more friend with his dad. So to go through that as a parent, you know, unexpected, we just have to be there for each other, you know. There's never the right word in a situation like that. But that mother, she just need a lot of prayers and embracement, because to bury two kids, Doc, you really have to have God's strength and support behind it.
0: Yes.
1: You know, it, you see, when you have a kid and the kid is sick, you prepare for anything. But when it's just sudden, you have to just lean on God. Because if you don't have faith, you just say, God, that's it. It's not an easy road. And we just put that mom and Tony, entire families, in prayers. But I was so thankful that you and Brother CJ was there. It makes my heart feel good. I was so thankful and feel really happy to know that the pastors, yourself, Brother CJ's, Brother CJ and others was there to show support to the family at that sad moment. Because when you say, when you die, you celebrate, no, sir?
0: Yes. The Bible says when one die, we should rejoice. And when one is born, we should cry. But we as human, we do the opposite. When one die, we cry because we miss them here.
1: Yeah.
0: And when one is born, everybody are rejoice.
1: Yeah.
0: You know, that's why every opportunity that we get here on earth, then we have to enjoy it. You can't make people make you live your life in a misery for the rest of your life. God, people will do that. And people will make you spend the rest of your life walking around with unforgiveness.
1: Yeah.
0: Because we as human, we're not easy.
1: And like you always said, and I quote, you always said, to be love.
0: You got to be lovely.
1: To be love or something like that.
0: No, I said, if you want to have friends, you got to make yourself friendly. And if you want to be loved, you got to make yourself lovely.
1: Lovely. I love that. Yeah. I love that. And we should apply that to our daily life.
0: Amen. Because if you want friends around, you know, you have to make yourself friendly, you know. And a lot of people are not friendly.
1: Yeah.
0: A lot of people.
1: You're right, Doc.
0: Yeah. And a lot of people, if you want to be loved, you got to make yourself lovely. And a lot of people, them not lovely.
1: Yeah.
0: So that's why I said,
1: I believe. Mm, yeah.
0: No, that's why I always say, you got to be careful of the circle that you're in. Because the circle that you're in makes you who you are. You can be in a circle that is a negative, and guess what? You start become negative.
1: Yeah.
0: Because things can rub off on people. People attitude can contaminate you.
1: Yeah. Because this morning, when I talked to our cricket, so we are having a very good talk. Happy man. When he stepped outside, he ended up two words. So I said, Rodriguez, what's up? They have both panic here. But it's not true. So I just drop it because if you come out, you're late, then you see both. So I said, all right, Rodriguez, don't start off your morning bad. Let go of the bad words. Find a way, take a train or whatever. You know what they do to him, Sister Ivy? Them, him have the car where him have. Somebody have the same car, same model, white, and then take off the license plate and find car and put it off of them. And appear wrongs with it. So now to get it back and all of that, you have to go to a leap of court and fighting, and it takes time. You understand? Mm-hmm. So although he has a license plate on it or whatever, you know, they find the same number or what, but they lock it. Mm-hmm. And when they call, they run up. Easy part. They do all wrong with their life. Me not even know say people do them something like that. Me never know say them something they really go on. You see a model car, then take off your license plate and do wrong with it, and you end up in the mud with it. I tell you, man. Like you say, every day you get up, you just have to give God thanks. Because if you're not having, you're going to lose it. Because the things that people do to others is unthinkable.
0: Yep. You see, Donna.
1: Unthinkable.
0: You see, let me tell you something. Every day that we get up and we come in contact with people, people are going to rub us the wrong way. Whether you want to believe it or not, people are going to rub us the wrong way. The thing about it that you cannot let people make you live your life in a misery. You know what the man said at the funeral yesterday? We all have to give account to God one day. And we can't say, Lord, because Donna radio, every minute she na me backbone. Me can't say because a sister love. Every minute sister love, I said this about me. Sister love, I said that about me. And you live your life. We're going to say, God is going to ask us, what did you do with the time that I gave you?
1: Yeah.
0: You can't sit on the rest of your life, Donna, and I worry about what people do you.
1: No.
0: You can't, because Donna, you're going to live one miserable life.
1: Yeah,
0: you have to learn to enjoy your life, because there's some people out there, they really don't care what they've done to you.
1: Yeah,
0: they just mean people. There's some mean people in the, you said you never know bad mind people until you come to America.
1: I'm not bad mind. Oh, wicked.
0: Wicked and bad mind.
1: Wicked man.
0: Yes, because then some people will do your things. I have to really wonder, can somebody be so evil?
1: They have a heart.
0: Let me tell you something. I remember once, right? I was at this lady's house, Donna. I mean, this lady is supposed to be a Christian, and somebody that I looked up to, somebody that I respected, Donna. And apparently, she had somebody that she had rented a room to, and she was having some problems with her. Right, and you know, I decide to go over. And Donna, me hear some things come from the woman mouth. Me have to tell her to shut up.
1: What you say?
0: No, I had to tell her. I tell her to shut up. I said, shut up. She's telling me, she said, oh, sorry, sister. Me said, don't apologize to me. Apologize to the young lady. I said, shut up. No, she got me so angry then because I couldn't believe what was coming from her mouth.
1: Are she any Christian?
0: And she said. But to be honest, her action did not reflect a Christian and the things that she was saying. I had to tell her, I said, shut your mouth.
1: Sorry, sister, I feel
0: low. No, for real.
1: When you talk like that,
0: yes.
1: I feel low.
0: Because Donna, believe me, I was so disappointed with her.
1: Yeah.
0: And to know that because you know something, when the young lady told me that she said that, I said, no, she did not say that. I'm here defending the lady, Donna. I was defending the lady, and when I went over there just to try to see if I can make peace. And when I heard she repeat what the young lady told me, I said, shut up. And then she's going to say, oh, Sister Ivy, I apologize. I said, don't apologize to me. Apologize to her.
1: Yeah. But, Doc, when you say words that not fit for Christians, you just go to the Lord and ask forgiveness. Right?
0: Yes. But then some of the time, you know, you just have to just, because some people will really, really push you because, you know, you didn't expect that from them.
1: Yeah.
0: And she said, it wasn't nice. Then I was very, and you know what, something? I had to turn around and apologize to the young lady for her behavior.
1: If you apologize.
0: I know. And then you know what really got me mad? She said to her, I'm sorry. And then she turned around and said the same thing, but I just told her to apologize. She said it again to the young lady. And I said, you know something? You're really not sorry what you said. Really not sorry. And I asked her, I said, you know what I said to the young lady? I said, to be honest, right in front of her, I said, try to find somewhere and move. Because this is not a good environment for you. It's not. Because Donna, what the lady was saying from her mouth, me afraid her. I swear to God. No, believe me, I was scared of her. And when I said scared, I don't mean af-

0: and it are going to sound sweeter on Friday, October 30th, 2026, when Services for the People in Need, along with Sherry Scott, present the first annual Gospel Dinner Gala. 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
5: Listen, and I pray that the program was a blessing to each and everyone. And as I always say, you know, the other day we had a topic on Bible study, house cleaning, what's living inside of us. So what is living inside of you mean? What is living inside of your temple, which is our heart? And we have to do a house cleaning. And first, before we do a house cleaning, we have to acknowledge that we have a problem and ask God to clean up what's inside of us that He is displeased with.

I'm so blessed. I'm telling you. To God be the glory. To God be the glory. Great, great things He has done. Once again, it's the CJ Gospel Hour. And people of God, you cannot take a shower during the hour. You got to do it before or after. What a mighty God we serve. What a mighty God we serve. Let us give thanks. Dear God and righteous Father, Lord, I just want to thank you for waking us up to see another day. I just want to thank you, Lord, for another great day. A day in which you didn't guarantee to us, but because of your loving kindness and your tender mercies towards us. We just want to thank you today for our families and our friends. Lord, we ask you, Father God, in the name of Jesus, just continue to bless this ministry. And thank you, Lord, for the blessings last night, Father God. Even though the weather, Father God, was not in our favor, but Father God, you come true, Father God, another time. We just want to say thank you, Lord. And I thank you, Lord, for everyone that show up, Father God, and press their way through the rain, Father God, some from near, some from far, some even take the bus, some people take Uber, some people take taxi. Father God, only you, Father God, we just want to thank you this morning. We give you glory, we give you honor, and we give you praise. And as we are about to do this broadcast, have your way and take control. In Jesus' precious name we pray, amen and amen and amen. To God be the glory, to God be the glory. And of course, Sister Jenny Bless, I see Sister Jenny Bless check in, and Brother Goody check in. All right, so those are the two people that checked in so far. So let me get back into the music. Into the music. I'm telling you. All right.

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From the top, one more time, it's the CJ Gospel Hour Family Movement. I say you can't blame the church. You can't fool the church. I say big up yourself, Elder Fergus. I'm telling you.

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You can't fool the church. I'm telling them. Once again, it's the CJ Gospel Hour family movement. I say we're moving all up. I say we're going to higher heights. And we are going to deeper depths. Higher heights and deeper depths. I'm telling them, man. Once again, it's another CJ Gospel Hour family movement. And I tell you, so we got three people on board with us, so we're having a good time. I tell you, one more time from the top.

I'm telling you, brother Goody, sister Goody. I tell you, Elder Fergie. I'm telling you, my short, tall sister Jenny Bless. I'm telling you, man. So, and I'm not stressed. I'm the life, name, and a mess. I'm the different from the rest. I tell you, I'm not enough to run no contest. Cause if I do that, I know the best. I'm telling you, man. It's the CJ Gospel, our family movements. I said, we're moving all up. I said, we're going to higher heights and deeper depths. Higher heights and deeper depths. I tell you, man. So let me take the tune from the top one more time. And do remember, on the 15th, yes, on the 15th of March, Pete the Drummer will be having his big gospel concert right between 226 and 227th Street, right upstairs at the church, right there. I tell you, you got to check it out. I'm telling you.

do remember people, Pete the Drummer on Friday. Yes, man, Friday the 15th. Yes, man, on Friday the 15th, I tell you, and it so happened that is his 15th year anniversary. Revival Gospel Concert, and it's to be held at 46 White Plains Road. I'm going to say Pete the Drummer, good youth. So, I'm going to support Pete the Drummer. Support Pete the Drummer. And do remember, people, on the 16th is a private affair. But you know, so you can contact Brother CJ and Sister Ivy. And we have tickets. We have tickets. And of course, Apostle Bennett will be having... I tell the Pastor Renee Burnett will be having our big birthday celebration at Eastwood Manor, 3371 East Chester Road in the Boogedong Bronx. And of course, Brother CJ, Sister

I have your tickets for that event. I do remember Pastor Houston, I tell you, man, and of course Bishop Houston. They will be from the Triumphant Church. They will be having their annual dinner banquet also at Eastwood Manor on the 16th. Sister Maxine Lyons, it's good to see you, man. It's good to see. I think I saw you last night. I'm not so sure. I think so.

0: a big banquet, you feel like sleeping, you know.
1: As I rise up in the morning.
0: But I tell you what, me not sleep.
1: I give thanks to God because you know
0: I would have never sleep.
1: Sister, right now,
0: I said me not sleep.
1: If you don't sleep in peace and love and unity.
0: I said me can't sleep.
1: I'm struggling, but we'll get there one day.
0: Half asleep.

I'm telling you, my sister was in the house, Sister Maxine Lyon. It was a blessing. But now I tell you the truth. You see, I was just into a zone. You see me into a zone. I'm telling you, man, I was in a zone. Minister Benz, bless your heart. I tell you, I was in a zone. And I mean, I tell you the truth. It feel good because the rain was pouring down. And you all press your way and come out, man. Boy, I'm not telling you, I'm proud of you. Each time, you know, you all been such a blessing to us, man, to the ministry. You always come through. I remember the first red and white of here, you know. Let me tell you something. Snow was high. When we said the Friday, the snow was so, I dig snow. But while I was digging out of the snow, I realized it was not the icy one. Because I called Eastwood Manor from the week and I said, I heard it's going to be a terrible snowstorm. So what will happen? And they say, what we will do, because that was, I didn't have a lot of experience dealing with them. So they say, what in our weather situation, you save your deposit for a next date. And I said, these people are good people, man. Good people. So you know what I said? Guess what happened? Me afi thing the man me after, and of course yeah man, me I tell you say we have to thing the man, support them man. And I remember when the snow storm, I remember I have to dig out my car, dig out Sister Ivy car. And where I was at the time, I don't remember, but me know I had to dig out about 3 cars. I don't remember if I helped somebody. But while I was digging out those cars, I realized the snow was not icy. And while the cars was coming, they were splashing up on me, because the road, when you see the street black when the snow, and I was just hoping against hope. And I tell you, say the snow did high still, you know, but it never tough, never that soft, but never that tough. And when I wake and when we look, man, and see all the people, they roll out of Eastwood Manor for the first one, I say, wow. Wow. And I tell you, man, and this year, 16 years ago, and this year, the weather was supposed to be windy, rain, snow, till they said the snow turned swift to rain. And I tell you, said the rain at one point.

happen to the man, the key time, you know, during the hours of like say 6:30 to about 8, the rain pour down them time there, but people press their way. Just imagine if you never have the rain, would I have another 75 people? Because a lot of people didn't come who I expect to see, and I know it's the weather. I'm telling you, man, but to God be the glory. To God be the glory. All right, Sister Suzette concert will be the same place where Pete the Drummer concert is. I'm telling you, man, that's on the, what did Sister Benzie Box, on the March the 29th. March the 29th. So, Sister Suzette, we're come support you. We're come support you, my sister. The 29th of March. So, just, you know, we're going to roll out and go support. Yeah, man, we're going to roll out and support because it's all about support. Yes, man. That's what the CJ Gospel Hour does, man. Support. Support. I'm telling you, it's all about support. I'm telling you. Music.

0: I'm gonna tell you, Seban, guess what? Guess what was the highlight of my night? And people, when I heard that, man, I tell you, man, my belly full same time. Sister Anita, bless your heart, my belly full same time. Howard come up to me and say, boy, Courtney, the bass a grumble and it now baffle. So you know, say the thing a click. Howard say the bass a lick and the mid a lick and the tweeter a lick. And he said the most thing, the bass now baffle, but it a rumble. And I say, yes, that was my night. That was my night. Sister DK, why, you know that was my night. That because I tell people this, you know, I don't show off. I'm not a show off person. But and I'm not so excited. I don't excited go head over shoulder. But when you compliment me, when you compliment me on the music, yes, you make me the blessing, blessing.
1: Blessing. Me never did our call so early, you know. But
0: yes,
1: Minister CJ.
0: Yes, man.
1: Oh, me corner, man. I'm here to tell you, when me hear the music and the beat, me say, me feel it in my heart. My heart just go boop.
0: Wow. Wow.
1: Minister CJ, me I go married next year, so you know your book already.
0: I'm telling you. I say, sister, so the love. You say, me name love you all the time. Me love you, you know. And you, me love you long time, me love you more
1: now. Mr. CJ, I am telling you, that's a compliment. Me not talk it.
0: Yes.
1: Not in my teeth.
0: Yes, man.
1: But Minister CJ, I am telling you, me, oh.
0: You tell
1: how much time me come over there to you.
0: Yes, man. If you want me and your friend, you know, just be, if you compliment me music, you know, you know, say me and your friend.
1: Minister CJ, me know that about you.
0: Yeah, man.
1: But one thing I want to tell you, Minister CJ, is not you do it, you know.
0: That's true.
1: God do it for you, you know, because him see the heart that you and the doctor has.
0: Yes, man.
1: Because, you know, people love you, you know, Minister CJ.
0: And we love them back.
1: Yes, and I appreciate it.
0: Yes, ma'am.
1: I was going to call you earlier. When I saw that, you know, yesterday you were on so early.
0: Yes.
1: Until 3 o'clock.
0: Yes, ma'am.
1: The minister says you never get no rest. And then when we come early, we see everything string up on you, play music.
0: Yes, ma'am.
1: Are you back in the ear chair, Minister CJ? Blessing just a overflow upon you, Minister CJ.
0: I'm telling you, man.
1: We can't see it, but Lord, the Lord see it.
0: Amen.
1: You know, we just seen it in the spirit, the physical.
0: Yes,
1: but
0: man.
1: Minister CJ, stay where you are and continue. And Minister CJ, this Valentine is my best Valentine.
0: The best one. I tell you, man.
1: Mr. CJ, I enjoy myself. Knock up.
0: Yes, man.
1: Knock up was my Valentine.
0: All right. Knock up did have it lock up, man.
1: Yes, man. Knock up had it lock up.
0: But knock up a bad dancer, you know.
1: I dance with my friend.
0: Okay. But guess what, Sister Sonia love? Knock up say she never used to go party or nothing like that.
1: I can dance for Minister CJ.
0: Can you imagine if Knock up used to go party? Knock up.
1: Aye. But Minister CJ, it was lovely. And I appreciate each and everyone who came out.
0: Yes,
1: because,
0: ma'am.
1: Minister CJ, when I came outside, you know, I was supposed to drive. And I see the fog. I said, no. Because my son, he was supposed to take my spot.
0: Yeah.
1: So he said, I wish I had somebody to take me.
0: Yes.
1: And Minister CJ, he took me. A drop of rain didn't touch me because he drive up.
0: Yes.
1: To the door.
0: Uh-huh.
1: Minister CJ, I enjoy myself.
0: Yes, ma'am.
1: I've got to continue strengthen you. And I say, continue play the music. It's, you know, stop, you know, finish yet.
0: Yes,
1: because
0: ma'am.
1: it's a rollover.
0: Yes,
1: ma'am. From yesterday to now.
0: Yes, ma'am.
1: It's good, Minister CJ. So play music. And as me say, me nah go nowhere. Minister CJ, we love you, we love you as a brother.
0: I'm telling
1: you,
0: man.
1: The son that my mom never had.
0: Amen.
1: So, Minister CJ, when anybody see me,
0: yes,
1: you know, I really appreciate you, Minister CJ. Oh, glory to God. Minister CJ, play music.
0: You see, like what you alone and listen. We are going to play music. Me and you alone and listen.
1: God bless you.
0: I'm telling you, Sister DK said the music did really off the hook. I'm here to tell you, Sister DK, you know me love you more now, Sister DK. And Sister Jenny, bless you, know me love you more now. I tell you, Sister Kalina Alberta, bless your aunt. And tell you, man, and you know, say, anytime you want, Brother CJ, the party good side, you know. And Sister Ivy, I'll know too, you know. Sister Ivy know too, you know. So, Sister Ivy, I just say good thing about the music. I'm all right. Trust me, I'm all right. You know, no money, no nothing. Just compliment the music. Compliment my music. And you know, say me and your friend. I'm telling you, man, I love that. And the only thing me show off, man, in our life, music. And I don't show off in a arrogant way. I'm just happy because it's my hobby. And as a little boy, I always want to have a music system. And having the music system, you know, I do put out a lot in it, a lot of energy, a lot of effort, out to sometime late at night. I hear say, Courtney, we have to have the music, so Lord, me string them up one by one in the house. And me test them. And me know what level to play them. And all of that. I tell you, man, I'm telling you. Blessing, blessing, blessing.
2: Blessings, blessings, blessings, Minister CJ. How are you?
0: Me excellent, Sister Benzie Max.
2: Why me can't say excellent? Why you turn up last night and you Lego it should? Why me always watch you now?
0: Yes, man.
2: Darling, me dance, me watch you now, boy. You're professional pon that, you know, man.
0: Yes, man.
2: Ah, God, boy, when you want to do the poof, boy, you turn up, you know, sit down, you know.
0: Yes, man, we can't sit down when the poof are going.
2: Boy, I tell you, the music sweet last night, it's sweet. When Susan always attend you something, you know, but last night I first attend the Valentine's, and we are going, I say, girl, you're missing something.
0: Yes, man.
2: Before me ban me, I support that the Valentine's Day.
0: Yes, man, I tell you.
2: It was real. It was great, brother CJ. It was great. Man,
0: yes,
2: that
0: man.
2: Even rain couldn't happy people there.
0: Yes, I'm telling you, man. And if it never rained, you know, we'd have to put out about 6 or 7 more table at 10. That would have been 70.
2: Oh, my God. It was great. It was lovely. Lovely, lovely, lovely. Everything was carpathetic. Everything was under control, boy. You people, boy, may I tell you, thank you, Minister Ivy, man, and Dana Reed and everybody, Poppy Lady and everybody, Roche, oh, my God. Everybody was looking sweet. This Munchy, Easy George, Pam Pam. It was great.
0: Yes,
2: it was,
0: man.
2: A great event last night, even though we got the rain and the wind, Sister Primrose. You know, it was great, Brother CJ. We thank you guys so much. You know, the people that don't know what they're missing, Brother CJ.
0: That's true. Them not know what
2: they don't know what they are missing. Lord, they could even hold me last night because I just danced like an idiot. So
0: I'm telling you, man.
2: So, Sister Yannick and Brother Bell. Lord, it was great,
0: man.
2: You know? Very great event last night. We thank you, Brother CJ. So bless up yourself. And, you know, the Pastor Needham and, what's his name again? Bishop Martin.
0: Yes, man.
2: Pastor Martin last night for the first.
0: Yes, man.
2: Yes, nice man. I used to go to his event when he was at AD Avenue with Brother Paul, but a long time I never remember him, you know?
0: Yes, man.
2: Yes, I remember Bishop Martin used to go to his event when he was at AD Avenue, right, Brother CJ?
0: Yes, man, we used to be there, man.
2: Yes, man, my brother Paul used to keep his event there, but it's a long time, I never remember him, you know?
0: Yes,
2: he was asking me last night why they called me a Benz.
0: Tell you so, because the Benz are prestige.
2: Oh, I look.
0: Yes, man, and the Benz is prestigious car, you know what I mean?
2: The dad was laughing this morning. Come on, that's a one and only original. Any other common copy?
0: What kind of Benz? Me don't know some serials Benz. Dana Reed have call me and tell me what serials Benz. Because they have one Benz right top of the line, you know, the serials. Me don't know, cars like that. Howard, would that tell me better? Howard, no care.
2: Oh my God, it was great. It was great. And you know, we have 2-in-1. We have Pete the Drummer the 15th, which
0: yes,
2: I'm
0: man.
2: Going there to celebrate too. And then after that is Reverend Suzette on the 29th, her birthday. And, you know, we are all going to bungle up, Brother CJ, you know,
0: yes,
2: for those
0: man.
2: 2 events, you know?
0: Yes, man.
2: Yes, blessings to you, Brother CJ. Thank you guys so much again.
0: All right. God bless you now, man.
2: Bless you.
0: Blessings. Ladies and gentlemen.

0: never sounds sweeter. On Friday, October 30th, 2026, when Services for the People in Need, along with Sherry Scott, present the first annual Gospel Dinner Gala. 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The Compound Hall, 190 Linden Boulevard, St. Albans, New York. 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Wally for something. 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And look here, dressed to impress, because there'll be a grand prize. Of course, grand raffle, but Wally for ticket and something. But prize for the best dressed male and female. Me, I get that. You think I lie, me, I tell. Call that number here, 718-674-5712. Again, 718-6.
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2: 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Yes, 646-538-2734. 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
7: you know, you throw a little partner with yourself, man, and say, I'm a concert money that. I'm a banquet money that. I tell you, it's the CJ Gospel Hour family movement. I tell you, one more time.
8: Never you give up. Never you worry. Why worry when you can't pray?
7: Life. Yes, man. So, on a put up, on a save on a self some work, man. Put up with the food in the freezer. Some people are about to say, boy, me no want to steal food. You know, because we don't know. Steal food, I like when you have your food and you dig up some, you put in the fridge and you dig in, you take it outside and you dig in, you get a phone call and you stay outside for half an hour, 45 minutes, and then you put it back in the fridge. That's steal food. But when you put it in the freezer, as I tell you, you make sure you cool it down at 70 degrees and put it in the freezer. But you know what works best is, like you say, oxtail, curry goat. And like say use a person that cooks steak, yes man, you put the steak same way night, and the sliced fish, you can do that. But if you're gonna put the fish inside of there, I recommend you don't brown stew the fish. You put the fish separate from the gravy. Put it separate from the gravy. Blessing.
9: Blessing, my brother.
7: Oh, you do, sister Yannick.
9: Well, I'm there, I relax. A good thing at night, my work. Mr. Brother CJ, you know what make me love him so much? When he's a humble soul, you know?
7: Yes, man.
9: And back God love when time. You see, no matter how much people follow you, you know, Brother CJ, you not telling yourself so, you not a boss. You not humble. And that's a good, that's the blessing, you know, my brother. Humble.
7: Yes, man.
9: You know?
7: Yes, man.
9: I enjoyed myself last night. I really enjoyed myself. But I see Jay, when I always look to come out this time, because, you know, so sometimes it was fun work to yard, you know?
7: Yes.
9: Church. So when you come out of them banquet, they are 67 nights and come down to Jesus.
7: Amen. Amen. And yeah. you feel good. No matter how you feel sleepy, you just feel good in yourself. You know, when Christmas morning, you stay out all night at Grand Market, but you wake up Christmas morning, you just feel good. No, say Christmas.
9: Yeah, man. God is good, man. I tell you, so Brother CJ, Jesus love me, and the people, them really love. Well, you love somebody, you know, Brother CJ.
7: Yes.
9: You love them, you know. Good time, bad time, you always love them. Love is, when your love is real, whatever, you love them same way.
7: Amen.
9: You know what I'm saying?
7: That's true.
9: You love them, no matter what fall, no matter why, you love them. So when you love somebody, when them fall, whatever, you're there behind them. You're this side of them. You hold them up. God will love you. And you can't see the people, them love you. Our Savior,
7: yes,
9: that's for our family. We love you,
7: yes, man.
9: I was a humble soul.
7: Yeah, man. Me get a call and wake me up, you know, but it was a good call. Come back, kid. Couldn't wait. And call me about 5:30. And say, CJ, last night me cry when me see turn out. Man. Me love him. CJ, Sister Ivy, you know, God bless people. And he was just paying us some compliment, man. And I tell you, say, man, come back, kid. Big up yourself. That's love. That's love.
9: Yeah, man. Yeah, and that's and that to be the CJ. You know, have people follow, but you need a humble soul. You need a boss. You need a show. For the years, we know, you know, we can establish semi love, you know. And nobody care come to me with nothing with you, and that is Sister Yannick. But for me, you know, over the years, brother CJ, saving, and before when Sister Ivy birthday, if I'm done a birthday, so
7: yes.
9: When me I listen upon the radio, can't buy a ticket, and we did it from all these years, brother CJ, me I listen to. You know, the same person, you know, hype, you know, boast, you know, show off, you know, just a humble soul, and that's why people love you so much, brother CJ, and people come out to support, you know, and then, you know, money greedy, you know, about the riches, you know, about this, you know, not pressure nobody, yeah, some people, they pressure you so much, that they're not even want to listen to them.
7: Wow.
9: You know, that God bless you, brother CJ, me on the food basket never empty. And anything on the heart desire, me Jesus Christ grant it to you. No. Me God elevate to know. You know what soul you bring to God? People I think say the church. Sometimes the church run with more people than oh, you bring people to God. The radio station, like that. People don't know that. You know what soul you bring to God? You know what soul you make repent and come back to God? Because when them see you got for our family, them say love. I'm not asking that. We see the gospel people, then we are loving people. We are a loving set of people. Now, I'm going to say you have one and two, but me I see you, but say 98, we are a loving set of people. Amen. And we sure love for each other.
7: I'm telling you, man, that's what life is about, Sister Yannick. That's what life. And you know what, Sister Yannick? Anybody that have anything negative to say about Sister Ivy and myself, I have a good advice to him. Just get to know us. That's all. Yes. Just get to know us.
9: When you get to know your better future, them will know the loving person. You see my friend that we bring last night. Here
7: yes,
9: I,
7: man.
9: I want to see her. I didn't bank with her. Every time they come with her.
7: Wow.
9: Me love them together.
7: Wow.
9: My sister see me on a video when I banquet them. And every minute I said, sister, you remember me all the while, you know, before the time, you know, I'm a member of the studio and send her.
7: Wow.
9: Just you send me the photos and I'm a senior. And she tell me, say, sister, you know, I have a banquet, you know, come with you, know.
7: Yes, man.
9: Come here, you see, enjoy yourself with Jesus, you know. I'm welcome, you know.
7: Wow.
9: Yeah, CJ, it was an excellent night. God bless you. Know. God bless you. God bless you. CJ, God to our family. We come out to support, you know, come out to make it impossible. And God bless Pastor Bennett. Pastor
7: yes,
9: Bennett,
7: man.
9: Always be a present in our country. Notice,
7: yes,
9: Pastor
7: man.
9: Bennett. Always be a present.
7: Amen.
9: In the concert. God bless him.
7: Yes,
9: and him team. Him always be a present. The pastor there, him always be a present in the concert and him team. And him church, him member them. God bless them.
7: Yes.
9: Rock with them, brother.
7: God bless you, Sister Yannick. God bless you. I'm telling you, man, it's all about support. And as I say, Apostle Bennett and I have been coming from a far, far away. We are coming from far. And we are going to stick together to the end. We're not drop off on nobody bandwagon. We are going to stay with it. We are stay with it. I'm telling you, man, God is great all the time. All the time and all the time. It's the CJ Gospel Hour Family Movement. And I say, folks, if you don't like Sister Ivy and myself, one little advice, get to know us. Get to know us, man, and whatever we're doing that is wrong, that is offensive to you, once you come to us, we will change, man. We will change. Blessing.
10: Blessings, minister.
7: Blessing, my sister.
10: Lord, you should have played on the gospel family, Sister Ivy. You should have played last night. Take time to know her.
7: I tell you, man. I tell you. Let me tell you something.
10: I enjoyed myself. I listened.
7: Yes, man.
10: God bless you. Bless your loving thing. I was saying my little prayer, and we know that, you know, as Sister Yannick was saying, you are a loving set of people, and they got. I can't come because my feet and my stomach. What you know, a little thing.
7: Yes, man. But God is.
10: But I
7: good,
10: love
7: man.
10: To listen the morning after, and I still go and flog you. I know me go and flog you.
7: Don't worry yourself, man. Everything gonna be all right. You gonna drink enough soup.
10: No.
7: You gonna drink enough soup until we.
10: You're gonna call you off the year.
7: Yeah, man.
10: I heard from you. You put in your startup thing. You know.
7: Yeah, man.
10: Well, I look forward to. You know,
7: yeah,
10: the after the banquet. But God bless you, and we
7: yeah,
10: don't
7: miss well, me. May I go make you drop a spoon one night time? You sit down on the table and say, wow, I'm pulling the spoon, all right?
10: You know, I'm not spoon yet.
7: Yes,
10: but
7: man.
10: I'm just enjoying the brethren that are calling in, and, you know,
7: yes,
10: Sister Yannick. Blessing. Love
7: you too, to my sister. God bless you.
10: All right. Bye-bye.
7: I'm telling you, man. You see, one of the things about life, I realize that nothing in this world you can do by yourself. And the best thing to do, you see, is on the side of the people. and especially on the side of poor people, because you may not know what it is like to really have it like that and have lollipop luxury and something. So I'm so humble that if me get luxury, it's like nothing to me, because I can't wait to share it with my brother and my sister. I can't wait to share luxury with my brothers and sister. Caller, please hold, please hold. Caller, please hold, please hold. Caller, talk to me there. Talk to me there.
11: Brother CJ.
7: Yes, man.
11: As me hear the sister just request the song, me think you never dropped that song the last night. You should have come here, but I forget to know.
7: Yeah.
11: You better take time to know her. It's not an open mighty state. Lord God, because you never touched a father last night. Rather see them in a run and jump up in the air.
7: Yes, ma'am. But I see the people, they were all excited when they touched
11: you
7: the father.
11: Oh, God, man, you touched some song the last night. They tell you, really give it to us, man. You really, really, really give it to us, man. Little mix and little blend.
7: Yeah, because it's Valentine.
11: Everything you got to listen Christian song, Christian song. I tell anybody that, you know, it's when me married again, nobody that you could not come in the house, come here and play gospel music in there, you know. No better go with that. Little bit of nice thing I have to go on in there, so.
7: All right, so go and big up yourself.

Anybody that you know is when me married again, nobody that you could come in the house, come here and play gospel music in there, you know. Never better go with that. Little bit of nice thing I have to go on in there, so.

0: continue to bless you and Sister Ivy.
1: I'm telling you, man.
0: Lord Jesus, and bless all the gospel family. Let me tell you something. It was a night to remember.
1: Wow.
0: Brother CJ, it was a night to remember. Let me tell you something. Who God bless, no man curse.
1: Amen to that.
0: And you see, because me know so long, I know the same Sister Ivy and the same Brother CJ. I want to not change. My God, Mr. God, most blessing of Brother CJ.
1: I was
0: looking in here. I was sitting down and looking. I said, oh, I don't see no singers in there. Where the singer then, Brother CJ?
1: Well,
0: I'm telling you, Brother CJ, listen to me. You have to give support to get support. You know that?
1: Amen to that.
0: Guess what? I notice when anything I keep, and you come on the radio, you say, listen to me. And we are going there. We are invite all the gospel families. You can come out and support this person. What happened? What happened, Brother CJ? We all are one. Jesus have mercy, Brother CJ. Come on, man. Everything I keep. I know Brother CJ always got Sister Isaac God and some of the gospel family go. So what happened?
1: I tell you, man.
0: So you gotta come out and support, man, because when you guys keep in anything, you want support. So if you give support, you will get support.
1: Yes,
0: but you
1: ma'am.
0: Can't complain if you're not support. I was looking and I said, I don't see a lot of person, but you know, I'm looking, Brother CJ.
1: You know, I can apologize for two singers. Like Pastor Jabez, we had a little discussion, and you know, he wasn't available, and Douglas out of Brooklyn wasn't available.
0: Yes.
1: I can tell you about those two ministers, because we understand they would not have made it. Even if it was a concert, they couldn't make it.
0: Right. But you know, Brother CJ, we have to give support, man. Come on, man. Come out and support, man. Because when you guys keep anything, you're looking for everybody. Say, oh, well, CJ, gospel family, well, Brother CJ, Sister Ivy Day. So, you know, you come out and you support, you get support. Brother CJ, let me tell you something. Keep on humbling yourself. Because guess what? The Bible said one shall chase 1,000, two shall put 10,000 to flight. Listen to me. The amount of people that is with you, the two little few can't see one side.
1: I'm telling you, man.
0: The two little few can't see one side, Brother CJ. It's a blessing. You are a blessing. Your family is a blessing. Look at your two sons. All the people that, you know, do the thing with the music with you and everything like that. They're everybody
1: yes.
0: there.
1: Amen.
0: Look at the gospel family. You see a lot of new faces.
1: Yes, man.
0: Something that first we see some of these faces.
1: Yes, man. You see,
0: it was a blessing.
1: Yes, man. Because the crew, you know, is the dashing man, Henry the computer man, and Howard.
0: Yes.
1: And you know,
0: yes.
1: that's the crew.
0: Beautiful crew.
1: Yes, man.
0: I'm telling you, beautiful crew. And Sister Donna Rader, God bless you, sister.
1: Yes,
0: God
1: man.
0: God bless you continually.
1: God bless
0: and Sister Ingrid, God bless you continually.
1: Yes, Sister Ingrid.
0: I'm telling you, Brother CJ. This ain't enough money to put in our pocket.
1: There you go.
0: Because the gospel radio runs 24/7. I mean, no, the light bill, my God, me know the light bill, Brother CJ.
1: I'm telling you, man.
0: Just keep humbling yourself, your Sister Ivy. May I tell you, humble yourself same way. Because July is the same way to go. And maybe more to because of time, hot and nice.
1: Yes. Yes,
0: you know?
1: Man.
0: So, Brother CJ, just keep on doing what you're doing. May I tell you, because you see, God no walk with the proud or the scornful. Mm. Amen. But when you're humble, he will exalt you. He will lift you up on high. My God, this place come like red carpet.
1: Wow. I tell you, man.
0: The music turn up. I love all the songs that you play.
1: Yes,
0: my
1: man.
0: God, Brother CJ. Mr. Lamb, could I get married again one more time?
1: I'm telling you, man. I tell you, it's Valentine. It's for lover. As I say, you know, the Valentine will be running like this. You know, like my birthday, the musical selection will be a little different for the birthday and for Sister Ivy Banquet. But for Valentine, you know, you just play some good music.
0: Yeah, man, good music, Brother CJ. Nice, soft music.
1: Yes, man.
0: Listen to the words of those songs.
1: Amen.
0: Listen to the words, you know, it's very good. The words good, the rhythm good. We love the whole of it because we love soft music. I love that kind of music there.
1: Yes.
0: Really, because me play them when we're ready. Me have an oldies and me play when we're ready.
1: All right. There you go.
0: Yes, I have an oldies for the CD. I play them. Me play them. I love it.
1: Amen. Amen. You see?

0: you see the thing about it, God wants us to serve him, but God didn't tell us that everywhere we go, we have his depend. We can't have a normal conversation. It's just Jesus, Jesus, Jesus, Jesus. Because mm-mm. having lip service, hold on a second, hold on. Caller, please hold, please hold. You see, sometimes lip service alone not really cut it, you know. You got to have, you know, they say faith without works is death. Love without action is no love at all. We can't populate
1: it. Listen to me. I read it in the Word of God. Matthew 18. Words alone can't do. You have to show action.
0: Yes, man. You gotta show action. You gotta show, puppy lady. If me love you, see, puppy lady. And every day, Sister Ivy, I cook some big steamed fish and some jerk pork and everything. And she call up the deacon, she call up the bishop, she call up the doctor and the elder them, and everybody say, Sister Ivy, jerk pork and something turn up loud. And you and Sister Ivy are friend, and she not count you enough. It's a popular day when I want to fish. That's no love.
1: No. True, Brother CJ. True. You must consider your neighbor. My God. We have to consider one another, Brother CJ. We have to show love, you know. Sometimes you don't have money to give, but God, show love.
0: Yes.
1: When something I keep come out and support, man, I say, whoa. You know, they support, man. It's good to support, Brother CJ, because guess what? If you think you say you one can do by yourself, you go out there. I'll go open one church. I'll go put on one concert and see you one strong in this. Nobody no come up and support you. See how you feel.
0: Puppy lady, look here. We have some good friends. You know, we have Triumphant Church. We are really close. They're having a banquet. Brother CJ now play. We support them 100% because me can't play all the event, puppy lady. Some event, I want to look at Pete the drummer. Me and Pete the drummer tight. Pete the drummer do him thing. Him name say, come, Brother CJ, come play. But we cannot play it everywhere. Everybody have them own music. And not because I know me a player Pete drummer, me can't support. Because I know me a player at this event, me can't go. No, I don't live like that. I support people same way. Me and your friend, puppy lady, you're in this ministry. Yeah. And if you're getting married and say, Brother CJ, my son-in-law, him want to do the music. Puppy lady, me did the same way. If me that go give, if me that go spend time and go there early and help me set up the table and cheer them. You think say me not go do it because me not play? At that time, me go do it. If me go set up 50 table and cheer, me want show you, set up 100. For sure you say, me still love you despite I'm not playing. It has nothing to do with it. But folks don't know how to live. A lot of folks, but you see, through me go up, you see, I tell people, you know, I did not go to any of them big university over here, but me got granny college and a full of knowledge.
1: Listen to me, man. Better say, Jay, listen to me. You're smart more than some of them who go to college. You're very smart. Listen to me, listen, you know, you're a very smart man. Let me tell you something. I've been going to church from when I was young, 11. I'm going to come up here and go to church same way. And a lot of things when me learn since me come on this CJ Gospel family.
0: Amen.
1: A lot of things when me learn and know, I hear me hear it. Some of the things when you repeat and some of the things when you say, when you start, me start to remember, say something go like that.
0: All right.
1: So you're very smart, Brother CJ. Let me tell you something, man. Not because we're not A and B and C or we name, but let me tell you something. It's when God bless you and when God elevates you. Let me tell you something, man. Sometimes I hear you preach some message. Me said, Jesus, Brother CJ, and a preacher. But you preach.
0: You know,
1: you preach, Brother CJ. You understand? And everybody understand what you say. Because sometimes people preach and they use a lot of big words. And sometimes you have to say, oh, for the word there again.
0: Wow.
1: You don't know, but you preach. Everybody understand.
0: That's what life should be about, man. You understand?
1: My God, man. You just, Brother CJ, let me tell you something. The business of today, but let me tell you something. Keep on doing what you're doing. Because we know it's a greater. They're the end for you. Greater. May I tell you? Because we know everybody will know you from your young or when. They're going to say, my God, this man is a blessing. You are a blessing.
0: Amen.
1: I never see your face and look. hook up and it look bent up. I never see Sister Ivy's face look bent up or anything. The same Sister Ivy women know years ago. We can't tell how much years now. It's the same person them have. You know, and that's why we can't leave you guys. That's why when them said, oh, come up a radio and let them move and tell them you can't come back. I would never do it.
0: I'm telling you, man, that's what life is about.
1: I would never do it, Brother CJ, because guess what? Me find, look here, when me go through my stress and everything, me find peace.
0: Amen.
1: Me
0: peace.
1: Sometimes Sister Ivy come and talk to our kids, become like Sister Ivy and look right in my house.
0: Wow.
1: So me find peace, it gives me peace, it makes me feel good, it gives me peace of mind.
0: Because you know what I say, populated, life is about storm. And if you can have peace in the midst of your storm, you're good to go. Because look here, it's storm now go stop, puppy lady. It now go stop. You know?
1: No.
0: So you got to make sure, say, you find peace in the midst of that storm.
1: Storm, Brother CJ, my God. And when you find peace in the midst of the storm, I'm telling you, everything. Listen to me, man. The little me can do, me can. I don't have money to give, but the little me can do, by the season, me gonna do it. I will do it.
0: And Papa Lady, you see one of the thing about it, you see, everybody now gonna have money to give, but you see what you can do, you can give a kind word to somebody instead of going around and say something bad and say, boy, I don't support Brother CJ and Sister Ivy them. Just not say nothing and tell yourself, say, boy, you know what? Me not like when Brother CJ talk, when you mean that, when the man populate the other conversation and them talk, but me never like it. But you know what? I'm not gonna say nothing to nobody. What I'm gonna do, I'm gonna listen carefully and I'm gonna see if I hear any good thing about the program. And if you hear good things happening, well, you appreciate it. Because with my grandmother, whom I love so much, I know everything me did agree with what she do. But overall, no. She's a good woman. You think yes. Ivy agree with everything what me do? No, but Ivy knows that overall, me try to be a good man.
1: Yes. True, Brother CJ. You know, Lord, man, this is a good family. We have a good family. We have a good thing going on. My God, and please, sisters and brothers, don't make nobody mash it up. We have a good thing going on in the gospel family. Amen. And we have to pray against bad mind. We have to pray against bad mind. Amen. We have to pray against unforgiveness. We have to pray against them something there. Bad mind and unforgiveness in the heart of people. Wow. Because we have a good thing going on. Brother Caesar, let me tell you something. Nobody can pull me from this radio station. Nobody. I'm a God himself, and he's not going to do it. Because guess what? He know that we have a good thing going on. Because guess what? Because man look at the outward appearance. But let me tell you something. God deal with the heart. And when God see the heart of the people, them and see that their heart clean, my God, he will pour down his blessing upon us, Brother CJ. God bless you. Keep on doing what you're doing in your society. My God, Malika and Michael, they're sharp like a razor, may I tell you.
0: I'm telling you, man.
1: I love those guys. I love them, love them, love the children and Brother CJ. You look so good with them. Every time I see you, you now get old. You look like brothers. Look at Sister Ivy. I'm telling you, she's a shape cut out by its own self. The dress just sits on her. It doesn't matter what she put on, Sister Ivy. It just sits on for you. May I tell you?
0: Yes,
1: girl,
0: man.
1: Just hold your head up and keep it up. Because
0: yes,
1: guess what? God has blessed you. Listen to me. The Bible said, whatever is bound on earth is bound in heaven. And when God loose down here, it loose in heaven. And let me tell you something. Blessing are run on a down. And keep on giving God all the glory and all the praise. Because it belongs to him. Love on a brother, CJ. God bless.
0: God bless. Love you too, puppy lady. Love you. I tell you, big up yourself, DJ Apache. Good to see you in the house, man. And of course, the sister Jenny Bless, big up yourself, and humble doctor. I'm here saying, look at it, you know. Apache, a sound man, you know. Apache just command us. Chill with the family. You know, and that's what life should be about, man. It's like some people, if they cook, and if you say them are the best cook, and somebody, and they have a friend, and the friend have a barbecue, and none of them cook them vex with the friend. You not go have no friend. You got to appreciate other people, man. There's the time for everything. Everybody have a time. They're going to be a time when DJ Apache shine. There's going to be a time when Brother CJ shine. There might go have a time when DJ Hellway shine. One next time when DJ Black shine. One next day when Sugar Shine shine. And if you're a gospel minister, you come to an event, you're going to watch Marvia Provident is going to watch George Banton shine. George Banton is going to watch Pastor Jabez shine. Pastor Jabez is going to watch Minister Michael Reed shine. Minister Michael Reed is going to watch Minister Maxine Duncan shine. Minister Maxine Duncan, I go watch Patrick Reed shine. And I saw everybody support. You know, see, in the dance hall thing, you know. You know, say, Beanie Man, we have an event, you know. And when you take a stack, you know, Bounty Killer did it. Barry Salmon did it. All of the big name artists them did it. Me never know the name artists, but me know say, you know, they, I think they have one name, Movada. I think so, right? And the one that get out of jail the other day. And when they have an event, you know, they all support each other, you know. And everybody don't have to be singing on the event. They just come out and just, and people know that they will be coming out and just come and support and meet them. And they interact with the crowd. You know, see, sometimes when you come to an event and you're not singing, you meet more, you end up having more fans because you can interact with the fans. Fans will see you sit around a table and they say, "Where are the brother Houston?" Boy, I tell you, man, all the while me see you always on stage, man, but it's good to finally talk to you, man. I really want to meet you. And you know what? And here is my number, man. When you're having an event, call me. That's the best time. You know that sometime, you see, you know that people that walk. I remember Minister Desmond White used to walk and sell him CD. And you know what Minister Desmond White said to me, say, "Boy, during the time of walking to sell CD," he didn't really say that to me, he testified. He said that's when he meets so much people. I remember at the banquet, he meet Chinese, he meet Spanish people. Everybody was at his his concert, man, because you get to meet people. When you have an opportunity to meet people, man, you don't have to be performing. When you perform, you just perform and you come off. And you don't get to meet the people. And a lot of times when people see you on stage, they don't have the boldness to approach you. But when you're not singing, and if you are a music like all me now, you know how much time I go to some concert and I sit beside some people and we have some great conversation. You know, and that's all, you know, people. It can't be about you. You have some preacher, if they cut to a next church crusade and them not preach, them vex. Or when other preacher preach, and if the person say, "Boy, just like how Jonah swallowed the wheel," them be back there mumble. And when my talk say, "The wheel swallowed Jonah," and criticize. And I don't know, I don't get that. I don't get that. I believe in supporting people. Supporting people, and that's what life is all about, man. Support. Yes, Elder Ferguson. If Elder Ferguson is having a banquet, me is a radio person, me go there and Sister Ivy. If Elder Fergie didn't get a chance to acknowledge me and Sister Ivy, we not gonna make that spoil nothing. We just go to support Elder Fergie. We ain't go there if we make no highlight flim. You know, so people, you got to understand, man, how to love, and we need each other. The people that come to these events, they are the foundation. You could have can sing and play, me could have can play music a little more, Ivy could have can sing like Angel. If there is nobody to support, we are nothing. So when you go to our next brother and you say to him, say, "Look here, don't support CJ," they might agree with you for that moment. But remember now, you know, you raise the bar high for yourself, you know. So you got to be perfect now. Because the same person where you say something negative to, they're holding you in high regards. Because if brother CJ and Sister Ivy are spiritual enough, are not good enough, you better make sure you're perfect. Because anytime you slip up, they might come right back to Brother CJ and Sister Ivy. You know, so I learned not to tear down people. not to boycott people. Yes, not to boycott people, because when you boycott people, you're sowing seed of discord.

0: If you want to do something on your own, you say, boy, I'm not going up. And you're not going. You leave it. Because there are some events that me and Sister Ivy cannot attend it. Because I have a move. And by the time I finish move the person at 10 o'clock at night. And Sister Ivy might take so much time off. Sister Ivy might take so much time off from work that she can't take that time off because she put in for the night and our boss said, no, you can't get the night. So we're not able to go. But 90% of the events, I wouldn't say 90%, 50% of the events that we are not able to attend, we still sponsor a ticket. You know, we don't do it for all the event that we don't go, but a good amount of them we sponsor ticket. So you got to be careful how you deal with people, because remember, it will backfire on you people. It will backfire on you when you set up yourself to be Mr. Perfect or Mrs. Perfect. None of us are not perfect. And a next thing, what Christian people does too, when them and somebody have a disagreement, they malice them and they hate them. You know, I don't hate nobody. The persons out there that them and I have disagreement in the past, I learned from it. I learned how to love them. And because I learn how to love them now, when somebody and I have a disagreement now, it don't reach to the level of it, because I just learn how to love them, so I don't make it get too far. If I'm in a line and you curse me out and say, boy, you was in front, I just say, sir or miss, you know, you want to take my place? And not even only that, sometimes me just left out and go at the back of the line, and guess what happened? No, I've done it already, you know. And when the person up front see what me do, I know somebody did way up in the line, they call me and say, look here, come in front of me. Come right here in front of me, because it's not fair. You were there so humble. I was just looking at you and see how humble you are. And you're going to join the back of the line. Come to the front of the line. It happened. And you got to do these things to avoid trouble, because the person making a big deal, I was in front of you. Next thing, the person have a knife and stab you. Or next thing, the person get too close to you and you bunks in them and then go call police when you say you assault them. So I learn how to be humble. If Sister Ivy want rice, I'm in at the line at Casco, me know the rice cheaper. And if you avoid a conversation, if you avoid a confrontation, I leave and I go to the corner store. And when I know I could get a 20-pound rice for $10, I go to the corner store and buy 2 pounds for $5 just to avoid the problem. I'm telling you. Blessing, blessing, blessing.
1: Blessings, my brother.
0: How you do, my sister?
1: I'm tired. Me not can long enough
0: there.
1: How you do?
0: Excellent. Me tired, but me not bother tired.
1: You know, I am a foot in my heart, man. But blessings to you, Brother CJ. Blessings to Radioland. Blessings to the dark, each and every one.
0: Yes, ma'am.
1: You know, me agree with Sister Yannick and Sister Poppy Lady.
0: Yes, ma'am.
1: We need, when we look with you on the casual daily one, a singer, what we fail to understand, Brother CJ, We say we are Christian, we are going by the Bible. We have to, whatever you put out, that's what you receive. Let me tell you this. Sister Susan, the lady that always come with Sister Primrose, she's a big supporter.
0: Mm-hmm.
1: But I don't really know people like that, you know. I'm more familiar with Sister Primrose, so I would just say, hi, I'm a God, because, you know, really, know the people them like that, because Sister Primrose, they come from far. And Sister Benz said that she's having an event, and she gave me 25 tickets, and I call up some of the family members, and Brother CJ, believe me, less than an hour, the 25 tickets sold out.
0: Wow.
1: Less than an hour, I sell off the 25 tickets.
0: I'm telling you.
1: We have to give to receive. There are events sometimes, you know, Brother CJ, we won't be able to attend.
0: Yes.
1: But we still support.
0: Amen.
1: My thing is, if you don't interact with the families like how we interact with each other, you can call in and say, Brother CJ, Brother Post, we hear that as a discount. We are going to put one discount. Let us hear that you support. Because when you have your event and you don't get the turnout, look into yourself and say, the seed where you plant, it your reap.
0: Amen.
1: Because it's not fair for the families keep coming out. And when we have a worthy cause, like last night, we don't hear post fight, we don't see rats, we don't hear senior, we don't hear nothing. But when we're not having events, oh, Brother CJ, this is Brother Purse. Oh, we're going to have an event, it's going to be great. Hello? Well, you want to enjoy over there, so. Anyway, Brother CJ.
0: Yes, man.
1: Last night was a great event. But before we get into it, the same time you are playing music and me come, I make sure me attempt like me attempt on hard call. But yeah. That's in jail. Howard, me will always be grateful. I nearly caught my foot.
0: Yeah.
1: Oh, Jesus. Me never know that the wire them on the carpet.
0: Wow.
1: Right there, so. And when I step and I go down, Howard saying you ain't going down. Yeah. It's a brother Howard, if you did younger back then, I know you know, say so you don't get a hit. Yeah. Anyway. Brother CJ, it was a blessing.
0: Yes, man.
1: Everyone was looking wonderful. We never really get to greet everybody. I tell you, sir. When we come at event, we come in like a baby with a candy, you know, we get excited, me all over.
0: Yeah, man, a kid in the candy store.
1: Yes, we get excited. But it was a blessing. We make a mistake last night, but we live and learn. Because Brother CJ, when we bring the gifts, right?
0: Yes.
1: And we say like first comers. May I look like say I may be three. But when we look last night, the first comers outdo the all comers.
0: Oh, wow.
1: When we see the first comers then come up, we say, Father God, you can't hide me. We never know say so much what I did about it. I tell you the truth.
0: Yes, ma'am.
1: But the mistake that I make, I should have just give the first comers the gift.
0: Yes.
1: And then I just, you know, get the regular, the gift. But me get nervous and overwhelmed. I say, my God, what am I going to do? We never know there are so much first comers, Brother CJ. It's a blessing, and I give God thanks to each and every one. What I did, some of the first comers that I know, that person or that person, I bought a gift, and Sister Ivy will distribute it and give it to them and let them know that we appreciate them. Not me, the family. We all come together. We appreciate them and we thank them, you know. Some of the ones that didn't get, if anyone knows them, you know, can reach Sister Ivy and Sister Ivy, because it would be a delight to really give something, because it's good when you come for the first time and you can't look and say, there's somebody going on, me get it. But understand, Brother CJ, it's last night was a blessing, and I was not surprised, because I know that God was gonna make it success. And I just want God to come to bless each and everyone, and them families and friends, and we don't take them for granted. Brother CJ, I appreciate each and everyone. Brother CJ, you know what me get last night?
0: What's that?
1: Hasham. Oh, Jesus.
0: Make sure you're not calling.
1: One full bug.
0: Make sure you're not coughing. Huh? Don't cough on
1: you. But CJ, I sit down around the counter and I eat off every bit.
0: Yes, man.
1: And to me, you say, you make your cough. Me and me big baklava. Mr. Man, when you taste it, man, Mr. Father God, thank you. And I must say blessings to Sister Carol. How are you doing, radio? No, I talk like her. I'm Sister Carol. You know, I never see Mr. Cross the bridge. I saw Brother Goody. Every time we go to Brother Goody, we go on somewhere else. But, you know, like I said, each and every one. And Brother CJ, you know, really surprised me with the cake.
0: Yeah.
1: You know, we have peace out, we have peace with me. You know, I like it tastes good and heavy. I like a heavy cake, you know.
0: Yes,
1: yeah,
0: ma'am.
1: Yeah, I love fruit cake, man. I go on, I'm dying in the man.
0: Yeah, man.
1: I say, wow.
0: Yes, man. I have to think.
1: We have some, you know, with BK sorry drink.
0: Yes. I may go drink when I DK thing that. Hold on a second, don't hang up. Caller, please hold. Yeah, man. And you know what? May I go drink when I DK Irish Mash right now, Twino. Right now, may I go drink the Irish Mash.
1: Yeah, but like, I love the sorrel, man. I love the sorrel.
0: Yeah, man.
1: And I like your brother CJ. Oh, and we have some nice shoes still, you know.
0: Yeah, man. Oh, and hey, remember, you know, we have some picture, you know, at the days when we used to hang out, you know. Yeah, man. Oh, and sharp, man.
1: And sharp like a razor, man.
0: I know today, yeah, what sharp, you know. From, I remember, you see, we had back in Jamaica, we had a youth club, right? And the name of the youth club was Green Edges. And award win Mr. Green Edges and my cousin Sandra Sibley won Mrs. Green Edges. So you know say award a muggle from them days.
1: Yeah, man, I'm sharp man. Because he said sharp man. And you know, me like to be around men like that because in humor.
0: Yes, man.
1: And what I realized, some of the ladies, they have some good husband. Man like a husband will laugh, you know, humorous, you know. Because some of the ladies, you know, at event last night, you know, the husband and wife walk, why that I'm in love with, come on, you know. But love that, Brother CJ, really love that. Because, you know, some man, when the ladies are there, they will go on somewhere. But to be interact, yes, man, I love it. You say, yeah? Yes, man. Yeah, I'm like when a husband can interact and humorous with them wife. I love that. Yes, I love it. And Sister Percy Joy and you know, Percy Fletch. Yeah, man, it's always Sister Lambert. You know, it was good to see Sharon Lexus. Yes. And it was good to see Easy Judge. And it was good to see Miss Miller. Yes, and it's always a pleasure to see Debbie Undefeated Mother. You never see that girl without her mother, you know.
0: Wow, what
1: and
0: a love.
1: And as always, the Eastwood Manor staff, their service is impeccable. Yeah, big word now.
0: Uh-huh.
1: It's yes, they really, really, really. I mean, I'll lie to you. Sister Mulburn and you wear a long year more time, more often. The long year fits your sister. You also never know, say she.
0: Yeah, man, Miss Mulburn and always turn up loud, man. Always turn
1: and
0: up.
1: And of course, Sister Wright. Never wrong. I don't remember.

I tell you, praise be to God. Praise be to God. I just want to say greetings and blessing to each and every one to Radio Land. Yes, man, this is a brand new day that the Lord has given us. And we just want to give God thanks for today, because this is the day that the Lord has made, and we will rejoice and be glad in it. Praise be to God. I just want to give God thanks. I just want to bless up his name. I just want to honor him today, because he has truly, truly been good to each and every single one of us. He said, let us enter into his courts with thanksgiving and into his courts with praise. Praise be to God. Hallelujah. Thank you, Jesus. I just want to give God thanks, because this is the day that the Lord has made, and we're going to rejoice. And we are gonna be glad in it, because God has truly, truly been good to us. He said, in everything, let us give him thanks. Let us give him thanks. Yes, man, because God is good. I just want to greet up each and every one, all our connecting partners. Praise God. Yes, man. Everyone that's locked in at this time, the silent listeners, the vocal listeners, and each and everyone, praise God. Tony Touch, Shower Gel, a blessing to you, praise God. And also Hope for Life Ministry, a blessing to you. And to all the CJ Gospel Hour family, a blessing to you, praise be to God. Hallelujah. Thank you, Jesus. So let us pray. Father, I just want to thank you today. I bless your name today. I honor you today. I praise you today, oh God. Hallelujah. Father God, I just want to thank you for this gift of life. Hallelujah. Thank you, Jesus. It's nothing I did to deserve it, oh God. Hallelujah. But it's your grace and your mercy why I am here today, waking up to see another brand new day. This day that I will never see again. Hallelujah. Thank you, Jesus. So I just want to thank you, Heavenly Father. We thank you for this new day. Hallelujah. Thank you, Jesus. And for the gift, oh God, even as we come forth with this program, the gift of technology, that we can let our voice be heard, travel across, oh God, the airwaves. Hallelujah, Father God. And as we begin to broadcast this program today, Father God, we ask you, oh God, for your guidance and your presence most of all. Hallelujah. Thank you, Jesus. Bless my word, oh God, that I speak. Hallelujah. The word that will comfort your people, oh God. Hallelujah. To share, oh God, even in music, oh God, that it will bring comfort to somebody wherever they are. It will meet them at their point of needs wherever they are right now. It will comfort

them. Hallelujah. To each and every listener tuned in today, open their hearts, oh God. Guide their thoughts today, Father God. Let this program be a source of light and hope, oh God, in somebody's day today, Father God. I pray, oh God, that you will reach them from near and from far, for even someone that is in the hospital, someone that is homebound. Hallelujah. Thank you, Jesus. Somebody that is on their way to work, let this source, oh God, hallelujah, of words, oh God, brings, oh God, comfort to somebody in their car, oh God, even if they're walking, wherever they're traveling right now. Father God, I thank you today, Father God. I welcome the Holy Spirit to lead and direct me, oh God, at whatever I say and whatever I do, oh God, it will be of you in the mighty name of Jesus. For even somebody behind bars right now, Father God, it will bring comfort and it will bring a light, oh God, even though they're locked up and they're, oh God, locked away, but they're not locked away from your presence. So I pray right now, Father God, that even in the prisons, oh God, hallelujah, somebody will be a light to you, Father God, that even the inmates, oh God, hallelujah, Father God, will come to accept you as their personal Savior in the mighty name of Jesus. As I'm about to go forth to Father God with the music selection and the words of encouragement, oh God, I pray that you will guide me today, guide my lips, oh God, hallelujah, whatever I say, whatever I do, visit every home, oh God, even in the atmosphere right now, Father God, let your presence, oh God, be a light, oh God, for a backslider, for somebody who have not yet accepted you as their personal Savior, because you said in your word in John 3:16, for God so loved the world that he gave his only begotten Son, that whosoever believeth in him shall not perish but have everlasting life. Bring life, oh God, hallelujah, thank you, Jesus. Bring hope, bring comfort to your people today. I just want to thank you, oh God, Holy Spirit, for what you have done and what you will continue to do today. In Jesus' holy and marvelous name we pray. Amen, amen, and amen. To God be the glory. Great, great things he has done, and great things he is still doing. What a mighty God. What a mighty God we serve. What a mighty God.

I just call on Jesus, and he's always, always, always, always, always on time.

0: So Jesus,
1: amen. Praise be to God. Thank you, Lord. Thank you, Lord. I won't complain. All we have to do is just talk to Jesus about it. Praise be to God today. Because God has truly, truly been good to each and every single one of us. Praise be to God. So I'm just going to just give Radio Land, I'm just going to leave a word with Radio Land today. A scripture just to encourage each and every one of us, including myself. This goes for me also. Praise be to God. It's coming from 1 Peter 5 verse 7, where it says, casting all our cares upon him, for he careth for you. Praise be to God. Casting all our cares upon him, because he careth for each and every single one of us. And this scripture, Peter is just encouraging us as believers, man, to give all our worries and all our anxiety and all our troubles, praise be to God, trusting in his care and provision. Praise be to God. He's reminding us that God is a loving father who cares deeply for all his children, not only myself alone, but for each and every single one of us. And we can trust knowing that God does care for us. Praise be to God. So we have to encourage ourselves knowing that God will strengthen us. This scripture is to encourage us. Well, you know, Peter is ensuring us that in those days the believers who were facing persecution and trials, so he's reminding them that they were not alone. So God is reminding us that we are not alone to our struggles. God is always with us in the midst of our difficult times and our situation and our circumstances. He told us in his word that in this life we'll go through all kind of stuff, but he told us that he'll never leave us nor forsake us. So we have to remind the Lord of his word. Lord, I'm going through this situation right now. I'm going through this struggle right now. And I don't want to let stress, because why should I worry when I have no control over what I'm going through? So I got to cast all my cares upon you. Hallelujah. Because you are the burden bearer. So we're not carrying, so don't carry stress and worries on our own. God invites us to cast all our anxiety on him, knowing that he, praise be to God, cares for us. He's concerned, hallelujah, about us. So it reminds us we are not alone in our struggles. Hallelujah. Thank you, dear God, for that reminder that we are not alone. You are with us. So all I'm asking God to do is to just strengthen us. Praise be to God. When we feel overwhelmed and stressed out, hallelujah, and discouraged, let us trust in God. Hallelujah. Thank you, Jesus. Because he is a loving father. Praise be to God. Who desire to take care of all his children. Praise be to God. We can have confidence, hallelujah, that God provides for our needs. Hallelujah. Thank you, Jesus. And he will give us the strength, hallelujah, that we need to face all these challenges that come our way. Praise be to God. So let us cast all our cares upon him, because he cares for each and every single one of us. Let us keep reminding him of his word. Hallelujah. Because he is not a God that is slack in his promises. Whatever he said he's going to do, he will do it. So whatever is facing us today, maybe you may be going through marital problem on the job. Praise be to God. Maybe you're preparing to bury a loved one. You're going through financial problem. You're going through sickness. Praise be to God. Hallelujah. Maybe you're going through some kind of problem with your children, immigration problem. Hallelujah. You may be fearful. Praise be to God. Because the biggest thing that enemy casts upon us is fear. But God told us in his word that he did not give us a spirit of fear, but of love and of power and of a sound mind. Praise be to God. So let us remind God of his word today. Hallelujah. Thank you, Jesus. While I'm going through, strengthen me, hallelujah, that I can trust you more, that I can rely on you, that I can depend on you, knowing that every situation, every problem, every challenges that I face in life, Father God, you told me that you never leave me nor forsake me, and I'm supposed to cast all of them on you because you are our burden bearer. Praise be to God. So just a word of encouragement to God's people today. Continue to trust God. Continue to cast all your cares upon him. Whatever is you're facing, whatever is bothering you, hallelujah, thank you, Jesus. Why worry about something that you and I have no control over? Don't stress out yourself. Don't worry too much. Because if you stress yourself out and we worry so much, we're going to die, leave all these problems. Praise be to God. And they're still going to be here instead of us casting them upon God. Take them to the altar and leave them right there. Don't, when we leave the altar, we pick them up back. So wherever your altar can be, anywhere in your home, it can be in your bathroom, it can be in your closet, it can be, praise be to God, hallelujah, in your living room, wherever it is, just go to God in prayer and tell him the situation. He already knows. He already knows everything that we go through before they even face us. And he's not going to give us more than what we can bear. So let us trust God today, knowing that God is in control of our situation. God bless you, Radio Land. God bless you. Sister Ingrid, we welcome you. Sister Anita, praise be to God. Happy Sabbath to each and every Sabbath keeper today. God bless you. God bless you. God bless you. One more time from the top. One more time.

I just call on Jesus, and he's always, always, always, always, always on time.

0: complain.
1: I tell him, thank you, Lord. Thank you, Lord. I won't complain. Praise be to God. I won't complain. I will bless the Lord at all times. Not sometime, but at all times. And his praises will continually be in my mouth. Yes, man. Thank you, Lord, in everything. He said we are to give him thanks. That means it doesn't matter what the situation is. Let's give God thanks. I know there are times when it's hard, when we're going through whatever challenges we're facing or whatever situation faces. And it's hard to just say thank you. But if the Bible says, if the Lord's word said we are to give him thanks, let us give him thanks. To God we praise. Let us give him thanks. So one more time, I'm going to take it back from the top for each and every one. 90.1, praise be to God, Shower Gel and Tony Touch and all the listeners over by 90.1 and all the listeners over by 98.1 and all our connecting partners, silent listeners, vocal listeners, each and every one from near and each and every one from far. Let us give God thanks. Let us forget about all our problems right now and just give him thanks. Praise be to God. Hallelujah. Thank you, Jesus. One more time from the top.

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There were times when I didn't know which way to turn. So I just looked up to heaven.

That's all right. Praise him. 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Let nobody steal your praise. Hallelujah.

0: I tell a man one more time from the top, Jesus is the best thing that ever happened to me. I tell a man one more time from
1: that's
0: the top.
1: That's all right. Praise him. Nobody knows like you know what God has done for you. Let nobody steal your praise. Hallelujah.

0: I tell a man, if anyone should ever write my life story, when I roll back the curtain and see where God has brought me from to where I am today, all the struggles, all the setbacks, all the door that closed in my face, man, Jesus, I tell a man, is the best thing that ever happened to me. I tell her, welcome my short sister, Sister Jean. Welcome also, Sister, praise be to God, hallelujah, Sister Ingrid from Outer Queens, and also Sister Anita W. To God we praise, to God we praise. One more time from the top.
1: Nobody knows like you know what God has done for you. 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Hallelujah.

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Thank you, Jesus.

0: just want to welcome Sister Love, First Lady Andrea and Ryan. 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
1: I walk too long where the city roars.
0: Andrea and Ryan. Blessing and love, man.

Just want to welcome Sister Yannick. Blessing to Brother Bell. From the top one more time.

Yes, I'm gonna lay all my burdens down. 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I'm gonna lay all fear down. No sorrow, anxiety, worrying. All around. Blessing to Sister Jacqueline Thomas. Welcome, welcome. Yes, I'm gonna leave everything at the feet of Jesus. Because he told us in his word that he did not give us a spirit of fear, but of love and of power and of a sound mind. So I'm going to cast all our cares upon him. Yes, we're going to do that because he cares for each and every one of us. We're going to cast stress and worrying and anxiety and all those things that come to burden us down. We're going to leave them at the feet of Jesus. One more time from the top.

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Yes, man, yesterday's mistake, let us not carry it over in today. Because new mercies he's give us

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Yes, it tells us in Lamentation that God's steadfast love never cease. His compassion never fail. Thank you, Jesus.

0: I tell him on every trial that we go through, it is a struggle. But it helps us to build endurance and strength in the Lord.
1: In this sacred vibration, I've made my final choice.
0: So I'm asking the Lord, help us, Lord, to have endurance through everything that we're going through right now. Let us build our strength in you, Lord. No matter how difficult the situation gets, it helps us to build our character. Help us to look for purpose in our difficult times that we're going through, Lord.
1: It's a fire, it's a flood, it's a holy shine.
0: Let us take small, small, small steps, Lord,
1: finding power in the pain,
0: to keep our focus on you.
1: My song is my blade.
0: I tell you, man, I tell you.

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1: Brothers and sisters not speaking. Cousins acting like strangers. Aunts and uncles disconnected from nieces and nephews. Then one day somebody leaves this world, and everybody wishes they had one more chance. Sam the Motivator. Never give up.

0: Yes, man. It is so good when we can forgive each other as family, man. I'm telling you, man. And also, each and every opportunity we get, spend quality time together. Because tomorrow is not guaranteed to none of us. I tell a man, let us, instead of, you know, coming up against each other and fighting against each other, let us put our differences aside and try to spend every, tell a man, every opportunity we get to spend quality time together, let us do it. Let us do it. Because the enemy, his agenda is to separate. I tell a man, yeah, man, his agenda is to divide. Praise be to God. I'm telling you, man. But guess what? Hallelujah. Thank you, Jesus. We're going to put our differences aside and come together as one big happy family. Because a family that prays together stays together. Forgive each other. When we make mistakes, let us learn to forgive each other the same way God forgave us. Sister Jenny, blessing to you, man. Blessing to you. Yeah, man, I see so much family fighting and quarreling and malicing. And I'm telling you, man, instead of us trying to find every opportunity we get to just spend time together. Yes, man, because tomorrow, life is short and tomorrow is not guaranteed to none of us. One more time from the top.
1: Brothers and sisters not speaking. Cousins acting like strangers. Aunts and uncles disconnected from nieces and nephews.
0: Isn't that we see what's going on in the world now?
1: This world. And everybody wishes they had one more chance. Sam the motivator. Never give up.

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What a beautiful home that will be. So Lord, help us bring the family together closer to you most of all. Blessing to Brother Goody and

0: And we can do it. 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What matters most, that everyone in that home feel loved,
1: is the love we chose,
0: and feel the unity. I tell you, man, I tell you. Brother Goody and Sister Claudette, good, huh? Yeah.

Tillerman, this song goes out to each and every parent that have a child. Or maybe there's a child figure in your life. Maybe you're a role model in somebody's life. Lord, keep my children safe. Lord, wherever their steps go, Lord. Lord, keep them safe, Lord, when they step out into this cold world. Hallelujah. Thank you, Jesus. Oh God, let your hands of protection be over them, and every choice they make, every path they take, oh Lord, I pray that you will surround them with your peace from the top. One more time, for each and every child that's out there, humble doctor, blessing to you, blessing to you. Watch over them, Lord. Be beside them, Lord.

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Sister Babette, blessing to you, blessing to you. Welcome, welcome one more time from the top for Sister Donna Marie and also Sister Flo from the Bronx. One more time.

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Yes, man, from the top. One more time for each and every parent out there, man. Lord, we are asking you to keep our children safe. Oh God, place them in good surroundings, good company. And when they leave them out of our presence, Lord, may your hands be upon them. May you cover them under your blood. May you shield them from the hands of the enemy, because we know the enemy is out there to kill, to steal, and to destroy this generation. So keep them safe, Lord Jesus. Keep them safe.

0: tell you, man, I tell you, nothing can harm us when we're under the blood of Jesus. I'm telling you, man, one more time from the top. One more time from the top. Once we follow Jesus. Sister Stella, blessing to you, man. Good to see you on Facebook.
1: Don't you worry.
0: What the future holds.
1: You've got to.
0: Yes, man. Why worry? Why worry? Because we know that God is in control of the past, the present, and the future.

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We need you every single second of the minute, every hour. I'm telling you, man, not only in the middle of the night, but we need you each and every day, every minute, every hour. To God we praise. One more time from the top. And if there's no other time that we need you, Lord, it is now. Hallelujah. Thank you, Jesus.

0: 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Our life was empty.
1: I was lost.
0: We were lost.
1: Now you'll never leave me.
0: So it doesn't matter what we achieve in this life and all the material things that we have, we can still feel empty without Christ.

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And this is one of my favorite songs too from Pastor Jabez.

0: Blessing, blessing, blessing. 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
1: Could you turn that music from the top for me back, please?
0: From the top, my sister, from the top. God bless, Sister P. God bless, God bless.

0: Yes, Lord.
1: Praise be to God. Praise be to God. I just want to welcome Sister Cheryl Rose Green out of Florida that has joined us one more time from the top, because we cannot find our way. We cannot do nothing without Christ. I tell him, man, we need his direction. We need his guidance. We need his covering. I'm telling you, man, one more time from the top. One more time.

0: find our way on our own. We need Jesus in our life. We need him. We need him.
1: Homes, broken families, broken marriages. People are hurting.
2: Oh, yes.
1: But I know God can fix it. Hallelujah.

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1: Jesus Christ will fix that broken marriage, that broken home, that broken family, your broken heart. One more time from the top.
2: So many broken homes, broken families, broken marriages. People are hurting.
3: Oh, yes.
2: But I know God can fix it. Hallelujah.

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What you're

0: 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So whatever you're going through today, through the process, we're going to wait. We're going to wait. We're going to wait one more time from the top.
1: So many people are hurting right now. 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

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What

0: I tell a man, I tell her, one for the Father, one for the Son, and one for the sweet Holy Spirit. From the top for you, Sister Jean, and for each and everyone, whatever you're going through, you're going to wait upon God, and you're going to be of good courage. I'm telling you, man. Because all of us are going through something, you know. All of us is going through something. But we're going to wait on the Lord. Because God is an on-time God. He's never too early, and he's never too late. He's an on-time God. One more time.
1: So many people are hurting right now. They're going through a lot. But God is able.

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You see, because we waited on the Lord, I'm telling you, man, this is the result. This is the result.

0: Could you possibly rewind?
1: I tell him. One more time from the top. Mercy came down and rescue us. I tell him, God's grace and his mercy. I'm telling one more time from the top.

0: Amen. I tell you, mercy came down and rescue each and every single one of us. And you see, because mercy came down and rescue each and every one of us, everything that the enemy have upon our life, it is cancer. Divorce is cancer. Sickness is cancer. Depression is cancer. Oppression is cancer. Stress is cancer.
1: Every plan
0: that the enemy have to destroy us, it is cancer. I say worrying is cancer. Fear is cancer.
1: Every generation of curse that is set up against your family,
0: it is cancer. Rape is cancer. Shooting is cancer. Stabbing is cancer. Robbing is cancer.

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There's some traps that are set up against your destiny.

0: Atelaman, everything that come up against us, everything that come up against the family, marriages, Atelaman, friends, co-workers, sickness, everything, it is canceled in the mighty, marvelous, and in the blood of Jesus, it is canceled. It is canceled, praise be to God, today. Everything that the enemy bring in our pathway, yes, man, fear, anxiety, worrying, stress, I tell you, man, concern, it is canceled. Struggling financially, trying to make ends meet, it is canceled. One more time. Immigration problem. We say everything cancel. Everything cancel. In the name and the blood of Jesus. Blessing, blessing, blessing.
1: Blessing, Sister Ashley. Could you rewrite that music there?
0: Yes, man, from the top, my sister.
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0: 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In the name of Jesus. Sickness, everything, everything I reverse, everything I reverse, everything I reverse, it cancel, it cancel,
1: it was caught
0: in the mighty name of Jesus. Discouragement, cancel, mighty God, hallelujah. 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High blood pressure, diabetes, cancer, everything, it is cancer, my sister.
1: Come up on each and every one of us.
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1: In this worldwide, cancel it, God.
0: Cancel it, mighty God. From the top.
1: Kind of sickness, cancel it.
0: Cancel it.
1: Being true, my everything, God, to make people dumb, cancel it.
0: Cancel it.
1: In the name of Jesus.
0: Yes.
1: Cancel it. Cancel.
0: Praise God. Praise God.
1: Hallelujah. It is cancel, Lord. Cancel it, God. Cancel it.
0: From the top. From the top. One more time.
1: It shall go.
0: And one more time.
1: I want people to feel discouraged, sad, and empty.
0: Cancel. From the top, Sister P, from the top. From the top.

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But I declare in the name of Jesus, you shall be the head and not the tail.

Yes, man, everything. Everything is cancer, man. Sister Michelle Stewart, good to have you on, man. Good to have you on. I tell her, Sister Anita, Sister Annette, want to pull up on this one again. From the top for you, Sister Annette, from the top. Blessing to Sister Carol Williams. Sister Michelle Stewart, want to pull up on this one also. Cause everything cancel, you know, everything cancel. So let us believe and have faith in God, knowing that every situation, every circumstance, everything that the enemy has afflicted us with, it is canceled in the name of Jesus.

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0: said over my life, it's canceled in the name of Jesus. It's canceled. It's canceled.
1: I tell a man, I declare and decree everything over God's people life, including mines and my family, it is canceling. You say, because we trust God and we know everything is canceled, He'll give us this, man. He will give us this. I tell you, man, I tell you, I tell you, I tell you, I tell you, I tell you, He will give us this.

tell him, Sister Annette want to pull up on this one. Yes, man, there's a peace in our soul when we are with the Lord Jesus Christ. After everything that we've been through, and we trust him and we believe that God is a way maker. Yes, man, God is a deliverer. God is a healer. He will give us that peace that passeth all understanding. Only he alone can give that peace. Man, tell him, man, not the peace what the world give, but the peace what the Lord Jesus Christ give.

tell you, man. I tell you. To God we praise, man. To God we praise. God is good all the time. And all the time, God is a good God. What a mighty God. What a mighty God we serve. Yes, man, as we come to the ending of this broadcast, man, we just want to give God praise. We just want to give God praise because God has truly, truly, truly been good to each and every single one of us. And we now give up. Come too far to turn back now. Come too far. I tell a man, come too far to turn back now. Let us just continue to trust God and believe and have faith, knowing that God is a way maker. Yes, man, God is our provider. God is our healer. God is our comforter. God is our all and all. To God we praise. To God we praise. What a mighty God. What a mighty God we serve. I just want to thank all our connecting partners, each and every one. Praise be to God. Hallelujah. Thank you, Jesus. All that came on the program today, praise be to God. We just want to give God thanks, man, because God has truly, truly, truly been good to each and every one of us. Because we can't do nothing without God. Because we know that God will take care of us, right? Yes, man, God will take care of his people. What a mighty God. What a mighty God we serve. What a mighty and a marvelous God we serve. Thank each and everyone that's in the chat room. Praise God, Sister Anita W. Praise God. I tell you, man, each and everyone. Yes, man. Each and everyone that came on the program today, we just want to give God thanks for you. May God continue to cover you. May he continue to protect you. May he continue to shield you. I tell you, man, as we travel, praise be to God, this pilgrim land. Yes, man, I'm telling you, man, God is good. God is good. God is good all the time. And all the time, God is a good God. Yes, man. Yes, man.

0: Until as we come to the end of our broadcast, I just want to thank each and everyone for tuning in, yes man, to another CJ Gospel, our family movement program. Yes man, as we always say, on behalf of Brother CJ, myself, and as we always say, life is about hellos and goodbye. So make sure your hellos be good one, because pretty soon it is time to say goodbye. Let us not tear down, but let us build up. Let us not discourage, but let us encourage each other. And if we don't have anything good to say about anyone, let us zip it. God bless you. Love you. Ta-ta, ta-ta, ta-ta. Keep it locked. Minister Devon will be coming up next. God bless you. Love you. Ta-ta. I'm telling you, man. I'm telling you, God is good. God is good. God is good. All the time. And all the time, God is a good God. Yes, He is. Yes, He is. To God we praise. To God we praise. I'm telling you, man, I'm telling you, what a mighty God. What a mighty God we serve. What a mighty God we serve. Praise be to God. I'm telling you, man, I'm telling you. Tina, keep it locked. Minister Devon is coming up next.
1: This day. Yes, Lord, throughout this day.

this morning, I just want to say welcome, of course, to 98.1 FM, Bronx, New York. Brother CJ, Sister Ivy, good morning to you and your listeners, your family, as well. Amen. God is good. And I also want to say a good morning shout out to Donna Radio as well. 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Good morning to you. Peace Radio 98.5 FM. Good morning. Blessings to you. Touch FM. I want to say a good morning to you. Sir Tony, a good morning to you, sir. God bless you and thank you so much for carrying the program as well by way of Brother CJ Gospel Hour. So I want to say thank you so much as well. Amen. To God be the glory this morning. I also want to take the time out to say good morning to Unity with Love 97.3 FM. Good morning indeed. Good morning, Apostle Bennett, Pastor Bennett, your beautiful wife, Pastor Renee Bennett. I greet you as well this morning. And of course, to True Gospel Ministries. Yes, of course, out there in Pennsylvania. Yes, of course, good morning to Brother Mark, Sister Jackie D. Good morning. You know, we need to do a link up sometime. Yes, we have to make the time and do a link up with all our connecting partners. Have a good time. Amen. To God be all the glory. And again, I just want to say good morning goes out to, of course, Brother Lou, of course, out of ATL Praise House. Of course, Pastor Stefan White, a.k.a. Peninsulin. Yes, of course, out of Peninsulin Radio. Yes, of course, down there in Palm Bay, Florida. Good morning to you. Blessings to you, sir. And of course, my Lord, to a one-of-a-kind sister, Prophetess Bless P, out of Jams Rock Radio. Mighty God, I want to say good morning to you, woman of God. God bless you. God bless your husband as well. Amen. Pastor Thomas. Yes, of course. So I want to say good morning to you both. Good morning, of course, to your son Matthew. And I pray that God will continue to cover him as he do what he does. Amen. I pray that God will continue to bless him. Amen. And wherever he may be at this moment, I pray that God will take care of him. And yes, of course, I also want to send a big shout out, of course, to, of course, the Harris family, Sister Cam Cam. Yes, I want to say good morning to you out of Captivative Mind Radio down there in Florida as well, Apopka. Yes, of course, 92.7 FM. I greet you. Amen. Bless you, indeed. And yes, of course, I want to say good morning, of course, to DJ Robert out of RVR 24/7. To you and your beautiful wife, sir. God bless you both. Amen. And yes, of course, you heard from Brother Gregory earlier this morning coming out of GGFM 90.1 down there in Brownstown, Jamaica. I also want to send greetings out to Seven Kings Radio over there in St. Lucia. Yes, of course, Brother Brian. God bless you, sir. God bless you indeed. And yes, of course, I also want to take the time out to say a big thank you, of course, to Dr. D. Roy Bramwell. Yes, of course, out of Houston, Texas. Yes, sir, good morning. And I want to say thank you. And yes, of course, I also want to send a big shout out to Pastor G. Yes, of course, out of Caribbean Praise Radio as well. Amen. God is indeed a good God. And let me say a good morning also to Brother Mattis. Yes, of course, out of All About Jesus out there in Queens this morning. Yes, sir, I was listening to you for an hour last night, and I love what I heard last night. Blessings to you, and I just want to say welcome aboard with BDM Radio as well.
Amen. To God be all that glory. And yes, of course, I also want to send a big shout out this morning again to another one of our connecting partners, of course, which is Prayer Watch Gospel Radio down there in Guyana. Amen. I want to say a good morning to Pastor Kenton and his beautiful wife, Sister Kenton, as well. Amen. I'm thanking God and giving God thanks for his grace and his mercy. Amen. All right. I just want to send those shout outs to acknowledge, amen, our connecting partners at this time. And before we jump into this morning's devotion, as I played that song, Cover Me, as I go out today, I just want to follow up with this song this morning. Breathe upon me. Yes, breathe upon me this morning, Lord. And right after this one, we will be jumping into this morning's devotion. Amen. Glory be to God. Southie, good morning to you as well. Amen. Hallelujah. Bless the name of the Lord this morning. Glory to God.

Glory, glory be to God this morning. Hallelujah. My God, for this morning devotion, we are going to take a quick look. We're going to take a quick look this morning at 1 Samuel chapter 16. Amen. This is a very popular reading, I believe, that those of us who are of the faith, we have heard so many different messages that comes from this particular word of God. Amen. My God. Hallelujah. So 1 Samuel chapter 13. Chapter 16, pardon me, reading from verse 1. We're just going to read from maybe verse 1 through 13 this morning. Briefly, mighty God, hallelujah. And this morning, I will be reading from the New Living Translation. Yes, so if you have your Bible, get your Bible this morning, and there is no reason for any of you not to have the Bible with you. You can put it now on your phone. You can get it on your iPad. Yes, of course, you can do what I do. Yes, I have it on every phone that I have, my iPads, my laptops, my desks, my desktops. And yes, of course, I still have several versions of the good old hardcover Bible. Amen. So yes, yeah, so anywhere you see me, I have a version of God's word with me. Amen. Glory be to God. And I will read this morning, and again I'm reading from the New Living Translation this morning. Now the Lord said to Samuel, "You have mourned long enough for Saul." Amen. Glory be to God. And I will read this morning. And again, I'm reading from the New Living Translation this morning. Now the Lord said to Samuel, "You have mourned long enough for Saul. I have rejected him as king."

take a heifer with you, the Lord replied, and say that you have come to make a sacrifice to the Lord. Invite Jesse to the sacrifice, and I will show you which of his sons to anoint for me. So Samuel did as the Lord instructed. When he arrived at Bethlehem, the elders of the town came trembling to meet him. "What's wrong?" they asked. "Do you come in peace?" "Yes," Samuel replied. "I have come to sacrifice to the Lord. Purify yourselves and come with me to the sacrifice." Then Samuel performed the purification right for Jesse and his sons and invited them to the sacrifice too. Verse 6. Then they arrived. Samuel took one look at Eliab and thought, "Surely this is the Lord's anointed." Oh, bless the name of the Lord, my God. But the Lord said to Samuel, "Don't judge by his appearance or height, for I have rejected him." The Lord doesn't see things the way you see them. People judge by outward appearance, but the Lord looks at the heart. Then Jesse told his son Abinadab to step forward and walk in front of Samuel. But Samuel said, "This is not the one the Lord has chosen." Next, Jesse summoned Shimei. But Samuel said, "Neither is this the one the Lord has chosen." In the same way, all seven of Jesse's sons were presented to Samuel, but Samuel said to Jesse, "The Lord has not chosen any of these." Then Samuel asked, "Are these all the sons you have?" "There is still the youngest," Jesse replied, "but he's out in the fields watching the sheep and goats." "Send for him at once," Samuel said. "We will not sit down to eat until he arrives." So Jesse sent for him. He was dark and handsome, with beautiful eyes. And the Lord said, "This is the one, anoint him." Verse 13. So as David stood there among his brothers, Samuel took the flask of olive oil he had brought and anointed David with the oil. And the Spirit of the Lord came powerfully upon David from that day on. Then Samuel returned to Ramah. This is the end of the reading of God's holy word this morning. Hallelujah. My God, aren't you this morning, saints of God, grateful, so grateful this morning that not one of us can trick God. Not one of us can fool God. Not one of us can act enough where we can trick God this morning. And here we can see this morning where we have the prophet that was summoned and sent to Bethlehem. Amen. By the Almighty God. God says, "Listen, I have a servant that I need you to anoint. And this servant, this special servant that I need you to anoint, he is sitting up in Jesse's house. He is one of Jesse's son." Amen. And what I need you to understand, my brothers and sisters, is this: that when Samuel went into Jesse's house, sent, and I need you to listen to this keenly, sent directly by the Almighty God, spoken to God, and when he went there,

What did he do? The first son that he looked at, by the looks of the son, yes, Samuel look at him and say, oh, this must be him. And what was Samuel looking at? Samuel was looking at his outward appearance, his physiques. Some would say his 12-pack and everything of that nature. And here's something else as well. That sometimes it doesn't matter how much God uses you as his servant, where you know for a fact that, yes, I am a man of God, I am a woman of God. I know I have been used by the Almighty God, and I can give testimonies and testimonies. Yes, you may be thinking that this morning, and no doubt that you have been used in so many different occasions and different times and in different situations, when there is no doubt that God was the one who used you. Amen. For him to get his glory. So you are fully attached to the vine, to the main vine, to the source of God. You are not a loose person. You are a man or a woman, glory be to God, this morning, who are doing the work of God. One can see the glory of God all over you this morning. But there is something this morning that I need you to understand, and it is as simple as this morning, that not all the time, oh glory be to God, that God will show you everything. Amen. Because here is the man of God that God sent on a special mission, my brothers and sisters. And God said, the person that I need is right in this house. And my God, what happened to Samuel in this situation? My God, the flesh just stepped in. Oh, good God Almighty. Let me tell you something this morning, that the flesh don't need an appointment, my God, to act upon any one of God's chosen person this morning. Because here it was, when this son

choose him. I am rejecting him. He is not the one I sent you to anoint. Oh, good God Almighty, this morning, somebody, can I remind you this morning that so many times, even in the house of God, the same mistake has been made by some powerful men and women of God. My God, when God speak to them and God said, there is somebody, I need you, my God, to go into this position. Oh Jesus, this morning, there is somebody, I need you to line up, to put at the head of this ministry, my

ministry. Oh, bless the name of God this morning. And so many times, my brothers and sisters, for the fact that we look, my God, by the eyes and say, this is what I'm seeing. This

times God does not show you everything. He did not. Mighty God. And so here it was. Here it was, my brothers and sisters. The prophet was still listening. The prophet still heard the voice of God. And God says unto him, God was still speaking, but God did not show him, my God, at this point, until God says, no, I reject this son. This is not the son I want you to anoint. And so Jesse, a father looking at his son's status, and he say, is it this son? Not the prophet, but God again says, no, I reject this son again. Oh, good God Almighty, this morning, my brothers and sisters, for those of you this morning who are in leadership this morning, how many people you have put up on that pedestal, oh good God, you put up on that pedestal, my God, who were not called for that position by God. How many people, my God, are in your organization, are in your church this morning that has been rejected by God, but yet you go, my God, and you put that individual in your ministry, in the house of God. How do you think, my God, that individual, my

Mighty God, this morning. Sometimes, Sister Ivy, sometimes that is how we create and allow mischief to take place in ministries, in the house of God. Because sometimes it's not the Holy Spirit, it's not God who has chosen, but my God, sometimes we looked, my God, and we says, this is who I am going to put, Almighty God, this morning. Sometimes we look at it and we say, how can I put somebody else when I have my family member? How can I put somebody else when I have my relatives, my brothers and sisters? I am saying to you this morning that God's business is not a family business. My God, it's not a family business. God's business need God's people who he has chosen to run his business. Oh, glory be to God this morning. And so, mighty God, Jesse continued to bring forth his sons and say, gotta be this one. And God keep answering. My God, not Samuel, but God is the one who keep answering. God say, no, Jesse, I know they are your sons, but he's not the one I call, so I reject him as well. And so as Samuel look at all the sons, look at the final one, Samuel say, it's none of these. There must be somebody else.

first woman who come and skin her teeth to you. 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You are not the one, as we can see here this morning, my

0: business.
1: My God. 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Mighty God. Not any and anything can run God's business when God specify yes and say, this is who I need. Wait upon God. God will assure you. Oh, bless the name of the Lord. God will assure you. Mighty God. Good morning, Sister Mavis. Glory be to God. And so here it was when the man of God, Samuel, looked at Jesse and said, Jesse, there must be somebody else. Oh, glory be to God. Because God has rejected everybody else. Jesse says, well, there is my son, my very last son, one who has no knowledge in this business, one who only know how to take care of the sheep, one who only know how to take care of the goats, the one who only have experience in the field, in the garden. He is the only one, one without experience. Samuel says, bring him to me. Oh, bless the name of God this morning. And when not Samuel tell Jesse, he says, Jesse, bring that last son to me. Glory be to God. Bishop Dunn, good morning. Glory be to God. And yes, when Jesse brought David before Samuel, Samuel says, this is the man. God says, anoint this man. And my brothers and sisters, David was anointed. This morning, my brothers and sisters, let me tell you something. It doesn't matter what you are doing this morning. Oh, glory be to God. It doesn't matter how you look this morning. When God chooses you, oh, bless the name of God this morning. When God chooses you, you will become a product of the Almighty God this morning. And so the other sons were rejected, my God, and the one that they were looking at, that they thought did not belong, cannot be a part of, not fit to be, you are unable. God is saying to you this morning, my brothers and sisters who are out there this morning, let me tell you something. My God, you may be put down so many times. You may be walked over so many times. But God is saying to you this morning, stay your course, my brother. Stay your course, my sister. My God, you may have been looked over, my God, because the ones that are making, my God, the choosing, the ones that are making the appointments, my God, yes, you may not have a certain status. You may not be what they wanted you to look like, to sound like. Oh, good God Almighty. But God is saying, I can see your heart. I can see the purity in you. I can see the goodness in you. I can see your heart, that your heart is clean. Oh, glory be to God. I can see that you're not for yourself this morning. My

saying to you this morning, I know the plans I have for you this morning. Oh, glory be to God. God says they may look at you as a nobody this morning. My God, God is saying to you this morning, yes, they are looking at you as if you cannot overcome, you cannot achieve, you cannot do anything. But God says, I have already

everybody else. My God, and he exalted David. He says, you are my special servant this morning. My brothers and sisters out there this morning, you may not realize this as yet, but you are God's special servant this morning. Oh, bless the name of God this morning. So I pray this morning, my brothers and sisters, that we, the body of God this morning, hallelujah, will allow ourselves to be led by the Holy Spirit, than we to make decision, my God, in the flesh this morning, my God, and fleshy decision, my decisions, my brothers and sisters, my God, it will bring fleshy results, my brothers and sisters. So this morning, I pray that we'll continue to humble ourselves, my God, before the Almighty God. My brothers and sisters, whatever position you are holding this morning, my God, it may not be one that looks so lavish this morning. My God, it may not look as something, my God, that you are proud to speak of this morning. When someone asks you, what are you doing? I can't talk, I'm embarrassed. My brothers and sisters, it is for a reason. Whatever you are doing this morning, my God, yes, I'm telling you, if you're cleaning the toilet this morning, clean it.

God this morning. Oh, glory be to God. So this morning, I pray in the name of Jesus Christ today, my brothers and sisters, my God, that we will not go, my God, and behave because of our status, my God.

people and living God. So this morning, some of you have some appointments, some calling upon your lives this morning. My God, it doesn't matter how you feel, how fearful you may be this morning. When God gets ready to move, to take you out, to exalt you this morning, my brothers and sisters, can I tell you this morning that no one is able to take your place this morning. This morning, seven brothers, my God, tried to take the place of David, my God, but they could not fulfill that position this morning because it was not appointed to them by God. It was appointed to David. And this morning, my brothers and sisters, whatever is there that is appointed to you by God, let me tell you something. God will move mountains. Can I tell you this morning that God will move prime ministers, God will remove presidents, God will remove kings, God will remove queens to make sure, my God, that his word is fulfilled, that his appointment, my God, is fulfilled this morning. So saints of God, listen to the voice of God. Be obedient to his word this morning. Humble yourselves before him this morning, where you may be used, because you may fool mankind this morning, saints of God, but you can never fool the Almighty God. Hallelujah. So this morning, my brothers and sisters, whatever it is this morning, listen to the voice of God. Humble yourselves before him. Samuel looked at the first son this morning based upon his stature. Handsome young man, well-built young man, have all the good looks. In the eyes of the prophet of God, he was the best thing that he could see, but he was still rejected by God. And the one that was called by God was the one that was not being noticed. Hallelujah. So this morning, if you have not been noticed, don't give up on God. Continue to trust in the Almighty God. Amen. Continue to trust him this morning. God bless you. Glory to God. Hallelujah. Bless the name of the Lord this morning. Hallelujah. So yes, he is worthy. My God.

0: my God.
1: Woo! Come on and put those hands together and give him praise. Put those hands together right where you are.

0: and give you praise. What a privilege it is to praise your name. What a privilege it is to worship you, to bow down before you. Hallelujah. There is none like you. You're the one and only true and living God. You're holy. You're holy.
1: Yes, God.
0: You're holy. You're holy. You're holy.

holy. Mighty God, mighty God. You know, sometimes you just want to turn up the volume, turn up the knob and hype up things at times. And some other times, yes, of course, I know, like on a Saturday, we play everything, but there's something that is happening this morning, saints of God. Something is happening to somebody this morning. Are you broken? My God, this morning, God is saying that today is the day of your deliverance. Hallelujah. My God, God is saying, I am here with you. Mighty God, you are not in this yourself this morning, but God is saying, I am standing beside you this morning. I am standing with you this morning. You will not be swallowed up this morning. My God. Hallelujah. Glory be to God.

0: and it will sound sweeter on Friday, October 30th, 2026, when Services for the People in Need, along with Sherry Scott, present the first annual Gospel Dinner Gala. Well, again, Friday the 30th, 2026, featuring Jabez, also Golda McFarlane, music by Glamour Wayne himself, starting 8 p.m. to 1 a.m. Where to keep you? 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Again, 718-6.
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this is your preacher man, Errol Hall, and I'd love to talk to you for a minute. The Bible declares that God demonstrated his love towards us in this fashion. While we were still sinners, God died for us.

a new beginning. What if, what if, what if you were sentenced to live in the prison of yesterday's mistake? What if you had no opportunity to start over? What if every decision was permanent? What if everything you did, you were sentenced to live it out for years and eons and eternity? Then none of us would be here today. But life allows U-turns. If you're heading in the wrong direction, nothing is wrong with turning around. And I pray to God the church will give you the opportunity to turn.

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Because the God we serve can give a new beginning. I saw it go. Glory to God. My God, my God, my God. Please listen to me as I talk. I have experienced what I call the mercy and the love of God. Every man make mistake. And the truth is, me not think a man make more mistake than what me make. But if God can reach me and pick me up, him can pick up anybody. Now listen to what the other people them say. God is a merciful God. God is a compassionate God. Now run from God. Run to God. Listen to me now, man. If you fall, me preach a message.

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I speak from the depths of my heart, because I have felt the wrath from those I love. And sometimes, oh my God, you don't know my heart. But from the depths of my heart, for everybody who think your life is over, I have entitled this album A New Beginning, because I received one and you can receive one too. From my heart to yours, Jesus gives a new beginning, because he's a God of love. You know, it makes sense to talk about the woman that was taken in adultery, because that's another story all by itself. God, who sits on the throne, reach out to every man who hears my voice.

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They kind of want to see if you're still going to try and get even. Are you going to forgive? Are you going to love? I'm encouraging the world, the church, everybody, walk in love and watch God give you a new beginning, a brand new beginning. You're going to have one problem though. From experience I have learned.

0: God is greater than your heart. So hear me, man. Jesus don't condemn you. Jesus open his arms wide right now, ready to receive any man that would walk to him. He said, come unto me if you labor and ever laden, and I'm going to give you rest. Everybody, God is ready to give you a new beginning. Yield yourself to his love.
1: Bless the Lord, bless the Lord.
0: Rise again.
1: Bless the Lord, oh my soul.
0: The peace of God be with you.
1: Bless the Lord, oh my soul. Bless the Lord, oh my soul. Bless the Lord, bless the Lord, bless the Lord, bless the Lord, oh my soul, and all that is within me, bless his holy name. What a great God, what a mighty God. I just want to exalt him this another time. Praise the name of Jesus, because God has been good to me. Praise God. I don't know about you. Praise the name of Jesus. I don't have it on a silver platter. Praise the name of Jesus. I didn't receive it either. Praise the name of Jesus. I'm not expecting it either. Oh, bless the name of Jesus. Hallelujah. Glory be to God. But too many dangers, toil and snares. My God, I have already come. Oh, bless God. I've already got the victory. Oh, praise the name of Jesus. Glory be to God. And so I'm rejoicing. I'm rejoicing about some stuff to come. Hello, somebody. Praise the name of Jesus. Glory be to God. He's God all by himself. Oh, praise the name of Jesus. He's high and lifted up. Yes, indeed. Praise the name of Jesus. Glory be to God. Glory be to God. Glory be to God. Let us pray. Let us pray. Eternal God, Jesus, the name that is above every name. Father, we thank you for this another privilege. We thank you, Lord Jesus, knowing that you woke us up this morning and we were in our right mind. Oh, bless the name of Jesus. We come to recognize and know that's a plus. And so, Lord Jesus, we just want to lift you up. Oh, glory be to God, as the Bible declares, if I be lifted up, then I'll draw all men unto me. And so, Lord Jesus, we just want to thank you for this day. We just want to continue to be happy in it. And so we just ask God that you continue to anoint us afresh, pour fresh oil in the name of Jesus. Empower us, mighty God, in the name of Jesus. And so, Lord God, we just pray, God, that you will continually, oh God, keep us in the hollow of your palm. Glory be to God. We are protected by the Almighty God, who sits high and looks low. So we have no doubt. Praise the name of Jesus. Hallelujah. Many are the afflictions of the righteous, but the Lord will deliver us out of them all. And so we just want to thank you. We just want to honor you. We just want to continue to live for you. Oh, bless the name of Jesus. We thank you. We honor you now. And as we're about to go into this broadcast, mighty God, I pray in the name of Jesus. Hallelujah. That you continue to lead us, mighty God, in the name of Jesus. We are not independent of your blessings, of your touch. And so, Lord God, we are looking to you as the author and the finisher of our faith. And mighty God, we just ask, God, that you continue to bless, keep, guide. And we ask it in your precious name. In Jesus' name, hallelujah. Glory be to God. What a mighty God. What a great God. Hallelujah. Glory be to God. Just before we go into our scripture text, amen, praise God, hallelujah, I want to play this song. Praise the name of Jesus. Glory to God. And so I just want to say good afternoon to all my listeners, all my peeps out there. Praise God. I want to say good afternoon and hope you're having a great day. I know it's raining on the outside, but my God, it is still a wonderful day. Who know that? Oh, bless the name of Jesus. Hallelujah. It is a beautiful day. Oh, praise the name of God. Hallelujah. Glory to God.

The announcer will be coming down this afternoon. 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

0: come on with me.
1: Come fly with me away.
0: Can I invite you? Invite one of my sinner friends.
1: Away,
0: come on down, all right?
1: Away,
0: come on, fly with me, huh?

0: The Bible says that we are a peculiar people. We are a holy nation. We are set apart. We're not like them. My goodness.
1: And there will be no more despair.
0: No more despairs.

0: Revelation 21 and verse 4 says,
1: where happiness burns every day, yeah.
0: And God shall wipe away. Tears from their eyes, and there shall be no more death. Am I talking to somebody this afternoon? Neither sorrow, no more crying.

there be any more pain? I don't know if somebody's having some arthritis pain this afternoon. I'm telling you that there's a day that is coming. My goodness.

0: my goodness. I mean, I'll lie. If I had an opportunity, if I was given an opportunity like that, look at us, huh? Hey! Money can't buy this. And there's no one that is worthy of hindering you or myself. Yes, indeed. Lord of mercy. Talk to me, Sister Donna Marie. Good afternoon to you, girl. How you do?
1: Bless the Lord. Bless the Lord, Pastor.
0: Bless the Lord, Jesus.
1: How are you doing?
0: Yes, but God is good.
1: I am feeling great.
0: Yes.
1: In spite of. I am great.
0: Hey, Sister Donna Marie.
1: I'm getting ready to be buried this morning.
0: Lord Jesus. Yes,
1: yes,
0: man.
1: Well,
0: the water is troubled.
1: Somebody is crying right now.
0: Ah, Koshai. The water is troubled.
1: God.
0: Yes, man. Praise God.
1: Hope.
0: Yes, man. Bless God. Bless God.
1: I rather can suffer the pain and everything right now.
0: Talk to me, girl. Talk to me. Talk to me. Talk to me. Bless God.
1: Everything will cease.
0: Everything cease.
1: I rather suffer now.
0: Glory.
1: I know later on I will be in victory.
0: My God. Glory.
1: Everybody here.
0: Yes.
1: I have so much pain and suffering.
0: Mighty God.
1: On that day, I will be given a brand new body that knows no pain.
0: No pain.
1: It's in the Revelation.
0: Talk to me. Talk to me.
1: Talk about the Lord of mercy.
0: My God.
1: That's over.
0: My God.
1: That is over.
0: Over.
1: Yes, ma'am.
0: Yes, indeed.
1: Yes,
0: praise God.
1: So I'd rather go through the pain right now.
0: Yes, ma'am.
1: Some people
0: say
1: they prefer to live nice and sweet and dandy right now. But
0: my God.
1: I'd rather have it this way, and then come into for the next time. I know I'll be living in glory land.
0: My goodness.
1: Yes.
0: Glory to God.
1: I want to go and taste that.
0: Yes, man. Oh, bless God.
1: Mm-hmm.
0: Praise the name of Jesus.
1: God is good. Well,
0: all
1: greetings,
0: the time.
1: Ready to learn. Greetings to each and every one. I was going to read the scripture from last night, but then I jump on to one of the scripture that the preacher went on last night. I've written one of those scriptures.
0: Yes.
1: So I said I'm going to use that one.
0: Go ahead, girl.
1: Greetings again to each and every one. And to under the sounding of our voice, greetings to you. And a scripture reading is taken this morning, afternoon, from Romans 12, from verse 1 to the end. It's not long. Romans 12, and it says, I beseech you therefore, brethren, by the mercies of God, that ye present your bodies a living sacrifice, holy, acceptable unto God, which is your reasonable service. And be not conformed to this world, but be ye transformed by the renewing of your mind, that ye may prove what is that good and acceptable and perfect will of God. For I say, through the grace given unto me, to every man that is among you, not to think of himself more highly than he ought to think, but to think soberly, according as God hath dealt to every man the measure of faith. For as we have many members in one body, and all members have not the same office, so we, being many, are one body in Christ, and every one member one of another. Having then gifts differing according to the grace that is given to us, whether prophecy, let us prophesy, according to the proportion of faith, or ministry, let us wait on our ministering, as he that teacheth on teaching, or he that exhorteth on exhortation. He that giveth, let him do it with simplicity, he that ruleth with diligence, he that showeth mercy with cheerfulness. Let love be without dissimulation, harbor that which is evil, flee from that which is good. Be kindly affectioned one to another with brotherly love, in honor preferring one another, not slothful in business, fervent in spirit, serving the Lord, rejoicing in hope, patient in tribulation, amen, continuing instant in prayer, distributing to the necessity of the saints, given to hospitality, bless them which persecute you, bless and curse not, rejoice with them that do rejoice, and weep with them that weep. Be of the same mind one towards another. Mind not high things, but condescend to men of low estate. Be not wise in your own conceit. Recompense to no man evil for evil. Provide things honest in the sight of all men, if it be possible. As much as light in you, live peaceably with all men. Dearly beloved, avenge not yourselves, but rather give place unto wrath, for it is written, vengeance is mine, I will repay, saith the Lord. Therefore, if thine enemy hunger, feed him. If he thirst, give him drink. For in so doing, thou shalt heap coals of fire on his head. 21. Be not overcome of evil, but overcome evil with good. That was a portion of God's holy word, and he will have his richest blessings upon his word.
0: Oh, bless the Lord Jesus. What a mighty God. Hallelujah.
1: My God.
0: Glory be to God. Read that second to last verse again, Sister Donna Marie. Praise the name of God.
1: Romans 12, verse 20.
0: Yes.
1: And it says, therefore, if thine enemy hunger, feed him. If he thirst, give him drink, for in so doing thou shalt eat coals of fire on his head.
0: Praise the name of Jesus. Awesome, wonderful. Praise the name of Jesus. You see, the world can't understand, praise the name of Jesus, and that's what makes us to be peculiar, praise the name of Jesus. We're not like them, praise God, and the norm of the day is that we don't treat our enemies right. Praise the name of Jesus. But the word of God is saying to us, if you know your enemy hunger and feed them, oh, bless God.
1: Yes,
0: hallelujah. I tell you, give them the best thing. Oh, yes, indeed. Praise the name of Jesus. Glory be to God. You know, sometimes we have stuff given away and we give away the refusal. Oh, bless God. Praise the name. The riffraff. Mighty God. Praise the name of Jesus. But when your enemy come by, man, Lord Jesus, hallelujah, glory be to God, and you offer them something, praise God, or they might ask you for something, praise God. For instance, you know, they come by Sister Donna Marie and they say, well, you know, I really would love a dress, you know, because somebody have invited me to church, praise God, but honestly, I don't have any, praise God. No, you as a believer know, Sister Donna Marie. Yes, man. Sister Donna Marie, you just tell her. Go into the closet, take anything you want. Oh, bless the name of Jesus. Hallelujah. And you see, as believers know, you know, we have to understand, know that they might go in there and take even the one that we love the best. You're hearing me? Praise God. The one that you chose to wear Sunday to church, and that the one them take, my God, and you can't have no heart. Yes, man, my God, you have to be happy. Oh, glory be to God. Thank you, Jesus. But when you find that you start build up resentment, my God, hallelujah, because they take why she have to take that one day? Oh, bless the name of Jesus. Hallelujah. Glory be to God. And that's what makes the believer to be different. Hallelujah. Yeah. Glory be to God. Word of God says we are a peculiar people, holy nation, man. We're set apart. We're not like them. Oh, bless the name of Jesus. So we have no right to operate like them. Somebody shout hallelujah. Glory be to God. Thank you, Jesus. The word of God says in Philippians 1 and verse 21, the word of God says to us, amen, praise the name of Jesus. Hallelujah. Glory be to God. And so it says, amen, praise God, that when we die, Lord Jesus, it is gain. Come on now, somebody.
1: Yes.
0: Praise the name of Jesus.
1: Amen.
0: Glory be to God. Thank you, Jesus. Hallelujah. For to me to live is Christ. Hallelujah. And to die, my God, is gain. Praise the name of Jesus. Hallelujah. How pleasant it is to know that there are people that are sick. Praise God. And the doctors, the families are worried. Praise the name of Jesus. And the person that is in the bed of affliction, praise God, they're smiling. Oh, bless God. Hallelujah. Glory to God. Praise the name. Because they know that the best is yet to come. Praise the name of Jesus. What a mighty God. What a mighty God. Praise the name of Jesus. Hallelujah. Glory be to God. Glory be to God. It's 11 minutes going up to the top of the hour. Praise the name of Jesus. And so I am going to bring back this one. I wonder if the announcer is coming back. I wonder if the announcer is coming down.
1: I'll check.
0: Yes, man. Check if the announcer is coming down. Praise the name of Jesus. Sister Janet, my short, tall sister, come on down. If you're coming down, come on down. Oh, bless God. I'll take this one from the top.

And we're going up to a high of 61 degrees this afternoon. With wind gusting past 40 miles an hour, I tell you, cooler and raining. My God, hallelujah. It is still hallelujah, glory.

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Stay tuned, folks.

0: All right, my short, tall sister, Sister Janet, a.k.a. the announcer. Come on down, girl.
1: Okay, blessing to each and everyone. Blessing to you, Pastor Needham, to your wife and family, Sister Dana Marie, co-host, and to your wife and to your family, to the Brands Pentecostal Tabernacle family. Blessing to Brother CJ, Sister Ivy, and their families. Blessing to Sister Anita, Sister Alberga, Sister Marcel, Sister Sonia Love. Blessing to Brother Henry, the computer man, and his family. Blessing to the Dashin man and his family. Blessing to Sister Maxine Lyon, Sister Jean, short sister and comrade, Sister Clark, Brother Goody, Sister Goody, Sister Gooda, Pastel Heather Jones, Poppy Lady, Brown in Mount Vernon, Sister Dee and Sister Flo, Sister Jenny Bless, Sister DeWire, Sister Lisa, Sister Wright, Sister Sonia One, DKNY, Sister Tall Evans, Sister Jackie Texas, Holy Auntie, Mother Eli, Missionary Ashley, Mother Elaine, Sister Dawnette Thomas, Sister Jackie Thomas, Sister Blackie Mother, Sister Brother Nana, Sister Rose and Deacon Rose and Joshua, Sister Michelle California, City Flex, Brother Comeback Kid, Sister Olive the Dancer, Miss Mo Vernon, Brother Samson, Sister Serena Robinson, Sister Bala, Sister Eunice and Pumpkin Man, Sister Primrose, Sister Fagan, Sister Fuller, Sister Across the Bridge, Mr. 222nd, Brother Henry, Brother Cliff and Sister Millie, Silent Listener, Sister Marcia Bennett, Sister Loretta Simmons, Sister Della Rose, Sister Aita, Sister Sonia B, Sister Lambert, Sister Samantha, Sister Eve, Sister Cecile Powell, Sister Vernon, Canada. Blessing to the Royal Caribbean family. Blessing to Sister Gloria, Sister Ingrid, Sister Donna Radio, Sister Bernice Brown, Sister Urban, and Sister Bala. Blessing to each and everyone whose name I did not call. God bless and have a blessed day.
0: Praise God. Thank you so much, Sister Jeanette, my short, tall sister, girl. Praise God.
1: Thank you.
0: You got to share.
1: Okay,
0: all right, bless you and be careful. It's raining on the outside. Make sure you're prepared for the weather, all right? Make sure you have your umbrella and everything, all right? Praise God. To God be the glory. Great things. Yes, indeed. Praise God. Let me say good afternoon. We're going up on commercial. Amen. Praise God. But let me say good afternoon to Sister Imogene. Praise the name of Jesus. Glory be to God. And also want to say good afternoon. Praise the name of Jesus. Glory be to God. There's a sister, and I just can't remember her name. Amen. Praise God. I think it's not Dawn. I keep calling her Dawn, but it's not Dawn. All right? Amen. Praise God. I know she know who I'm talking. Oh, bless God. But I'm going to get that name. I'm going to get it one of these days. Praise the name of Jesus. I think it's Sister Charmaine. Is it Charmaine? I don't remember. Praise God. Hallelujah. Glory be to God. But I just want to say good afternoon to every single person listening. Amen. Praise God. All the men them on the corner. Yes, man. All the men them at the auto shop listening. Praise God. All the businesses. Yes, indeed. Praise the name of Jesus. Let me say good afternoon to Golden Ring Jamaican and American Cuisine. And they're located right there at 4243 White Plains Road in the Boogie Down Bronx, of course. Amen. Praise God. And the weather forecast was brought to you courtesy of Golden Ring Jamaican and American Cuisine. Let me also say good afternoon to Chef Itu Caribbean and American Cuisine, and they're located right there at 4759B White Plains Road in the Bronx. Praise God. Also want to say good afternoon to Cooler Runnings Jamaican and American Cuisine, and they're located right there at 102, I think. Is it 102 or 902? I don't know. 102, 102 Nerid Avenue in the Bronx. We're going to get that checked out. All right. Amen. Praise God. I think it's 102 somewhere there. Yes, indeed. Praise God. But we get the thing. We'll get the thing. Amen. Praise God. But I just want to say good afternoon to Cooler Runnings, Jamaican and American Cuisine. Also want to say good afternoon to management and staff. Yes, over there. Yes, indeed. Praise the name of Jesus. To God be the glory. Great things he has done, great things he has done. I want to say good afternoon to Icon Caterers. Icon Caterers, and they're located right there at 3048 Fenton Avenue in the Bronx. That's 3048 Fenton Avenue in the Boogie Down Bronx, and that's across from the Bronx Pentecostal Tabernacle. Praise the name of Jesus. I want to say good afternoon to management and staff. Amen. Praise God. And so we're going to go to commercial. We're going to go to commercial soon. Come. All right. Don't move a muscle. All right. Let me say good afternoon to Sister Gloria over there in Mount Vernon. Amen. Praise God. To God be praised. Great things he has done. Hallelujah.

0: look here, the ticket is for 125. Whole heap of something else. 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And look here, just to impress, because there'll be a grand prize. Of course, grand raffle, but whole heap of ticket and something. But prize for the best dressed male and female. Me, I get that. You think I lie, me, I tell? Call that number here. 718-674-5712. Again, 718-6.
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0: And surely goodness and mercy shall follow me all the days of my life. Want to say good afternoon to Sister Diane. Yes, Sister Diane, Sister Diane, good afternoon to you, girl. I know you have Melakan Grillo. Yes, indeed, praise God. Sister Imogene, good afternoon, good afternoon, good afternoon. Amen, praise God. And you're listening to BPT Gospel Showcase, of course, BPT Gospel Showcase, abbreviated Bronx Pentecostal Tabernacle. Praise the name of Jesus, glory be to God. And I'm your radio pastor for the moment. Amen, praise the name of God, praise the name of Jesus, glory be to God, alongside with my co-anchor, Sister Donna Marie. Amen. Praise the name of Jesus. Glory be to God. Hallelujah. The water is surely troubled. Yes, indeed. Praise the name of Jesus. To God be the glory. Great things He has done. Great things He has done. And I tell you, man, we had Catarumpus time last night in the sanctuary. Yes, indeed. Praise the name of Jesus. Hallelujah. Glory be to God. Glory be to God. Glory be to God. Good afternoon, my dear. Good afternoon.
1: Good afternoon, Elder.
0: Good afternoon, Sister Gloria. Oh, you do, girl?
1: I was calling you before. What they said, you are unavailable.
0: Uh-oh.
1: Yes, that's what you think, saying no when I call and you're not there.
0: My God, praise Jesus. Yes. Well,
1: Pastor Michael Needham is unavailable.
0: Uh-oh.
1: Leave your mess. That's what you might
0: say. Lord of mercy. Well, I am very much available, but I just stepped away from my decks to go take care of something, and I'm back. Praise God.
1: Okay. Because yes, I said, you
0: know,
1: I leave so early.
0: No, Sister Donna, not at all.
1: Thank you. I didn't hear the reading of the scripture, but I heard when you came on, because I was listening.
0: Yeah, Romans chapter 12. Romans chapter 12.
1: Romans 12.
0: Yes, yes.
1: Okay, Sister Evangelist Needham, good afternoon, and
0: well,
1: all the
0: God.
1: CJ Gospel family.
0: Amen.
1: I was making a little, you know what, a little breakfast.
0: Uh-huh. When? No? At lunchtime?
1: I ate it already.
0: Oh.
1: But when the scripture was being read.
0: In
1: the kitchen making a little. I got up early, I got some tea, you know, but you know, Elder, that's no breakfast.
0: Mm-mm, not at all.
1: A little tea and crackers.
0: It has
1: to have milk in there.
0: It has to have milk.
1: Breakfast.
0: Yes, amen. Bless God.
1: Thank the Lord for it, though. Thank God he woke me up another day.
0: Yes, yes.
1: And
0: praise
1: I give
0: God.
1: Him thanks, and I can't run, go nowhere today, because if I run, me going to break my bones out there. I have to stay here, no running today.
0: Well, we're experiencing a nor'easter. And so,
1: I heard them from week,
0: predicting it, right?
1: You know, the weatherman was,
0: God. Yes. So we're going to be experiencing rain. Yes, my God. All the way to Monday.
1: Eat what we have inside and stay inside.
0: Yeah, man. Yes.
1: I have to do that. I can't do no running out there.
0: All right. And the wind.
1: It's not good.
0: Yes.
1: I'm going to run out there, no trouble.
0: Yes, and the wind is blowing, you know, at terrible speed. Right now, it's presently blowing at 15 miles an hour. And so they're saying it where might be going up to 40 gusts, you know, 40 miles an hour. Can you imagine? 40
1: yes,
0: miles
1: sir.
0: An hour.
1: Yes
0: indeed.
1: Well, I have nowhere. I was under my cover listening to Minister Devon and Minister Ivy. So,
0: glory.
1: I'm not going anywhere soon.
0: Nowhere.
1: Not for today.
0: Yes. Sounding good.
1: No further than inside.
0: My God. Praise Jesus. Yes, indeed.
1: But I give God thanks. He's so good. He's so wonderful.
0: Always doing good.
1: What you say it is Romans? Romans what, Elder?
0: Romans chapter 12.
1: 12.
0: Yes. All right. Praise God. Yes,
1: I
0: indeed.
1: I can read it when I because...
0: Yes, man. Amen.
1: 12. Yes,
0: glory
1: sir.
0: To God.
1: So,
0: yes, indeed.
1: I have nowhere else going more than to
0: Amen.
1: Pay full attention.
0: Yes. Bless the Lord Jesus. Glory to God.
1: Jesus. Thank you, Elder.
0: All right. God bless you, man. And take care.
1: Yes, sir.
0: Yes, man. Have a great one. And just keep me luck, all right?
1: Yes, Elder, I don't have a choice. That's where I am.
0: I love that. Yes, indeed. I love that. I love that. Yes, indeed. Praise the name of Jesus.
1: Thank you, Elder.
0: Yes,
1: bye-bye.
0: Yes, bye-bye now. Yes, indeed. Praise the name of Jesus. Glory be to God. To God be the glory. Great things He has done. And so we have a team, as usual, our a scripture text that we are rolling with this afternoon. Amen. Praise God. And it's taken from Ephesians 5 and verse 16. Amen. Praise the name of Jesus. Hallelujah. And it says, redeeming the time because the days are evil. Yes, indeed. These days are evil in us. Huh? My God. Praise the name of Jesus. And so it is the hardest thing to get somebody to accept truth in these days. Yes.

man. These are evil days. Come on, somebody. Praise the name of Jesus. Glory to God. And, you know, if you have not accepted Christ before, you know, I'm not going to sit here and tell you that you can't. Amen. Praise God. You can't be a new believer. Praise God. But it is so difficult. My God. Praise the name of Jesus. It is so difficult. My God. Praise the name of Jesus. Glory be to God. Thank you, Jesus. And so, Philippians 1 and verse 21 tells us, "For to me to live is Christ." Oh, bless God. Hallelujah. Thank you, Jesus. "And to die is gain." Praise the name of Jesus. Glory be to God. And as we join with the song man that says, "The reason I'm living this life, I don't want to be lost." Yes, indeed. Praise the name of Jesus. And so I want to tell somebody out there in Radio Land, praise God, Christianity is not as boring as you think. That is your concept. Yes, that's your belief. But I'm here to let you know that we have a joy. Hallelujah. Glory be to God. The world didn't give us this joy, and the world can't take it. Oh, bless the name of Jesus. It is something that we can be going through hell and high waters and still have our joy. Can I talk to somebody? Praise the name of Jesus. We can be struggling through life. Praise God. Hallelujah. Glory be to God. And still have our joy. Oh, praise the name of Jesus. "Many are the afflictions of the righteous, but the Lord always delivers us out of them all." And so I tell you this, man, it is something when you're at the feet of Jesus. Glory be to God. Hallelujah. Thank you, Jesus. He's our God. Hallelujah. He sits high and he looks low. Oh, bless the name of Jesus. Glory be to God. Hallelujah. Praise Jesus. And so our phone lines are open. 718-907-5269. 718-907-5269. Or 718-412-4877. 718-412-4877. You can also call us on the WhatsApp line. Yes, man, it's 914-513-4035. The WhatsApp line is 914-513-4035. 914-513-4035. Also want to let you know that we have an off-air number. You can call us at 718-944-1979. 718-944-1979. Praise the name of Jesus. Hallelujah. It's very important that we understand that we have to live righteous in the sight of the Almighty God. Praise the name of Jesus. And so sometimes folks will now determine, hallelujah, glory be to God, how his right to live. Praise the name of Jesus. Hallelujah. Glory be to God. But it is not so. Praise the name of Jesus. Hallelujah. Glory be to God. We have to live, hallelujah, according to the word of God. Praise the name of Jesus. Hallelujah. We have to keep, hallelujah, glory be to God, the word of God within us. The psalmist says, "Thy word have I hidden in my heart, that I might not sin against thee." The very word is God himself. Oh, bless the name of Jesus. Somebody shout hallelujah. Somebody give God glory. Somebody give him praise. He's God all by himself. Oh, praise the name of Jesus. Hallelujah. Glory be to God. What a mighty God. What a great God. Hallelujah. There's absolutely none like him. None that can be compared to him. Praise the name of Jesus. He's our Savior. My God. Praise the name of Jesus. Hallelujah. The Bible says in St. John chapter 1. Amen. Praise God. The word of God says, "In the beginning," hallelujah, "was the word." Oh, praise the name of Jesus. "And the word was with God." Praise the name of Jesus. "And the word was God." Praise the name of Jesus. "The same was in the beginning
with God. Hallelujah. So when I say the word is God, you got to understand, because the very word put on flesh, my God, hallelujah, in the form of Jesus. Glory be to God. Thank you, Jesus. There was a debt that was owed. Oh, praise the name of Jesus. Hallelujah. There was a ransom to be paid. Praise the name of Jesus. And money. Put Donald Trump and all them friend them together, Elon Musk and all of them money people, put them together, they couldn't make a dent in this that needed to be paid. Praise the name of Jesus. Glory be to God. But the Bible says, amen, praise the name of Jesus. Glory be to God. He came that we might have life, oh bless God, and have it more abundantly. I am so glad that he came. Somebody shout hallelujah. I'm so glad that he came. Praise the name of Jesus. Hallelujah. Glory be to God. And so it is why we are now living in liberty. Yes, man, because he came. Praise the name of Jesus. Somebody had to thank him. Praise the name of Jesus. Somebody had to give him glory. Praise the name of Jesus. And so we can't live how we want to live, because if it was up to me alone, praise the name of Jesus, hallelujah, I would keep some things and nullify some things. Praise the name of Jesus. But because I want to make it into heaven, praise the name of Jesus, hallelujah, because there are some things, you know, sir, praise the name of Jesus, that I really love, you know, and hold dear to my heart. But because I am now living a transformed life, all of that got to go through the window. Oh, praise the name of Jesus. You can't have one foot in at the church and one outside. It don't work like that. Oh, praise the name of Jesus. Glory be to God. Hallelujah. The Bible says that we must deny ourselves, pick up our cross, and follow back at Jesus. Somebody shout hallelujah. And so we got to understand the denial part of life. Praise the name of Jesus. Hallelujah. Glory be to God. Many of us is me, myself, and I. Oh, praise the name of Jesus. Glory be to God. But I'm here to tell somebody, praise the name of Jesus, that you have to put the flesh under subjection. You're not hearing me. Oh, praise the name of Jesus. Glory be to God. Somebody need to look to Jesus. Hallelujah. Glory be to God. And so I'm here to remind somebody that you must be born again. Praise the name of Jesus. Glory be to God. I say you must be born again. Hallelujah. Glory be to God. There is no other way out. Somebody shout hallelujah. Somebody shout hallelujah. Praise the name of Jesus. Glory be to God. The Bible says in St. Matthew 6 and verse 19, the word of God says, lay not up for yourselves treasures upon earth, where moth and rust do corrupt, and where thieves break through and steal. Somebody shout hallelujah. And so there's a lot of people, all their life and all their possession is in this world. Praise the name of Jesus. Glory be to God. Hallelujah. But I'm here to tell you that you are making a wrong investment. Mighty God. Hallelujah. Glory be to God. Somebody shout hallelujah. Glory be to God. What a mighty God. What a mighty God. The true believer, praise the name of Jesus, glory be to God, that cherishes their relationship with God, hallelujah, glory be to God, will treat the situation differently from the average or the normal person do. Oh, bless God. Hallelujah. Praise the name of Jesus. Because hear me, there's absolutely no way we can take our possessions with us when we die. Praise the name of Jesus. Glory be to God. I'm just here to remind us, oh, bless God. Hallelujah. Glory be to God. It is appointed unto man once to die, but after this comes the judgment. Somebody shout hallelujah. Glory be to God. Somebody shout Jesus. Mighty God. Hallelujah. Glory be to God. Glory be to God. Praise the name of Jesus.

0: want to give a shout out to Bishop Owen Z. Happy birthday to you, my dear sir. Hope you enjoy it, all right?
1: Let me walk with you.
0: Lady Martin.
1: Let me walk with you.
0: I know you're going to make it a day not to forgotten.
1: Let me walk
0: with you. Hello.
1: Let me walk with thee.
0: Yes, man, so Bishop Owen Martin Z.
1: Where I stand.
0: Bishop Owen Z. Martin.
1: Hold my hand.
0: Is having his birthday today.
2: Savior.
0: And again, from this part of the vineyard. Happy birthday to you, sir.
1: I am weak, thou art strong. Take my hand, lead me on.
0: 10 minutes going up to 2.

0: 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I do remember.
1: I need you right now, Lord.
0: That God is good, yes.

And do remember, you can join us on the church's website. 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I just wanna walk. Also, you can catch us on my personal Facebook page. If you let me walk. Just type in Elder Michael Needham. I'll make you a friend. I'll be all right. If you let me walk with you, Jesus. You can also catch us on the CJGospelHour.com platform. My God, let me pull up that junior. That one there from the top, of course.

want to say good afternoon to Sister Claudette Hewitt. Good afternoon to you, girl. Also want to say good afternoon to the goodies. Yes, man. Brother Goody, Sister Goody. All the goodies.

And by way of announcement, the Bronx Pentecostal Tabernacle is having their annual convocation anniversary services in progress. And we started out on Thursday night right at the Sanctuary, 1444 Gun Hill Road in the Bronx. I tell you, it was awesome. Thursday night, it was awesome. Friday night, and tonight we're going to be gathering right there at 3821 Bronxwood Avenue, Bronx, New York, 10469, and that's 10467 rather, and that is between 220th Street and 219th Street. Yes, and so we will be carrying the convocation anniversary service right there on Bronxwood Avenue. We're going to take it a little closer to some folks. Yes, we're taking it from Gun Hill Road, and we're going to take it all the way over to Bronxwood Avenue. And so tonight we will be starting at 7 p.m. sharp. All right, amen, praise God. And the preacher for the night will be no other than Apostle Delroy Smith. And so all are invited. Come on over and let us have sweet fellowship. And so it's going to be right there at Gospel Assembly Church of Jesus Christ Apostolic, and that's 3821 Bronxwood Avenue, 3821 Bronxwood Avenue, Bronx, New York, 10467. That's between 219th Street and 220th Street, all right? And so we promise that we're going to be starting on time. Yes, indeed. Praise the name of Jesus. Hallelujah. And so it is our church's birthday. Yes, indeed. And it is our 13th annual anniversary and convocation. Yes. And I want to invite some folks out. Yes, indeed. Praise the name of Jesus. I want to invite you out. All right. Come on out. Tonight. It's going to be Saturday Night Live. Yes, indeed. At 3821 Bronxwood Avenue, Bronx, New York, 10467. And we're starting 7 o'clock, all right? So you're invited. Come on out. All right? Amen. Praise God.

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Yes, to the world. To God be the glory. Alright, getting ready to switch gears. Green pastures. Coming up on commercial break.

the address for Gospel Assembly Church of Jesus Christ Apostolic, where we're going to be gathering this evening, this afternoon, is 3821 Bronxwood Avenue, 3821 Bronxwood Avenue, Bronx, New York, 10469. Again, 3821 Bronxwood Avenue, Bronx, New York, 10469. That's where it's going to be, between 219th and 220th Street, all right? 219th and 220th Street. And all are invited. We are inviting you out, all right? I know the Lord is going to show up. Me know that.

0: All right, folks, I'm going to be running out of studios anytime now, all right? So I'm going to leave some music to play because we have a person. We have persons going down in Jesus' name. Got to go, got to go, got to go, all right? I tell you, the water is surely troubled.
1: He's my shepherd.
0: All right, stay tuned. Soon come.

0: sound sweeter on Friday, October 30th, 2026, when Services for the People in Need, along with Sherry Scott, present the first annual Gospel Dinner Gala. 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The Compound Hall, 190 Linden Boulevard, St. Albans, New York. 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Wally for something. 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You think I lie, me, I tell? 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Again, 718-6.
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2: 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Yes, 646-538-2734. 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

Yes, the Sangman says, surely, surely goodness and mercy shall follow me. Praise the name of Jesus. As we switch gears, amen. Praise the name of Jesus. Glory be to God. Hallelujah.

0: Let me say good afternoon to Sister Carmella.
1: And I promise you
0: the Lord bless you and family.
1: And I promise you this. I'm gonna cling to you always.
0: Yes, indeed. I'm gonna cling to you, Lord Jesus. Yes, indeed.

Yes, I promise you there. Praise God. What a promise. What a promise. Amen. Praise God. To God be the glory. Great things he has done and great things he continues to do. Praise the name of Jesus. Glory be to God. Glory be to God. Praise Jesus. Somebody help me shout hallelujah. Glory to God. Somebody help me give him glory. Praise the name of Jesus. He's mighty. He's great and greatly to be praised. Praise the name of Jesus. Hallelujah. Glory be to God. What a great God. Amen. Praise the name of Jesus. He's the reason why we're here. Yes, indeed. Praise the name of Jesus. And so I just want to continue to worship him. I just want to continue to live for him. Praise the name of Jesus. Hallelujah. Glory, glory, glory, glory. Hallelujah. The God of Daniel. Yes, indeed. Praise the name of Jesus. Glory be to God. The God of Abraham. Praise the name of Jesus. He's the same yesterday, today, and forevermore. Oh, praise God. What a mighty God. Praise the name of Jesus. All right, folks, getting ready to run on out of here. Amen. Praise God. Going to the location. Praise God. And so we want to take care of business and we'll be right back. So just keep me locked. Stay tuned and soon come. All right? To God be the glory. Great things he has done.

0: And it a go sound sweeter on Friday, October 30th, 2026, when services for the people in need, along with Sherry Scott, present the first annual Gospel Dinner Gala. Well, again, Friday the 30th, 2026, featuring Jabez, also Golda McFarlane, music by Glamour Wayne himself, starting 8 p.m. to 1 a.m. Where it a keep you? The Compound Hall, 190 Linden Boulevard, St. Albans, New York. And look here, the ticket is for $125. Wally for something else. Remember, they'll be having a cash bar with premium mocktail, not cocktail, mocktail, and seal. And look here, dress to impress, because there'll be a grand prize. Of course, grand raffle, and Wally for ticket and something. But prize for the best dressed male and female. 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You think I lie, me, I tell? Call that number here, 718-674-5712. Again, 718-6-
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0: Sound sounds sweeter on Friday, October 30th, 2026, when services for the people in need, along with Sherry Scott, present the first annual Gospel Dinner Gala. Well, again, Friday the 30th, 2026, featuring Jabez, also Golda McFarlane, music by Glamour Wayne himself, starting 8 p.m. to 1 a.m. Where to keep you? The Compound Hall, 190 Linden Boulevard, St. Albans, New York. And look here, the ticket is for $125. Whole heap of something. Also remember, they'll be having a cash bar with premium mocktail, not cocktail, mocktail, and seal. And look here, just to impress, because there'll be a grand prize. Of course, grand raffle, but whole heap of ticket and something. But prize for the best dressed male and female. Me, I get that. You think I lie, me, I tell? Call that number here, 718-674-5712. Again, 718-6.
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2: Show your head, picky there, Zachary, I said. 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
3: So when me I said they nah no number. 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
2: Of course they got number. You can call Jerry, he my manager and my friend. 646-234-8856. 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And then if you want to tailoring alteration or posteriness, you know, call Rowley. Yes, 646-538-2734. 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Your head are going to look distant, then gone.
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0: Yes, yes, let me say good afternoon, good afternoon, good afternoon, I tell ya.
1: In the forest, it's the tongue that
0: God is good, God is great.
1: Oh, fire, fire.
0: It's a wet Saturday afternoon,
1: yeah.
0: But we're still giving God the glory.
1: It's the match.
0: We're still giving God the praise.

All right, let me say greetings and good afternoon to all our listeners out there, yes, in Radioland. Praise the name of Jesus. Glory be to God. Hallelujah. I have a surprise guest in studio. Amen. Praise God. I wonder if one of my callers out there could have just, one of my listeners, just call in and let me know who is in the studios. Yes, indeed. 718-907-5269. 718-907-5269 or 718-412-4877. 718-412-4877. That's the number to reach us on here. Call me and let me know who is in studios, all right? Praise Jesus. Let me go back to that tune there. And you're listening to BPT Gospel Showcase. Yes, indeed. I'm your radio pastor.

0: want to say good afternoon to Deacon Roach and Sister Maria Roach. Good afternoon. Good afternoon. I tell you, God is good. God is great. And he's worthy to be praised.
1: Praise God. Hallelujah.
0: Caller, you're live on the air. Good afternoon.
2: Good afternoon, Pastor.
0: Hey, Brother Goody, what go on, sir?
2: All right. I guess we just are trying to get a who.
0: All right. Tell me who I have in studios. Tell me who I have in studios.
2: Brother CJ?
0: No, sir. No, Brother CJ. Not at all. Not even Brother CA.
2: All right.
0: Bless you.
2: Come and get it. All right.
0: Yes, man. And great lady, good for me here, sir.
2: All right, sir. Yes, sir.
0: All right. Bless you, man. Bless you. Amen. Yeah, praise God.
2: All right.
0: All right, sir. Keep me locked. Praise the name of Jesus. Glory be to God. I got two CDs to give away this afternoon. And let me tell you, if you win your CD, you better come pick it up right now. Or if you want to come to 3821 Bronxwood Avenue tonight and pick it up, may I make sure you walk with the two CDs, all right? Anybody answers to this question, man, you get in two CDs, all right? Amen. Praise God. It is a wet, wet Saturday afternoon, I tell you.
3: Catch a fire in a forest, it's the match that burns it down.
4: For thou art
3: snared. Oh, fire.
0: Yes, who do I have in studios? I have a guest in studios. Can you just tell me, call me right now? Tell me who is in studios and two CDs. Yes, man, you're getting two CDs, all right? Yes, indeed. Praise God.

0: 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I want to say a pleasant good afternoon to Hope for Life Radio 98.5, Peace FM 98.1. 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
1: Are you ready now to go? My name's Akamu.
0: I want to see how much people listening on Peace FM this afternoon.
1: My name's Akamu. Are you ready now?
0: You never know, I might have an incentive.
1: Children, are you ready now? Are you ready?
0: Let me know what channel.

All right, it seems that nobody wants to try out that question. Brother Goody tried. I don't have anybody else want to try. I feel like moving on.

0: Chinning good.
1: Yes, sir.
0: Talking more than me now.
1: Ah, Lord of mercy. Yeah. That's a blessing there. That's a blessing.
0: Everyone that pray.
1: Amen.
0: We have to do God thanks for
1: yes,
0: God.
1: Man. Yes, that's a miracle in itself.
0: Nothing beat prayer.
1: Nothing, sir. True, sir. That is it.
0: 3 months.
1: My God. Yes, man. My God. Look what the Lord has done. Praise the name of Jesus. Hallelujah. Praise God. Praise God. Well, we prove God one more time, eh?
0: Yes, all right. That's
1: Amen.
0: Right.
1: Yes, man.
0: God bless. I'm locked.
1: All right, Brother Goody. Bless you, man. Bless you. Praise Jesus. Right. Glory to God. Hallelujah. Thank you, Jesus. Glory to God. Caller, good afternoon. You're live on the air.
2: Blessing our community, Pastor.
1: Hey, Sister Sonia Love. Well, go on, girl.
2: Blessings. Is it the birthday? The birthday, man.
1: No, it's not the birthday, man. Did you call him and wish him happy birthday already?
2: Yes.
1: Oh, lovely, lovely, lovely. Praise God. And how is First Lady doing?
2: Oh, everybody is fine. Everybody is still in their pajama.
1: Uh-oh. Lord Jesus, when I grow up, I want to be like you guys over there. Yes, man. Praise God.
2: No, this weather is pajama weather.
1: So... And what is on the fire cooking? No, tell me about hot dog, you know. None of that.
2: We're ordering.
1: Uh-oh.
2: Uber dropping it off.
1: Uh-oh. Lord of mercy. My God. Is what, Chinese food or is...
2: No.
1: All right. Amen. All right. First Lady, need to get some rest from the stove and also you, yes. But I know, though... And make sure the right thing you guys ordering, because them kind of weather, there are special provisions for this kind of weather, you know. Sister Sonia Love, you left Jamaica a long time. I bet you don't tell me what kind of food they cook in Jamaica during this time on this kind of weather, you know. In other words...
2: Chicken soup, chicken back soup.
1: No, sir.
2: Pumpkin soup.
1: Not in my tone.
2: Well, yeah, pumpkin soup or any kind of soup. As long as it's soup.
1: Well, you know, we know that Saturday is a day for soup. Yes, man.
2: Mm-hmm.
1: All over Jamaica, I believe every household, not every household, but majority of the household do soups and soup on Saturday. But I'm talking about this kind of weather, you know. We're having this kind of weather in Jamaica. What kind of food you really want? What you want to eat? Where you gravitate to eat?
2: Well, that's the words inside. Like, oh, it's Saturday, it's just the soup.
1: Oh, Lord. No, sir. Mm-hmm. We don't want no soup in the rainy season.
2: Yes.
1: We want something substantial, you know?
2: What do you want? Dumpling and banana.
1: Talk to me now, girl. Yes, ma'am.
2: Dumpling and banana.
1: Of course.
2: And mackerel.
1: Yes,
2: mackerel,
1: man.
2: And banana.
1: A rundong, man, or ackee and saltfish, something like that. Mm-hmm. But we need something no, firm. Man. Something firm.
2: It's cold. So they say, well, you know, soup.
1: Oh, Lord. No, sir. Mm-hmm. I know Saturday is a soup day, but I'm digging much deeper than the Saturday perspective.
2: Okay.
1: I'm going way down. You know what I mean? Praise God.
2: All right. You want the grung food.
1: Yeah, man. Grung food, man. Yes.
2: Some cartwheel dumpling.
1: Cartwheel. Yes, man. Mm-hmm. Yes, indeed. Because when you eat those kind of food, you know, Sister Sonia Love, and rain or fall, trust me, man. And you're going to relax, trust me. You're not hungry, but soup no full belly, man. Soup make you hungry again quickly. You know what I mean?
2: I knew somebody, they used to do carpenter work.
1: Uh-huh.
2: And then every morning they want boiled dumpling.
1: Every morning.
2: Push the board.
1: Uh-oh.
2: Lord, you know, to cut the board, you know, that saw.
1: Uh-huh, yes.
2: Mm-mm. So Uh-oh. They don't want no bread and mm-mm.
1: They want something solid.
2: Yes,
1: yeah, man,
2: you have to make dumpling.
1: Those men work hard, you know, man. So they want something substantial.
2: Yes, because they make those antique furniture.
1: Yeah,
2: and, you know, the wood is so heavy.
1: Yeah, that me talk about. So the soup now go cut it. Or, you know, I mean, it better you say some porridge, you know what I mean?

0: some nice Tikkamil porridge. Yes, one. Mm-hmm. Yes, indeed. Praise God.
1: Praise God. But Amen. You know, at first when you asked the question, I thought about the speaker that you are going to have tonight.
0: Uh oh.
1: I don't know his name, so Mama say you can't say the speaker. You have to know his name.
0: Of course. Because you wouldn't get the prize come if you hear the name.
1: The name.
0: Yes.
1: All right, I guess, and I.
0: And you know, get.
1: Some may not get it.
0: No, you know, get it, and you know, win nothing.
1: Make it a bulla.
0: Well, you know what? You still have time. You still have time to try again.
1: Wait, Andre. What did you say?
0: You still have time to try.
1: Okay, I'll call back.
0: All right, man, do that, all right?
1: Blessings to you and blessings to Lady Needham.
0: All right.
1: And plus the guest that you're having studio.
0: All right.
1: I should go on Facebook and see if I see him. I know him.
0: Uh-oh. Lord of mercy. So y'all know to cheat. My goodness. Maybe you can Google the guest, man. Maybe you can Google the guest.
1: No, me have Google.
0: Yeah, Google the guest.
1: On Facebook.
0: Yeah, man. All right.
1: God bless you.
0: All right, bless you, man. Take care.
1: God bless you.
0: Praise God. Hallelujah. Good to hear from Sister Sonia Love. Amen. Praise God. And so we continue the journey. Amen. Praise God. Hallelujah. Glory, glory, glory, glory. I know some people, and they gone on Facebook now, you know, to see who is in the studios. Praise God. Hallelujah. But I'm going to allow the man of God to speak. Amen. Praise God. Hallelujah. Man of God, you want to greet us? Praise God.
2: Let me just say greetings to Pastor Needham, his family, and of course the family of Bronx Pentecostal Tabernacle. Special greetings to you. And I'm Bishop Courtney Golding.
0: Sister Sonia Love, you heard? You can't get the CD again.
2: Yes. And I'm here in New York in this season.
0: Amen.
2: Along with my fellow Bishop Joseph Downer.
0: Amen.
2: We are worshiping with Pastor Needham and the saints here.
0: Praise God.
2: As they celebrate the 13th year of existence. Amen. Here in the Bronx.
0: In the Bronx.
2: And we really want to give God thanks for them, for their life, for the example they have been. And of course, as we always say to them, well, you survived the pandemic,
0: mm-hmm.
2: and still standing still and giving standing. God praise and glory. And so we want to salute Pastor and the saints here. And while I'm at it, to acknowledge and to salute our presiding bishop.
0: Amen.
2: Frank Otto.
0: Praise
2: who
0: God.
2: Would have wanted to be here.
0: Yes.
2: Have been in touch with the services, but unfortunately he cannot come this year. But I know in a while you'll see him again in the Bronx.
0: Amen.
2: He's giving God praise and glory.
0: Yes.
2: As we continue the great ministry here. Amen. At
0: 1444 Gunhill Road.
2: 1444
0: Gunhill Road.
2: Gunhill Road.
0: In the Bronx.
2: Amen. In the
0: yes.
2: Bronx.
0: Yes. Amen.
2: A tremendous blessing to you. Yes. And to the saints, to the Bronx, to the bread, to the families of Bronx.
0: Glory.
2: To their churches, to their residents, those that are enduring the cold and the damp weather. No. But God bless you. It's a pleasure just being here with you. Amen.
0: Praise God. Praise God. Thank you so much, Bishop Courtney Golden, all the way from a place they call Orange Field. All right. Tell me, Bishop Courtney Golden, how did that place came by that name? Is it that they have a lot of oranges over there?
2: You know, that's a good question, because every time I tell people I'm from our ministries in Orangeville District, Linstead, St. Catherine, Jamaica, they ask, when are you bringing some oranges? And I must tell the frank truth. We have been ministering in Orangeville over 26 years. And I've never seen an orange tree there.
0: My God.
2: So I don't know
0: how
2: they got the name. It should have been Mango Field.
0: Lord of mercy.
2: Because there were a lot of mangoes there, but no oranges. So I really don't know how they got the name.
0: Wow.
2: Orange Field. But, you know, interestingly, there's a village pretty close by to Orange Field called Orange Field Village.
0: Orange Field Village.
2: And it's one loop into Orange Field District. So I don't have to carry the name from over there to
0: over there. Oh, boy. I tell you.
2: Right. That's about it.
0: Yes. Well, I know in Jamaica, you know, they always say Jamaicans are good in naming things and people.
2: Indeed.
0: Yes. And there was a gentleman in Linstead. He used to sell ice cream.
2: Yes.
0: And they call him Licky Spoon.
2: Is that what I mean?
0: Yeah, you know, so, you know, there are people, they just famous, I was told, and I believe it. Jamaican can really name you.
2: And in many instances, you know, a lot of these names, is school children give people names, you know.
0: and the names just don't come by like that, you know.
2: They give you a name and a name stick.
0: And the name stick. Because I think this guy, I was told that somebody saw him licking the spoon.
2: Well, what can I tell you? And that wouldn't have been a pleasant.
0: It
2: could have been a name and a warning.
0: Name and a
2: don't
0: warning.
2: Don't buy this ice cream.
0: Oh, Jesus. Stop buying this. Don't buy no more ice cream. Yes, oh, my goodness.
2: Yeah, quite possible.
0: Praise God.
2: We give God thanks for his name.
0: Yes, yes.
2: Amen. The awesome name of Jesus Christ.
0: Amen.
2: Amen. The angel said, amen, she shall bring forth a son.
0: Yes.
2: And thou shalt call his name Jesus.
0: Jesus.
2: Why? For he shall save his people from their sins. So
0: amen.
2: The name came with a purpose.
0: Yes.
2: To save God's people.
0: Yes.
2: From their sins.
0: Amen.
2: Hallelujah.
0: Glory.
2: It was a powerful, awesome name. My goodness. Later on, he was known as Jesus the Christ.
0: Amen.
2: So we refer to him as Jesus the Anointed One. The Anointed One called Jesus. And so when we mention his name, Jesus Christ, amen, we're talking about Jesus, amen, the Anointed One. One who came, amen, to sacrifice his life. Amen, for the souls and the lives of the world.
0: Amen.
2: What an awesome sacrifice he made.
0: Yes.
2: On Mount Calvary. Thank
0: Glory.
2: You, Jesus.
0: Mighty God. Praise the name of Jesus. Wonderful words. Yes, man. Praise God. And those are real, anointed, authentic words. Those are not false words. Yeah? Praise God. Because Jesus did came that we might have life and have it more abundantly. And so we ought to give him glory. We ought to give him thanks. Praise God. Had it not been for the Lord on our side.
2: Oh, thank you, Jesus.
0: My God, I can't tell you where it would have been. I cannot tell you.
2: Well, it would have been a dark,
0: dark,
2: hopeless place.
0: My God.
2: You know, the scripture declares, Paul in his writing says, if in this life only we have hope,
0: oh Lord,
2: we'd have all men most miserable. You know, when I look around the world today, Pastor, at what is happening in the world, those nations that we used to see them as safe to go places, you know, we used to see them as places where, you know, the rule of law is paramount, where, you know, everything is okay. And today, in those very places, my goodness, people are so hopeless. People are, instead of going there, are going from there. But you know what? There's somewhere in my spirit begin to sing a song. There's a land to which we are going.
0: My God.
2: Where God shall wipe all tears away.
0: All tears away.
2: There shall be no disappointment in heaven, you know.
0: No, sir.
2: On this earth, man will disappoint us.
0: Yes, all the time.
2: Amen. For that, for men will fail us. We cannot even trust ourselves or trust our own. But Jesus says, "For I go to prepare a place for you, and I will come again. But where I am, there it may be also." Hallelujah. He said, "My goodness," he said, "in heaven, there shall be no sin there."
0: Come on.
2: And so we are looking forward to that blessed return
0: Amen.
2: Of our Lord and Savior,
0: Jesus Christ.
2: Amen. And so we thank God for that blessed promise. There's no disappointment in heaven.
0: No, sir.
2: Shall be no disappointment.
0: Shall be no.
2: My goodness. What an awesome time It's going to be, Pastor.
0: My goodness.
2: Hallelujah.
0: Praise God. Praise God. Hallelujah. I wait with great anticipation.
2: Yes.
0: Great. Not just great, but great. Because I know it's going to be something else. Yes. This joy that we have, the world didn't give it. And the world can't take it. Praise the name
2: of
0: Jesus.
2: If heaven wasn't promised, what a hopeless world we
0: have. Oh, hopeless, yes.
2: If Christ wasn't real,
0: my God,
2: what a hopeless world we'd have.
0: Yes.
2: You know, we have people right now in hospice, right here in the United States.
0: Uh-huh.
2: Some people may be at home, going through their last, moments.
0: Yes. Moments, yes.
2: Lost a great friend and colleague this week, back home in Jamaica, Sister Hope Gardner.
0: My God.
2: Tremendous, blessed, kind, caring woman of God.
0: Yes.
2: Today she's no more. But you know what? Even on your deathbed, when you know that you have anchored your soul,
0: hallelujah,
2: in Jesus Christ, my God, you don't have to worry what's going to happen to me.
0: Mighty God.
2: Amen. Because waiting to go into the presence of God. And so even you're dying, but you're dying with a hope.
0: Yes.
2: A hope that says, when I walk away from this sick body.
0: Oh, glory to God.
2: From this sick world.
0: Uh-huh.
2: From this sick system.
0: Hallelujah.
2: Hallelujah. My goodness, I'm going to be with Jesus.
0: Mighty God.
2: You know, I just feel like encouraging those persons that have once walked with the Lord. Let me start there.
0: Go ahead.
2: You know, once walked with the Lord, serving the Lord, praising Him, giving Him praise, giving Him glory.
0: Glory.
2: But something, somehow they become distracted and walked away from the presence of God. Hallelujah. Like the prodigal boy walked away from home.
0: Yes.
2: You know what? He was having fun, you know?
0: Yes.
2: A lot of fun. The Bible said, my goodness, he went out there and he got riotous.
0: Mm.
2: He was drinking, doing all manner of things that a young Jewish boy wouldn't do.
0: Mm.
2: But then, you know, after a while, the source of income ran out.
0: Mm.
2: And when the income ran out, what did the boy say? You know what? I'm going back home. Because in my father's house,
0: my God, many, come on,
2: everybody's having food. There's food to serve everybody.
0: Yes.
2: Yet I am out here, out in the cold, no food. He said, no, sir.
0: And him have a lot of people working for him.
2: That's the point. That's the point. So the boy said, you know what? I will arise.
0: Yes, sir.
2: And I will go to my father. And oh, I'm going back home.
0: Going back home.
2: I'm calling some people in the Bronx, Brooklyn, wherever you're hearing this broadcast, to come home, come back to Jesus.
0: Come back to Jesus.
2: You would have seen by now that the life you live is just transient.
0: Mm.
2: It is literally just satisfying the flesh for a moment.
0: For a moment.
2: Hallelujah.
0: Temporal.
2: Mm. Amen.
0: Glory.
2: Just like the prodigal boy, he did well while money lasted.
0: Yes, man.
2: He did well while he had friends.
0: Uh-huh.
2: He did well while he had the means to provide himself with excitement.
0: Yes, yes.
2: But the day the means ran out,
0: my God,
2: then he recognized he was just a normal Jewish boy.
0: Yes.
2: Living a life that he wasn't accustomed to.
0: Mighty God.
2: So what did the boy say? You know what? I'm going home, guys.
0: Mm-hmm.
2: Bye.
0: Bye.
2: What a blessing when you have somewhere to go.
0: But you know, Bishop, it's very important, though, you know. And you see, God is so full of grace and mercy that regardless what we might be going through or facing in life, whether it's good or it's bad, you know, it is a good thing when we can come to the realization that there is a God.
2: Yes. And very importantly, to know that you have a Savior who will not hold a grudge. Because I can tell you, Pastor, in many instances, your children walk out of your house, you say to yourself, you're not coming back inside here.
0: Mm-hmm.
2: And the kids say, Dad or Mom, can I come back home? No, you're not coming back. And the kids say, what? And you begin to remind the kids, look what you did.
0: Mm-hmm.
2: You spin off this and you hurt yourself, that, you know,
0: mm-hmm.
2: and you want to come back. The father, every day, sat on his patio, looking for the sun
0: looking
2: to come up.
0: My God.
2: And no matter what the boy did, he was looking for the boy.
0: Looking for the boy to come back.
2: And look at it. Look what happened. When he saw the boy never seen nothing. The Bible said he ran.
0: Wow.
2: He ran to the boy.
0: What compassion.
2: And said, you know, come here, son.
0: Come, son. Come.
2: My son that was dead is now alive. Watch this. When he ran and hugged him up, the boy had a confession to make. And daddy now wait for no confession.
0: Wow.
2: Daddy did was to thank God.
0: Yes.
2: That his son
0: returned. My God.
2: Bade him. Put on the best robe on him. Put a ring on his finger. Kill the most fatted calf.
0: Yes.
2: Bring them here. Feast time. His brother got angry.
0: Yes.
2: But his father was not distracted by those who don't want to see a comeback home.
0: Come on now.
2: That's very important because while God will forgive you.
0: Yes.
2: But the brethren won't.
0: Amen. Amen. Yes.
2: Jesus' arms are open. So for those who are coming back to the fold, listen. I know you say some of the brethren are hypocrites and I want to see you. Jesus is who you're coming to, not them.
0: Not them.
2: So Jesus will forgive you. The brethren will take a little time. Why? They are human.
0: Amen.
2: They remember how you made them feel. They remember how you left them out. They're hanging. But Jesus says, my son that was dead is now back home.
0: Now
2: so the Lord just gave me a word to my friends who are backsliders.
0: My God.
2: To pick up your things. Jesus is waiting for you at home.
0: My God.
2: Hallelujah.
0: Glory. Hallelujah.
2: Amen. And so that's my word to you today.
0: Amen.
2: He's saying to you, come back home.
0: Come back home.
2: Hallelujah.
0: In my Jesus God. Name. Come, Jesus back home.
2: Come back home.
0: My God. What a awesome word. Amen. Praise God. And I know there is a backslider listening. I know that. I know. More than one too. Amen. Praise God. Somebody have forgotten their first love.
2: Yes.
0: Praise God. And the word is saying, come back home.
2: Come back home.
0: Praise God. It is so sad though, Bishop Courtney Golden, where people can allow challenges to let them see where they really are.
2: Yes.
0: You know, challenges.
2: Yes.
0: Because sometimes some things happen and sometimes we blame even the very enemy who is innocent. You know, because sometimes some things really occur in our lives just to tell us it's time now.
2: Yes. You know, Pastor, as I mentioned that, I want to go back to the reason why some people leave the Lord. You know, somebody worked with a company for 40 years. And when you ask them their experience at that company, they will tell you how many bosses, how many co-workers were so harsh with them, were so unfair to them, were treated them badly. The boss them, I want to raise their pay. And they stayed in the company for 40 years. They come to church. And by the time somebody says, do re me to them, they backslide.
0: Yes, yes.
2: So that they leave the presence of the Lord and gone back to the devil.
0: Yes.
2: Yet they will stay with a company where the devil is residing there.
0: My God.
2: So you wonder if they prefer the company of the devil to the company of the Lord Jesus Christ.
0: My God.
2: But to answer your question, you know, whatever way God's going to get your attention, he's going to get your attention.
0: Attention, yes.
2: So, the way you come back to the Lord, well, you know what? God's going to get your attention. And sometimes he allows even your best friend to just ignore you. And you feel lonely.
0: Lonely.
2: And you say, you know what? I will go back home. That's what happened to the prodigal.
0: My God.
2: His good friend that he had ignored him. And he said, you know what? I want my own.
0: My God. But I tell you, the word of God is true, you know, because the Bible says a broken and a contrite heart
2: you
0: will not despise.
2: Yes.
0: And so whatever God ought to do sometimes to allow you to experience a broken heart, he will do it.
2: Yes. Well, look, Peter was with Jesus for 3.5 years.
0: Yes.
2: Simon Peter. And he loved the Lord. There was no doubt that Peter loved the Lord. But in a moment when Peter's life was threatened, he said, listen, what? I don't know this man.
0: My God.
2: And he walked away.
0: Yes.
2: Now, who among us would not mark Peter as a traitor? Boy, when I needed it the most,
0: yes,
2: you walked away.
0: You walked away, yes.
2: But you know what? When Jesus rose from the dead,
0: glory to God,
2: he said to the woman who were at the grave, he said, go and tell my disciples to meet me in Jerusalem.
0: Yes.
2: And just in case Brother Peter feels that I have him up, let him know that I want to see him too.
0: My God.
2: He singled him out. God is singling you out today, my sister, my brother.
0: Bless God.
2: He's saying to you, you always tell yourself that nobody cares. So he's saying today, I sent Bishop Golding on the radio with Pastor Needham to call you out, to let you know that he's calling back sinners and you.
0: Yes.
2: And you, whatever that you is. And when Peter saw him, my goodness, Jesus didn't even show himself up until what Peter was and his friends were out fishing again.
0: Amen. Yes.
2: And Jesus caught his own fish and was roasting fish on the beach.
0: Yes, yes.
2: And Peter came back in and said, who is that? The man said, you wanted a fish? He picked up the voice, but that's the master.
0: Yes, yes. Amen.
2: My goodness, Peter dived off in the water because he was a real fisherman.
0: Yes. Glory to God.
2: But Jesus said, come man, you come, yes, come. Eat some fish.
0: Eat some fish, man. My
2: Peter
0: God.
2: Peter was eating. Jesus said to him, Peter, do you love me more than these that you are eating here?
0: Hallelujah.
2: Peter said, Lord, in between is roast fish. I can imagine Jesus roast the best fish.
0: Yes, of course. Best chef.
2: He has a knowledge of all things.
0: All things, all knowing.
2: And Peter said, Lord, you know that I love my fish and keep eating this fish. Jesus said, Peter, I love this thing more than me. Peter said, Lord, you know that I love you. But Jesus wanted to get his attention.
0: Yes.
2: Because many times we love God in the moment.
0: In the moment.
2: You're feeling good, you love God.
0: In that moment.
2: You get a raise, you love God.
0: In that moment.
2: You're in church, never plan to go to church. You're in church and the service nice, you love God. In the moment.
0: In the moment.
2: Yes. Somebody promises something, in the moment you
0: in
2: love
0: the
2: God.
0: In the moment, yes.
2: So Jesus wanted to catch Peter's attention. He asked him again. Then it hit Peter that, hold on, I wonder if I really love this guy. And Peter said, Lord, you know what? You know. Jesus said, Peter, feed my lamb.
0: Yes.
2: Feed my lamb.
0: Yes.
2: So I say to you, who the Lord really placed on my heart,
0: praise
2: to
0: God,
2: talk to your backsliders this evening. Those who once knew the Lord. You know, my wife always says, no sheep can become goat. So once the name of Jesus has been put on you, no matter where you go, no matter how mixed up you get,
0: my God,
2: you cannot get out the name. It's like a tattoo.
0: You can't take it out.
2: It's like a tattoo.
0: Amen.
2: That tattoo is indelible, deep in your skin.
0: Yes, man.
2: Never
0: embedded.
2: Cut out the skin or cut out the hand.
0: Why, Lord, to get it mercy. Out. Yes.
2: That's how Jesus' name has been ingrained in your forehead.
0: Engraved, yes.
2: Hallelujah.
0: Glory.
2: And so you can't wash it off. You may as well come back. Come on now. Get up from where you are.
0: Yes.
2: Preacher in the service last night said it's time to get up.
0: Time to get up.
2: And to walk.
0: Yes, man.
2: Walk back to the Lord.
0: Yes. And if
2: walk
0: you're sleeping, if you're sleeping, man, wake
2: and
0: up.
2: And if you're sleeping, wake up.
0: Wake up, man.
2: Get up.
0: Praise God.
2: It's
0: get
2: time
0: up.
2: Time to come back to Jesus.
0: Time to come back. Praise God. Amen.
2: Yes, yes,
0: glory
2: yes,
0: to
2: yes,
0: God.
2: Yes.
0: And so, Bishop Golden, you have spoken it to the all, I mean, to the fullest entirety, I tell you.
2: Yeah,
0: you know, and so, seeing that the word is now out there, yes man, it's out there, the word went forth, I'm going to ask you to seal it with a prayer, because
2: glory.
0: And then I before you pray, sir, I just want to invite somebody to church tonight. We've been having our 13th convocation and anniversary service, 13th, and so we started from Thursday night. Yes, we were by our sanctuary there on Gunnell, 1444 Gunnell Road, Bronx, New York, 10469. But tonight we'll be gathering right there at 3821 Bronxwood Avenue, 10469, and that's between 220th Street and 219th Street. All right. And I just believe that somebody out there, praise God, I don't know if there's a classmate, Bishop Golden. I don't know. There's a classmate out there. It just dropped in my spirit. Yeah. Somebody out there that knew Bishop Golden from he was a young boy.
2: Yes.
0: All right. Amen. Praise God. This is an opportunity. You can come and say hello and see him later on. All right. Yes. But at the same time, praise God, come to receive Christ. Yes. Praise God. Because he's available tonight. Yes.
2: Hallelujah.
0: And so if there's anybody, praise God, having issues in your walk on this earth, amen, praise God, I want to tell you, praise God, I want to invite you, I want to meet you there, because Jesus will be there. I have no doubt, praise God, and he's able, he's capable of renewing your life, yes, giving you a new life,
2: yes.
0: Yeah. The Bible says, any man accept Christ, you're a new creature. Old things are past. And behold, all things become new. So I'm going to be asking Bishop to pray. Amen. Praise God. We've got 4 minutes to commercial. And so I'm going to ask Bishop Golden to seal that word. Amen. Praise God. And I know that while he's praying, I just see the fishing rod being extended out there. And I know that it's going to grab a hold of even one soul tonight. And we're going to meet you at 3821 Bronxwood Avenue, Bronx, New York, 10469. And that's Gospel Assembly Church of Jesus Christ Apostolic. Take it away, Bishop.
2: Heavenly Father, our Savior and our Lord.
0: Jesus.
2: Our great God, Sovereign Lord.
0: Hallelujah.
2: Jesus Christ. We give you thanks. We
0: bless
2: you. We acknowledge your goodness. We ascribe all praise and honor to you.
0: Hallelujah.
2: There is none like you.
0: Glory.
2: Amen. Never is, never was,
0: never shall
2: be. You are our Lord and Savior. Hallelujah. The sacrificial lamb.
0: Hallelujah.
2: Oh, that was slain on Mount Calvary for us.
0: Jesus.
2: Oh, we thank you. We thank you. We thank you. You took upon us yourself the sins of the world. Hallelujah. And Jesus, you sacrificed yourself upon the altar, Lord. My goodness. And today we can come, amen, and claim salvation.
0: Hallelujah.
2: In the name of Jesus.
0: Glory.
2: Thank you for this opportunity to speak to Bronx, New York, the entire, amen, state of the New York, Lord.
0: Oh,
2: we pray, and as we are in the borough of Bronx, we pray in the name of Jesus. My God, that your presence,
0: yes, Lord,
2: will saturate the city right now. In the name of Jesus, from City Hall, Lord God, amen, to an hospice anywhere in this community, Lord.
0: Thank
2: from
0: you,
2: the
0: Jesus.
2: Park, my goodness, amen, to somebody who's in some lonely place right now, homeless, amen, hopeless, hallelujah, cashless and cold and tired. Ah, you are the giver of life.
0: My
2: God. Pray now in the name of Jesus. We move along, my God, White Plains Road. We
0: Hallelujah.
2: Move into every, amen, every street. 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
0: My
2: we
0: God.
2: We walk into every lane at this time in the name of Jesus. God, amen, we pray for those who are strung out, my God, on drugs. Strung
0: Hallelujah.
2: Out, Lord Jesus. Amen. And all manner of substances, Lord, that are taking their lives apart. We pray the name of Jesus that the light of heaven, my God, shine upon them right now. Amen. Every dark corner, every dark alley, every dark soul.
0: Hallelujah.
2: Hallelujah. You are the light of the world. Glory to God. Hallelujah. You are the light, my God, that shines in every darkness, that dispels every light, that illuminates every darkness. And in the name of Jesus, we pray for restoration. I pray especially today, Lord, for every backslider that is hearing this voice. God.
3: Ladies

0: never sounds sweeter. On Friday, October 30th, 2026, when Services for the People in Need, along with Sherry Scott, present the first annual Gospel Dinner Gala. Well, again, Friday the 30th, 2026, featuring Jabez, also Golda McFarlane, music by Glamour Wayne himself, starting 8 p.m. to 1 a.m. Where to keep you? The Compound Hall, 190 Linden Boulevard, St. Albans, New York. 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You think I like me, I tell? 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Again, 718-6.
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5: About 3 weeks now, but you did in a freezer. I'm going to take out it. I'm going to make some of the Nager dumpling them. Donna Marie, you know the Nager dumpling them. The Nager roti. And you know, I tell you, I should make it and me warm up like curry goat with it, and it tastes good. So chew that me full. Me not go tell you what my grandmother would have say. What part are you full now? So you can't go walk. Yeah, man. You see, sometime with the hair though, me he granny would have say you know what full now. So you can't go walk now. So me not tell you, and chew me full. I'm full. I'm full, man.

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It was good. Thanks all my listeners.

0: God, he will be with you. Yes, indeed. The psalmist says, I was young and now I'm old. I've never ever seen the righteous forsaken or his seed begging for bread. And so we come to the end of this program. Praise God. We're going to pull the curtains down. Amen. Praise God. Hallelujah. And so we just want to thank God for his grace and for his mercies. We thank him for the time. Yes, indeed. Praise the name of Jesus that we could be focused upon him. Praise the name of Jesus. Hallelujah. Glory be to God to do his will, to do his work. And so we just want to thank everyone that was listening. Praise the name of Jesus. Surely the Lord is good. Yes, indeed. Praise God. Hallelujah. Praise the name. Yes, caller, good afternoon.
1: Good afternoon again, Elder.
0: Good afternoon, Sister Gloria.
1: Thank you so much. And right. That was my boyfriend there, you know, my minister.
0: Me know you love him, man. Me know you love him. That's why I keep asking.
1: All Bishop Isaac play me song one night and say, no, so me love.
0: Yes, man.
1: But when he sings, he makes me cry. But I was listening to his ministering, and I have a story to give you. But next week, if the Lord tarries, similar to what he was ministering on.
0: Amen. Yes, man.
1: What you said, you're going to... And thank you for coming out.
0: All right.
1: Thank you, thank you, thank you. And thank you that I never have to run anywhere today.
0: All right, Sister Gloria.
1: Thank you. Bless you. Bless you, Minister.
0: Right, bless
1: Nina,
0: you.
1: Bless
0: Take
1: your
0: care.
1: Family. Bless the gospel family. I love you, Minister.
0: Love you more. Love you more. Take care now. Praise God.
1: All right, sir. Bye-bye.
0: Bless the Lord Jesus. Amen. Right, praise God. To God be the glory. Great things he has done. All right, yes, indeed, praise God. And so I just want to say, God, we thank you, we honor you, we give you praise, we give you glory. And so as we come to another end of another program, Father, we ask God that you continue to sustain us, keep us, guide us, protect us, mighty God, in the name of Jesus. And so as we venture out tonight, amen, praise God, to our third night of convocation, praise the name of Jesus, I pray that it will be a blessing. Praise God, I pray that you show up and show off as you usually do. And so we just ask God that you just continue to bless us, keep us, guide us now, and we call it so in Jesus' name. Amen. In Jesus' name, praise the name of Jesus. Glory be to God. And so All Road Meet right there, 3821 Bronxwood Avenue, 3821 Bronxwood Avenue, Bronx, New York, 10469. And that's between 219th and 220th Street. I know it's raining. I know it's wet. But hear me now, man. Let me tell you something. The blessings of the Lord will be poured out. Yes, man. Praise God. Because there are some serious, dedicated, loyal people that are going to be together. You see, the scripture declares, you know, anywhere the two and the trees are, my God, touching anything concerning him, he'll be in the midst to bless and to do good. Yeah, I believe that we're going to have a great night tonight. Amen. And so we're inviting you out. Yes, man. Praise the name of Jesus. Hallelujah. Bring the sick and the afflicted. Yeah, my God, I know it's great. I tell you something, man, it's going to be a blessing. Amen. Praise God. Hallelujah. And so on behalf of the Bronx Pentecostal Tabernacle, my wife, Evangelist Needham, hallelujah, all the members, all the officers, praise the name of Jesus, my co-anchor, Sister Donna Marie, praise the name of Jesus, hallelujah, the outdoor correspondent, Sister Anita W., the international correspondent, Sister Colleen Alberga, praise the name of Jesus, the announcer, Sister Jeanette, my short, tall sister, praise God. The new addition, yes, man, praise the name of Jesus, hallelujah, glory be to God. The audio, yes, man, the new urologist, that's Sister Marcel's, aka Sister from afar, praise God. The radio, praise the name of Jesus, glory be to God, hallelujah, glory, glory, glory, glory, glory, glory. And last but not least, the head of security, Sister Sony Love. Praise God. And so we just want to thank God for his grace and for his mercies. And we just ask the Lord to continue to bless and to keep us. Yes, man. Praise God. And let us shine our light, my God, so that the world can see the Christ in us and come to know him. Yes. Praise God. Hallelujah. And so at this time, I just want to say to all my listeners, drive good, walk good, talk good, and live good. And if you don't know anything good about your fellow brothers and sisters, no, Say nothing. Keep your peace, all right? With your right and raised everywhere, now unto him that is able to keep you from falling and to present you faultless before the presence of his glory with exceeding joy. To the only wise God, our Savior, be glory and majesty, dominion and power, both now and ever. Let the church say amen. Praise God. And so I just want to say with this, ta-ta, bye-bye. Catch you Monday morning, bright and early, all right?

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0: Peter on Friday, October 30th, 2026, when Services for the People in Need, along with Sherry Scott, present the first annual Gospel Dinner Gala. Well, again, Friday the 30th, 2026, featuring Jabez, also Golda McFarlane, music by Glamour Wayne himself, starting 8 p.m. to 1 a.m. Where to keep you? The Compound Hall, 190 Linden Boulevard, St. Albans, New York. And look here, the ticket is for $125. Holy for something. Also remember, they'll be having a cash bar with premium mocktail, not cocktail, mocktail, and seal. And look here, dress to impress, because there'll be a grand prize. Of course, grand raffle bar, holy for ticket and something. But prize for the best dressed male and female. 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You think I lie, me, I tell. Call that number here, 718-674-5712. Again, 718-6.
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0: sound sweeter on Friday, October 30th, 2026, when Services for the People in Need, along with Sherry Scott, present the first annual Gospel Dinner Gala. Well, again, Friday the 30th, 2026, featuring Jabez, also Golda McFarlane, music by Glamour Wayne himself, starting 8 p.m. to 1 a.m. Where to keep you? The Compound Hall, 190 Linden Boulevard, St. Albans, New York. And look here, the ticket is for $125. Whole heap or something. Also remember, they'll be having a cash bar with premium mocktail, not coffee, the mocktail, and seal. And look here, just to impress, because there'll be a grand prize. Of course, grand raffle bar, whole heap of ticket and something. But prize for the best dressed male and female. Me, I get that. You think I lie, me, I tell? Call that number here, 718-674-5712. Again, 718-6-
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Yes, man, yes, yes. Mighty God, we give God praise. And we give God the honor and the glory that is due unto his name. I see your sister Sharon in the chat room. Bless up yourself, man. Amen. Praise be to God. Hallelujah. Glory to God. But let me say blessings to each and every one out there in Radio Land. Indeed, God is worthy to be praised, man. And the thing about when you know who you are and whose you are, we live a life of favor, man, because we know who we are. So let me say blessings, but you know, we just got to get into prayer, right? So we're going to pray. Amen. Praise be to God, our God and our Father, as we come before your presence, Lord. We thank you, God, that you are God, you are King, you are Lord. The Bible says you do not dwell in temples made with hands. You are King. Hallelujah, mighty God. You are the master of everything, God. The Bible tells us the earth is the Lord's, the fullness thereof, the world and they that dwell therein. Lord, we thank you for this another opportunity, another privilege that we have, Lord, that we can come in, we can come and call upon you, knowing that God, hallelujah, glory to God, hallelujah, you are the God who sees, the God who knows, hears. You are omnipotent, omniscient, omnipresent, God. And so, Lord, as I come, may you please, God Almighty, if anything in me, Lord, that will, hallelujah, be a barrier, hindrance to worship or praise today, Lord, right now, we ask you in the name of Jesus, please, God, to create in us a clean heart, to renew the right spirit within us, to cast us not away from your presence, Lord. Hallelujah. Praise God. We pray that you restore unto us the joy of thy salvation and renew the right spirit within us. God, we ask you, God, to breathe upon us, Lord. Hallelujah. God, as glory to God, I sit in the seat to do this broadcast. God, as the word of God came to Zerubbabel, it's not by might nor by power, but it is by your spirit. Lord, I ask you, God, that your Holy Spirit will tabernacle. Let your Holy Spirit be evident tonight, Lord. We ask you, Father, please, oh glory to God, we cannot do it. And God, we put self and flesh, we put it under subjection tonight. And we pray that your Holy Spirit will be, oh glory to God, will be evident. Your Holy Spirit will take charge tonight. Choose the songs. Choose everything, Lord, that will be said and done. Touch the heart of the people that will be listening. Touch every heart, my God. Touch every soul. Touch the airway. We come against every other spirit that is not of you, Lord. And we pray, divine God, that everything will be done decently and orderly. We ask you, God, that the word that comes from our mouth will be acceptable unto you. We pray that you'll choose the colors, choose anything, God Almighty, that will be done with this broadcast. Is we ask you, God, it will be done for your glory. Amen. Praise be to God. So Lord, we ask you now to have your way. Amen. I'm just a vessel and nothing more. Hallelujah. Glory to God. And when you're done, take the glory, God. We are satisfied to see you glorify. So Lord, we ask you to touch a heart, touch a soul, touch a body today, God. Praise God, I pray that God, even if there's anyone out there at the sound of my voice that is not feeling well at this time, may you bring healing, deliverance, and victory. Touch, mighty God, hallelujah, the hearts, oh God, and the bodies of your people right now as we give you thanks, hallelujah, in no other name but in Jesus' name. Amen. But thank you, Jesus. We give God the praise. Mighty God, we give him the glory. We give him the praise. Hallelujah. He's worthy to be praised. Let me say once again, hallelujah. Thank God for his goodness and his mercies towards us. Amen. Praise God. I just want to thank God for another day. Amen. As the Bible said, this is the day that the Lord hath made, and we will rejoice and be glad in it. Amen. And for every opportunity that we have to give
give God praise. Amen. Praise God. It is our utmost. Praise God. Best. We got to give him. Amen. Praise God. The best of us. He said, present your bodies as a living sacrifice, holy and acceptable unto him, which is a reasonable service. And so tonight, man, we're here to give God some praise, to continue the worship and the praise. Amen. Praise be to God. It's hallelujah indeed. A Saturday night, and I'm live here, man. Praise be to God. Today is what, the 26th of September. Amen. Praise be to God. And amen. It's a what? It's a rainy day today. Stormy day. A lot of places are being flooded. Amen. But we thank God. Amen. Praise God. Thank God for those of us tonight who we may be having no rain, or just a little rain, or if you're in another country or island or wherever you are. Amen. We just want to give God thanks tonight, and we're going to pray for them, those that, you know, at this time who are

or you know, maybe their homes are being flooded or whatever, but you know, we give God praise in all things. Amen. Amen. And I just also want to take this opportunity to wish, amen, Bishop Martin, amen, a happy birth night. Amen. It's night now, our birthday, whatever it is. Amen. Praise God. But as we celebrate, man, we praise be to God. We thank God for his life. Amen. That he's a part of us, the CJ Gospel Hour. And we pray that God will continue to strengthen him. Amen. So, Dad, bless up yourself wherever you are. Praise be to God. I hope you're enjoying. You're having a blast. All right. Praise be to God. So, yeah, man, big up to the CJ Gospel Hour family. Amen. Praise be to God. My kingdom build a family. Amen. I want to say blessings to Mommy Ivy, CJ, Dad CJ, and also big up yourself, Mommy Maxine, wherever you are. Amen. Praise be to God. Those who are listening, wherever you are listening from right now, bless upon yourself, man, because we're going to have a wonderful time in the Lord. Amen. Praise be to God. All right. So, you know, we're going up all the way until 11. Yeah, man. So we're going to just get right into the music. Amen. Praise be to God. And where the Lord leads, wherever he leads. Amen. Praise be to God. I will follow. So, Sister Sharon, so far, I see you on board with me. All right. So go on. Bless up yourself. Bless up yourself. Amen. Praise be to God. Hallelujah. Glory to God. Thank you, Jesus. So we're going to take this one back from the top, because we know when you know who you are, you don't walk any and any how. You don't talk any and any how, because you know who you are. Amen. Praise be to God. You know who you belong to. My God. Praise be to God.

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Danza, big up herself. Sister Dimples. Auntie Vi. Paris, big up herself. Auntie Marva, big up herself too. I know who I am. I'm working in power. And wherever you are locked in at this time, I tell you, man, I tell you.

0: God, mighty God. Amen to that, Sister Sharon. Bless up yourself, Mommy Maxine. Amen. Praise be to God.
1: I'm walking in power. I'm walking in miracles.
0: I live the life of favor. I don't know about you.
1: I'm walking in power.
0: I don't know about you, man.